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1: Come on, Minister Natalia, preach it.

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He's worthy of the glory. He deserves the praise today. Come on, everybody, all over the room, open your mouth and worship Him. Lift your hands and bless Him in this place.

This is the story of a lady. She had never paid attention to the pain she felt on her chest from a scar she had forgotten how it was earned. The gasp for realization and the need for restitution would bring to consciousness this throbbing pain. But that's just right before the inhaler of ignorance is used, because it may seem as though everything is okay. But it's just the symptoms that may have subsided, but the sickness is still healthy. See, this lady is humanity. Chained as a slave to a master that she may have forgotten how she was sold to. Consciously and unconsciously pledging allegiance to the lookalike of Lucifer, the manufacturer of the disease himself. He wants nothing but her death, the eternal damnation of her soul. He feeds her with a daily dosage of a myth-filled meal, void of every nutrient needed for her growth. And now, the window to her soul. Her eyes, her blinded eyes, her glaucoma-filled eyes are always going to be the reflection of the moon even in the day. Blinded to the fact of her blindness, blinded to the thin stretch of flesh that hung limp from her bones due to starvation. Blinded to her master's leash that will have her believe his will was hers. And obediently will she eat up his lies because her malnourished mind cannot tell her otherwise.

0: It took more time to understand that the pain was from the battle that went on within her. Her heart, that convinced her there had to be more. More than what the world had to offer, because through the fun and the luxuries, the frustration of how empty they all are, and the impending doom that waited for her at the end of the lane, she knew there was more. And more waited for her. More was standing by an old bleeding cross. She, humanity, was lost in the pool of deception. She had sunk so deep, almost to the bottom, when more stretched forth his mighty arm, and all that more needed was her step, her stretch of faith, and she was pulled out of her pool of death to stand before him. More, Jesus, her savior. And as she, overwhelmed with her sin-ridden past, could not bear to stand before his holiness, she would rather go back and be a slave to the devil. But more called her one word. He said, you are perfect. With her tragic past and her crippled mind, she was perfect in God's eyes. He saw his bride beneath her flaws. He saw his love, the apple of his eyes. And he pleaded with her never to go back to Lucifer. That though he may roar like a roaring lion, she is with the Lion of the tribe of Judah. Her pain was gone. Her scar healed. Her journey to destiny must begin, but this time with the assurance of the power that worketh within her. The power of her Savior, Jesus Christ. And he has promised to be with her every step of the way to welcome her home to eternal life. So this is more than a story. It's a plea. It's a plea to every human to remember the bleeding cross, the hollow palms that pulled us out of the clutches of death. It's a prayer for humanity. Because Jesus is more than we can ever imagine. Into my life.
1: Into my life. Come into my life. 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

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They will bear you up in their hands. 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With long life, he will

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Are you washed? 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
1: I sang that song all day, yesterday, all night. You know? I said, I heard it on Friday. On Saturday, I couldn't stop singing it. Even after I heard so many songs, I said, what is going on? I sang it till I lay down. I woke up singing it.

Hello everybody, my name is Damilola Mike Bamiloye. I want to encourage you to subscribe to this YouTube channel so that you can watch edifying, inspiring and godly movies. Thank you very much.

0: Shall we pray? Father, in the mighty name of Jesus, Lord, we want to thank you this day for the privilege and the opportunity. Accept our thanks in the name of Jesus. We're asking, O God, that you, the very world, you will speak directly into our lives. You will transform us. You will save us. You will deliver us. You will bless us. Thank you because we know you have answered. In Jesus' mighty name we pray. Amen and amen. I want to read from the book of Numbers, chapter 11. I want to begin to read from verse 4. And the mixed multitude that was among them fell in lusting. And the children of Israel also wept again and said, Who shall give us flesh to eat? We remember the flesh which we did eat in Egypt freely, the cucumbers, the melons, the leeks, and the onion, and the garlic. But now our soul is dried away. There is nothing at all beside this manna before our eyes. I want to briefly speak against murmuring and complaining. The children of Israel were the people of God. God saw their afflictions, their trouble. He saw the kind of rigor, the kind of job, the kind of slavery that they were in. And he decided to send Moses. God called Moses from a far place and asked him to go and deliver the children of Israel. He turned them back to his own place. As Moses got there, the people embraced him. But as time goes on, they began to see Moses.
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0: God, in his mighty power, moved the children of Israel out of the land of Egypt. The story is long, but you knew that at the end of the day, when they got to the Red Sea, God proved his supremacy. He proved his power. And then he parted the water. The children of Israel crossed on a dry ground. While the Egyptians and all their armies were about following them, you knew the story, that they all died in the sea. When they crossed over to the other side, God began to take them to a place where he has in mind. He called it a land that was filled with milk and honey. While they were going, there were little test and little trial for them to pass through and to appreciate the goodness of God. But the Bible says, as soon as they crossed over, they needed water. And instead of them to carefully appreciate God and praise him for what he has done, these were the same people singing praises with Miriam now. But because of the little thirst, they began to complain and they began to think of bringing up stones to stone Moses and to kill him. But God did not look at that. What did he do? He provided them water. But after a little time, they needed food, and God decided to send them manna. We are told manna is not the kind of food you can see anywhere in the world. Manna was the food of the angels. Manna were prepared in heaven. And God decided to send those food that were not prepared by human beings to these people to eat. But you know what happened? When they got this manna, instead of them to appreciate God, instead of them to really thank God for what he has done, they began to complain. They were saying that they remember cucumber, they remember melon, they remember garlic, they remember all this. And they now began to complain and began to murmur, thinking of going back, to go back to Egypt. And they were telling Moses, we remember what we are eating freely. And that was a lie. The people were not eating them freely. They were telling Moses, we remember how we were being fed freely in the land of Egypt. And they were telling lies. These were the people that were serving. These were the people that were having taskmaster upon them. These were the people that were facing rigor daily. These were the people whom even God himself said, I see the affliction of my people, and I've decided to come and deliver them. They are not telling God, they are not telling Moses, they are not telling the minister of God, they are not telling the messenger of God that he has removed them from where they were enjoying themselves, and he has brought them to a place of hardship, which means human beings are never satisfied. Human beings are never satisfied. There is nothing you do to a man that he will not complain. There is no amount of comfort you provide for a man that he will not complain. Give him food, he wants you to give him a spoon. Give him a spoon, he wants you to add water there. Put water there, he almost wants you to put the food in his mouth. These are the complainers. They began to murmur. They began to complain. They saw the judgment of God upon the people that complained recently. They saw how the fire of God came upon them and destroyed the people. Instead of them to learn a lesson from that, they did not learn. What were they doing? They started again with complaint. They started again with murmur. They started again with crying. And were telling them that their soul were not dried up. My friend, does that mean that God was punishing them? Does that mean that the God who said, I see the affliction of my people, was God telling lie? Does that mean that God did them evil by bringing them out of that place and bringing them into a place where he decided to comfort their life, where he decided to bless their life, where he decided to take them out of slavery, where he decided to help them to begin a new life and to begin to live the life that God intended for them? But instead of them to appreciate God, they were complaining. They were saying, we have done this, we have done that. I've discovered that is the same thing that is happening. If God has helped you in a family, and you bring your people together, and you begin to help one person, you begin to either pay their school fees, you begin to assist old people, you are providing food for them, you begin to help those who are not able to pay for their house, and you begin to pay for them, maybe one who is maybe is not very close, or maybe are far off, he will now begin to say, do you see now? It is other people is helping. He never think of me. That man is a wicked man. He never have any good. Even the people that is helping, he's doing that for the praise of men. And they begin to criticize.
1: Help this them. Is Apostolic Flame Radio, reaching the world with the message of Christ.
0: Begin to say, we don't even know where he gets his money. We don't even know who the very source of what he's even giving us. Whether the food he's giving us is using it to collect our goodness. My friend, shut up. This is why we have discovered that human beings, they are never content, they are never satisfied. If God come down as a human being and join them and be in their midst, they criticize him. If possible, they will fight him. If men could find fault in Jesus, look at Jesus Christ, who healed their sick, who opened the eyes of their blind, who made their crippled to walk, who went in the street and provided food for the people. What do they do? Do they appreciate Jesus? Were they thankful? Were they appreciating him? No. At the end of the day, they came together and said, crucify him. We don't need this man. Crucify him. Watch out. Ministers of God, pastors, who many times have labored to bring people together, labor to help the needy, labor to preach the gospel, labor to bring them out of darkness into the light, labor to give them to help them to see salvation, labor to draw them closer to God. As at the time they will conspire against him, they will begin to talk against him as if that man is a devil. They begin to talk against him as if that man has been doing them evil. They begin to talk against him as if that man was never a man of God. My friend, listen to me. Men are not content. Men are not satisfied. You remember that when Moses, as at the time he has done all he could for the people, he has given them water, he has given them food. When they began to complain and they were speaking against God, and God sent fiery snakes among them and they began to kill them, they began to see Moses as the very source of their sorrow. They began to see Moses as the one who was doing them evil. And as at that time, God did not even listen to them. He still gave Moses a directive. Go and do this and do this. And then he asked him to make a fiery serpent and hang him on a tree. That when a snake bites anyone and he look up and that snake bite poison, we die. And Moses did that. Do you know there were some stubborn people who still saw Moses as the source of evil, who will refuse to look up to the snake that Moses made of iron. There were some people who are still finding fault. There are fault finders who never see anything good in anything. They criticize the government. They criticize the commissioner. They criticize the director. They criticize the president. They criticize the senate. They criticize everybody. They are the kind of people that never see anything good done by others. And my friend, I want to tell you, when you are a criticizer, put such a man into it. Give him a duty. Give him a responsibility. The man who criticizes every other person, you will discover that at the end of the day, he who is a criticizer have no solution to the very thing that he's doing. And that is why God is against complainer. God is against criticizer. God is against people who murmur. God is against people who never see anything good. God is against people who are not appreciative. Look at it. I come back to it again. In Numbers chapter 4, chapter 11, I'm reading verse 4. And the mixed multitude that was among them fell in lusting. And the children of Israel also wept again and said, who shall give us flesh to eat? Let's take it a little. Let's go a little deeper. It was the people that mixed them. Originally, these people that started the complaint, they were not Israelites. But as they started the complaint, the children of Israel joined them. And instead of these are the people who ought to correct them, who ought to tell them that, look, our God is better than what you are saying. These are the people that were supposed to give them the light. These are the people that were supposed to open their eyes. These are the people that were supposed to teach them. They were the people that joined them again, and the both of them joined together, and they began to complain and began to criticize both the leaders, both God's divine intervention, and they began to say, who shall give us flesh to eat? Let me tell you, people, the God who provided manna from above, the God who opened the heaven and released the food of the angels, and the God who allowed them to begin to eat what human beings never provided before, was that God not good enough? Was that God not was he not kind enough? Was he flesh that is now better than the manna that God was giving to them? They will now see, who shall give us flesh to eat? We remember the fish. Look at that. They were remembering fish. They never remember the punishment. They never remember the suffering. They never remember they building from morning to night. They never remember.
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0: In the land of Egypt. They never remember the kind of cane that they were receiving from the taskmaster, but they remember the fish. They were now remembering, they say, which we did eat freely. Were they eating, which we did eat in Egypt freely? Were they eating it freely? Is it not because of what they were doing for Pharaoh that after they have afflicted them, they will now ask them to eat? They will now say that we are eating it freely. And the cucumber, listen to me, cucumber. People were crying because of cucumber. They were crying that they did not get melon. They said, we remember melon. They say, we remember the leeks. We remember onion. People were crying. Not little children, mature people, old men. They were crying for onion, that we have not seen onion to eat. What will that do to them? They because of onion forgot the goodness of God. They forgot the deliverance. They forgot that they were now permanently free from the torture and the torment of man. Look at it in verse 6. But now our soul is dried away. Is that true? If their soul was dried, they were still trekking. They were still walking. They were still going. They were no longer receiving the flock. They were no longer having taskmaster over their head. And now they were saying, our soul is dried. And there is nothing at all beside this manna before our eyes. What's the meaning of that? You are talking of the manna. They said, this manna. They did not regard it. They did not recognize it. They did not appreciate it. They did not see anything good concerning what God has given to them. My friend, ingratitude is evil. Not being gratitude is evil. Not appreciating the goodness done to you by others is evil. When you begin to forget the goodness of the people that have brought you up, maybe these are the people that you live with. These are the people that sponsor you. These are the people that pay your school fees. These are the people that help you get married. These are the people that sponsor your marriage. But because a little thing happened, you have forgotten all the goodness that they have done in your life. You have forgotten every blessing that you have received from them. You have forgotten everything meaningful that they have done in your life. You now begin to see back to the evil, back to the bad thing that has happened. And it is the evil, it is the little mistake of those people you remember. You never see anything good in what they have done for you, my friend. When you are like that, you are paying, you are repaying good with evil. And when you use evil to pay someone who has done you good, you are telling God that those type of goodness you have received from such person, you are no longer interested. You are closing the door against the future. You are closing the door against other people that would have done you good. And when you live in such a life, you are only drawing the anger of God upon yourself. That is why I want to encourage you. You need, in every moment of your life, you need to be appreciative. You need to give thanks to God. You need to give thanks to those people who God has used for you. No matter how small, it may even be a biscuit, appreciate it. It may be a sweet, appreciate it. It may be just a plate of food, appreciate it. It may be just 100 naira, appreciate it. It may be 1,000 naira, appreciate it. It may just be a tuba of yam, appreciate it. When you begin to appreciate people who have done you good, you are opening the door for others to come in. But when you begin to see, never to say anything good concerning what those people have done for you, you are closing the door, because the people you are complaining and the people you are criticizing those people before, they will begin to take note that even if they give you anything good, even if they do you anything good, even if they render you anything good, they know that as you are spoiling the other people before them, that is exactly how you are going to spoil them before others. That is why when you see a man who always come around you and he always give you negative report, he speak evil of others, he talk negative report about others, he never see anything good about others, or maybe he was working somewhere, he condemned the manager, he condemned the director, he condemned all the people that they were working together, he condemned every person you can ever think of in that place, and they never see anything good concerning what people they are doing. My friend, if that same person work with you for just a week, he will also begin to say the same thing he said about the other people. He will say worse concerning you. That is why you must be careful. When you see you are in a place and there's someone who always give you gist, who always come to tell you news, who always come to report to you, this person have done this, this person have done that. My friend, you better be careful. Watch your back, because everything you are doing is not safe. You are not
1: comfortable. 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
0: That is how it's going to carry the same of yours to other people. You better be careful, because watch yourself, watch around you, watch your back, because that kind of person who never have anything good for you is around to say anything evil concerning you. I am praying that God will help you. Therefore, I'm talking to you. If you are such a person, it is time for you to repent. The Lord does not want you to die in that condition. The Lord does not want you to die in that situation. He came into the world to redeem your soul. He came into the world to set you free. If only you can surrender your life in totality unto Him, there is mercy for you today. And that is why I want to pray with you. I want to pray with you. Wherever you are, close your eyes. Father, in the mighty name of Jesus, I commit the listener to you. I'm asking, oh God, that every ingratitude, every spirit of ungratefulness, every spirit of murmuring, every spirit of complaining that does not see anything good that others have done, this day, by the power of the Holy Spirit, Lord, I ask that you terminate it in the life of this person and give him the grace to appreciate, the grace of appreciation, the grace of recognizing the goodness done to him by others, the grace of even recognizing and appreciating God. Father, grant unto them in the name of Jesus. Lord, I am praying that you open their eyes. Give them the grace to know, to see far, and to know that tomorrow is greater than today, so that he will not use today to destroy his own future. Father, let it be so in the name of Jesus. Thank you, because I know you've answered. Take all the glory, and all the glory and honor shall be unto you. In Jesus' mighty name, we are praying. Amen. Please, always be in tune on this station, and get ready to receive more, and God will bless you.

Jesus! Jesus! Jesus! 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I dare you to call that name! I dare you to scream that name!

0: 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I hear it. I hear it. I hear it. I hear it. I hear it. I hear it. I hear it. I hear it. I hear it.
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0: Revival even breaking out in this room.

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Just help me out. I just want to hear you sing it. 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

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But if you've been planting some things, if you've been praying some things, when the rain comes, you can expect a harvest. 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

0: triumph. 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It's happening for us. For we know that all things work together for the good of those who love the Lord and are called according to his purpose. So don't give up. We don't have to worry. Our God is intentional.
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0: Step to the place of power is not that nations in.
1: Ṣugbọn Ọlọrun fun awọn eniyan ni ore ofe lati gbe igbese naa.
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1: The greatest thing or the most powerful thing in the message.
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1: Perhaps this is the situation you are passing through with so many detractors and discouragers all around you.
0: Vigoya tẹ̀síwájú.
1: With courage, you are challenged to move ahead. The Lord your God is before you. One of our hymn writers says, focus on Jesus who is ahead of you. David said, I've set the Lord before me. Look unto the Lord that is before you. Move your focus from all the distractors and discouragers. Surely you will get to your destination. You will now pray this way. Lord, fill me with great courage. To overcome all distractors, discouragers, and dream killers. You better offer this prayer very well. All distractors, dream killers, and discouragers, they are everywhere in the world. Just as they are in the world, you find them also in the church of God. But whoever the Lord is taking to the place of power will not pay attention to them. Offer this prayer with all your strength and your might to Lord. Lord, great courage. With which to overcome all distractors, discouragers, and killers of dreams. Lord, fill me with such courage today. Open your mouth and talk to God. I can tell you this morning that God is looking for courageous people with him. Those who may have bad dreams, but with courage, they will throw it away. Those unto whom they will give negative prophecy and they will cancel it by themselves. Those to whom they will prophesy and the prophecy may be negative and they will turn it down. Prayer was going on in a particular church. And that was how somebody began to prophesy. And he was shouting, I pray because 7 people were about to die. Pray because 7 people will die in this church. The servant of the Lord was patient for him till he completed the prophecy.
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1: And the servant of the Lord then has the person who prophesied, where will the 7 men die? Will it be in this church or somewhere else? What are the offenses of these people before the Lord? Your prophecy should have told us what they have done wrong. And the servant of the Lord then said to the person who prophesied, and
3: instead
1: said unto the person, till I'm transferred away from this church, never should you speak in the name of the Lord to anybody here again. And the prophet of God encourage the people of God.
3: And
1: laying their fear, telling them that as I'm speaking right now, I see the blood of Jesus covering you without anybody dying. With courage and boldness, he overthrew that false prophecy.
0: Boya oniruru awon ran ni won ti so fun wa na tabi asotele.
1: Perhaps you have been told of various prophecies that are negatives and visions that are contrary.
0: Yeah, oh, di olowo wa de bi to nlo.
1: Be mindful of those revelation. I'm assuring you, you will get to your destination.
0: Tori alagbara ni Olorun re to gbagbo.
1: Because your God in whom you believe is the Almighty God.
0: O si so nkan ti o le se.
1: And there is nothing he could not do.
0: Sugbon won reti igbese re bayi.
1: But is expecting you to take step.
0: Gbadua yen lekan si.
1: You pray this prayer once again.
0: Igboya to bori gbogbo awon ika eniyan.
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0: Olua fun mi ni igboya na laaro yi.
1: God fill me with this courage and boldness this morning.
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1: And talk to the Lord.
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1: Lati
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1: Without losing courage, without losing faith, without going back, without becoming weary, without giving up, without falling, without giving up, without falling, without giving up, without falling, without giving up, without falling, without giving up, without falling, without giving up, without falling, without giving up, without falling, without giving up, without falling, without giving up, without falling, without giving up, without falling, without giving up, without falling, without giving up, without falling, without giving up, without falling, without giving up, without falling, without giving up, without falling, without giving up, without falling, without giving up, without falling, without giving up, without falling, without giving up, without falling, without giving up, without falling, without giving up, without falling, without giving up, without falling, without giving up, without falling, without giving up, without falling, without giving up, without falling, without giving up, without falling, without giving up, without falling, without giving up, without falling, without giving up, without falling, without giving up, without falling, without giving up, without falling, without giving up, without falling, without giving up, without falling, without giving up, without falling, without giving up, without falling, without giving up, without falling, without giving up, without falling, without giving up, without falling, without giving up, without falling, without giving up the way for him to receive the double portion of the anointing on Elijah.
0: O je mo pe ola ati oro t'Olorun fe fun awon kan to ti sojo ati ti egan a fe pa mejeji po fun wo to ba le gbe gbese.
1: I don't know whether you know the honor, the blessing, the greatness that the Lord wants to bestow upon you. We want to pray about it now.
0: Mo fe ko mura.
1: I want you to be ready.
0: Ma tesiwaju.
1: Step ahead and move forward. Don't be distracted by the distractors.
0: So fun Olorun bayi.
1: Tell the Lord.
0: Agbara toto.
1: Power that is sufficient enough to fulfill my destiny here on earth. Lord, pour the power and the grace upon my life this morning. Open your mouth and pray. Lord, I have the power and the unction. Lord, that is sufficient enough to fulfill my destiny of the service of the Lord, fulfill my calling. Lord, I want you to pay attention to all those five steps that I mentioned in the message. As long as you take the steps that is so necessary for you to take, apart from what you have heard from the message, as long as you take steps to move forward. You've been weeping before your time for laughter.
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1: Rather than tears.
0: The
1: second thing.
0: You'll
1: be kings and rulers over your enemies.
0: But
1: by the time Elijah was returning, after Elijah had been cut away, he had become powerful and great. Those who were mocking him and yelling him before he received the power, they had to bow before him. But it was so surprising. You know, God opened the eyes of some among them, and they were able to see that the spirit of Elijah had come upon Elisha. The number three thing you need to take step on. enemy now deriding you, mocking you, reproaching you, eventually will become your friend and submit to you. Those who eventually admitted that the spirit of Elijah had come upon Elisha, they were saying different things before the miracle happened. I'm telling you today, those who derided you, hated you, will eventually become your friend. Because themselves, they will acknowledge that God has made you to become mightier than her. The fourth thing, if you can take step in line with the message,
0: you
1: are in all places, the Lord will make room for you. Since you have taken steps to move forward, you are marching on to greatness and glory. Those you never invited, they will locate you and identify you. Some will be looking forward to people to connect them with you. So shall it be, can I hear your amen loud and clear? The fifth step. Once you take step to move forward, you'll be welling in experience. For David, by the time he got into the presence of Goliath, he was able to say, when the lion and the bear came, I took them by the beards and I smote them and they died. It was from that experience he was able to face the great Goliath. Whoever does not, whoever refuses to take step, will never experience victory. And saying unto you, move forward for you to have a testimony to share concerning your victory. I want to assure you, if you take a step where you are, if you can
0: say
1: just one amen where you are, before the wind runs out, in all the places where you go to and there are closed doors, based on the scriptures that you have listened to, before the wind runs out, great breakthrough in the name of Jesus. Lord, take me.

0: agbára rẹ ló tó fi kọrin yẹn báyìí.
1: You have to sing that prayer song with all your strength, upright in prayer.
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0: For this past time, in Jesus' name. In Jesus' name,
1: God
0: will magnify you for the message you have heard.
1: May
0: you accept at times.
1: I
0: appreciate you for your servant whom you have used to minister. May you accept our praise. God,
1: we
0: pray for him. May you empower him. May the fire never be quenched. Lord, I pray from today, for all those who have listened to this message,
1: their
0: life shall no longer remain the same. We've been able to see it from the biblical records. Work done, the miracle performed by Elijah was twice that of Elijah. From this we know that if the servant can take steps, he can be greater than his master.
1: Whenever
0: you are serving as a servant, begin to take positive steps. Reason, because you are moving to the higher place to become a master very soon.
1: To
0: that place of power, may you lead us. Lead us to the place of power. In this country, Nigeria, all over the world, may you raise us up to be one of them. Father, do so. From today, O God, all the message and the teachings we
1: receive
0: will never depart from our hearts. Next time, by the grace of God, may you grant us the grace to come and worship you. Glory be to thy name. For we pray in Jesus' mighty name.
1: Hallelujah.
0: Meta. Hallelujah.
1: Hallelujah.
0: Glory be to Jesus.

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0: Yes, ati si orun nitori re. 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About I shall keep one who got over that little. About it, dear you, Lemu. About you, say, Ranny. About you, say, so this was you. About you, say, Basel, say, Jamalo. About you, Basel, Leka. Yay! Nananda, be at a car who's in the car. Yay! Yay! Yay! Yay! Yay! Yay! Yes, Odeo, Odeo, Odeo, Odeo. Yes! Yay! Yay! Inade, inade, inade, inade. Yay! Yay! Yay! Yay! Yes, inadeo. Inade, inade. Yay! Yeah. In India, Abu Nandari Ata Sadaka. 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Oku said you made it here. In India, Abu Anataraba. Inato Junalo. 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So many Lumina Latibilo. Ante mi atoma ataya. So what the Lumina? So what the Lumina? So what the Lumina? So what the Lumina? So what the Lumina, so what the Lumina, and to me, Atoma Ataya, or Gordis, about the cooking, about Alakalaki.
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0: And to me, Atoma Ataya, who do a Roman Akbar, who do a Roman Akbar, who do a Roman Akbar, who do a Roman Akbar, who do a Roman Akbar, who do a Roman Akbar, who do a Roman Akbar, who do a Roman Akbar, who do a Roman Akbar, who do a Roman Akbar. Yes, yes, who do a Roman Akbar, who do a Roman Akbar, who do a Roman Akbar, who do a Roman Akbar. Boa, tua. Lord, what Jesus.

our voices in this room. We lift up our hands in this room because we know that we need a revival in this land. But we know that you

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1: And hearing us this morning, transform us in the name of Jesus. I that am going to speak your word, I pray for your unction to rest upon me, so that I can function by your will and your direction in the name of Jesus. Lord, we thank you because you have answered these prayers. For I pray in Jesus' name. Amen. Praise God. Hallelujah. We thank God for this grace once again to hear from him. There is power in his word. And whatever we are going to hear this morning, God will use it as means of transformation, as means of the great move in our life, so that each one of us will reach our destination in Jesus' name. I want to speak this morning on the topic, the steps, as steps into greatness. Steps into greatness. That is the title of my message this morning. Steps into greatness. I believe every reasonable human being in the world has a dream of greatness. Every one of us want to be great in area of our professions, in the areas of our endeavor. We want to move higher. We want to be great in the area of our calling. And I want to tell you this morning, God purposely wired us with the seed of greatness. And that's why when we become dreamers of what we want to become in lives, our vision and our perception based on greatness. Our God is a God who built greatness in us. He is a great God, and he wants us to be great as well. So there's nothing that we can call sin in dreaming to become great. If you desire to be great, that is the will of God for you. But one thing we don't understand is this. Many a time we thought that greatness comes by luck. Greatness does not come by luck. Some of us thought that greatness comes through one way or the other. Even I didn't do anything. If God desires for me to be great, I'm going to be great. But looking to the Word of God, the Word of God gives us an account of many people that become great in their calling. They become great as a result of the step they took. They took that step when other people didn't do anything about it. They endeavor to take a step of greatness. Greatness does not come by accident. Even it does not come by wish. I wish I should be great. Greatness does not come by that. But greatness comes by divine
2: visit. 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
1: By divine favor and effort of man. Many wish to be great, but only few people take a step, particularly taking the serious steps. And this serious step led them to the realm of greatness. Many people thought that greatness comes by luck, as I said, but little they understand that greatness.

0: secret exercise. Greatness comes by secret exercise. Have you ever watched people on that play football, and you saw them on the field, they perform excellently? And I want to tell you what you see on the field, that one has taken place in the secrets. That what you see on the field does not come by accident. It is as a result of what they have done in the secret that led to their performance to the whole world. Have you ever seen a wrestler who become world heavyweight champion, and you can see defeating many of his colleagues? That performance and the result does not come on the day he enter into the ring. That performance, an excellent performance, comes in the secret, when he was doing the practices, when other fellow people like him was sleeping on their bed, wake up early in the morning, jogging and running from one place to another. And that one led him to the success that we are now commenting about. In Nigeria, we love harvest, but the problem is that we don't know that there's no harvest without sowing of seed. Time of sowing of seed will determine your harvest. We love to be great, but do we be ready to take a step of greatness? And that's why many people go for shortcuts as a result of want to be great. They will go to herbalist. They will go to juju man, so that they can make a concoction for them to be great. Every greatness like that normally results to sadness, because it is a greatness that God does not endorse. In the scripture we read this morning about a man called Elijah and Elisha. Elisha happened to be a student of school of prophets under Elijah. In that chapter 2 of the book of 2 Kings, the Bible tells us from verse 1, when God about to take Elijah to heaven, God about to take Elijah to heaven, this one tells us the glory that was existence. God wants to take that glory away. God wants to bring a new glory. One thing I know about God, God is a God that is on the move at all time. God is a God that is on the move at all time. One generation come, another generation go. God will be on the move. Nothing will cage God. Nothing will stop God. When one great man passed away, God will always have a remnant. He always have a replacement. Because God, at all time, in his determination and his will, is to make sure that his will be done on earth. Many a times, we as a human being, we see some of our great men pass on to glory, to be with God. We thought that the end of the move of God has come. Not so. It is the beginning of the move of God. When one man goes to replace him with another person, and that's why God about to take Elijah to heaven, and God has prepared a man who will take up from him. And that man was called Elisha. He was a member.
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0: In this school of prophets, there are about 50 of them that they are learning the same thing. And to all these 50, including Elisha, has a dream and a vision of the departure of their master. This is one thing we need to understand. You can have a dream. You can have a vision. If you don't take step over your dream and vision, the vision will not be materialized. your dream will never come to pass. Many dream as result to, you know, is as result to miscarriage, as result of the carrier that does not take a stage of what God is telling him to do. 50 of them received the vision of the departure of Prophet Elijah. But it was only Elisha that really took a stage. And if you look to that chapter very well, the Bible says, turn your Bible with me in 2 Kings chapter 2. I'm reading from verse 1. And it came to pass, when the Lord would take up Elijah unto heaven, by a whirlwind, that Elijah went with Elisha from Gilgal. And Elijah said to Elisha, tarry here, I pray thee, for the Lord has sent me to Bethel. And Elijah said unto him, as the Lord liveth, and thy soul liveth, I will not leave thee. So they went down to Bethel. And the sons of prophets that were in Bethel came forth to Elisha, and said unto him, knowest thou that the Lord will take away thy master from thy head today? And he said, yea, I know it, but hold your peace. He said, that one tests you. That bastard tests us. That the sons of prophet also knew that Elijah is going. But what did they do? They sat down in the class. They are now piling on knowledge upon knowledge without taking any action concerning the knowledge which they have acquired. Elijah started the journey with Elisha from they started the journey from Gilgal. That's what the Bible says. The journey started from Gilgal. That is the first step I saw that Elijah took with Elijah. He started the journey with Elijah at Gilgal. What Gilgal really means? What is the significance of Gilgal? You remember that when Joshua get to Gilgal, when they were coming from the land of Egypt, it was in Gilgal he make a circumcision of all the children that born in the wilderness who have never experienced circumcision. The Bible says he took a sharp stone and circumcised them. After the circumcision, God spoke to Joshua. He said, today I take away the reproach of Egypt off from you. And that's why the place was called Gilgal. I want to tell every children of God who have a dream and vision, and God has loaded you with what he wants to use you for in future. The secret of your success begin at Gilgal. If you are going to make it, if your dream is going to come to pass, you must begin the journey with the Lord at Gilgal, a place of transformation, a place where you have a encounter with God, a place where God break the yoke of your sin, a place where you make a decision with the Lord Jesus. That's what Gilgal really represented. You must begin your journey at Gilgal. If your success will be a good success, God said to Joshua, you will make a good success. That one tells us that there is a difference between good success and bad success. It is not all success are good success, but any success that connected with God.
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0: With the law at Gilgal. And what do we see there? The Bible says, Elijah said unto Elisha, tarry here, I pray thee, for the Lord has sent me to Bethel. And Elisha said, as the Lord liveth, I will not leave thee, I will not forsake thee. Everyone who has a dream ambition of greatness, you must expect discouragement. You must expect distractions. You must expect discouragement, and you must expect destruction. I wonder why Elijah had to tell Elisha, stay here. The Lord has sent me to Bethel. Thank God for the wisdom and the understanding of Elisha. I say, I will not leave you. As you live and as the Lord live and your soul liveth, I will not leave you. And he followed Elijah to Bethel. What the Bethel really represented? Bethel is a place of worship. Abraham built an altar for the Lord in Bethel. Jacob built an altar for the Lord at Bethel. At Bethel, gave Jacob a revelation whereby he saw a ladder that he had touched heaven, and he saw the angel coming down and going up, and God make a promise unto Jacob, the promise of blessing. He make it unto Jacob. What am I saying here? After you have followed the Lord in your journey of success, of greatness, you move with God in Gilgal, you must follow him to Bethel. Bethel is a place of worship. Bethel is the place where you magnify the Lord. And that's why no one that have encounter with God will never celebrate Bethel. I remember before I give my life to Christ, when my mother took me to the church. In those days, I always hate everything that's going on in the church. When pastor pray a long prayers, when they call a hymn that is very long, it really boring me, because I have no encounter with God. Everything I was doing by that time, I was doing it because my mother persuaded me. But when I have encounter with God, I now begin to see the hymn book as a message from God. I begin to understand and enjoy the fellowship of people of God. If you have never followed the Lord from Gilgal to Bethel, you cannot enjoy the fellowship of God, of God people. I began to enjoy it. Bethel is a place of worship. Do you want your dream to come to pass? Do you want your vision not to be aborted? Follow the law from Gilgal. Follow the law unto Bethel. And what do we see there again? Let's read on and see more. In verse 4, and Elijah said unto him, Elijah, tarry here. I pray thee, for the Lord has sent me to Jericho. And he said, as the Lord liveth, and thy soul liveth, I will not leave thee. So they came to Jericho. Remember the move from Gilgal to Bethel, now in Jericho. What Jericho really represented? Jericho represents a place of the move of God's supernatural. The move of God's supernatural break the wall of Jericho. Israel go around it one time in the day. The 7 days they get around it 7 times, and they blew the trumpet, and the foundation of Jericho quiver, and the wall fell flat. Supernatural manifestation of God's supernatural took place. Yes, in your journey with God, in your journey into your greatness, when you move from Bethel, you get to Jericho.
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0: Thing you have never known before, you begin to experience it. You will pray for sick will get better. You will pray for those who are in problem, their problem will be over. Those who are seeking for baby, you lay her hand upon them, miracle begin to take place, and you begin to wonder where all these things come from. God has taken you to Jericho. But mind you see that Elijah keep on insisting that Elisha should tarry. He should not follow him. There is a power from bottom of hell that's saying unto you, don't move ahead. Don't take more steps. Yes, it might come from the weariness of your body. It might come as a result of laziness. It might come as a result of not ready to pay the price. That power is telling you, tarry here. We have your ghetto is enough. Hallelujah. I remember in those days, I and the general superintendent of the mission, we always go for conferences. We always going to learn more and learn more from other sources, the Bible interpreters, who will interpret the scripture for us. I remember many of our colleagues and many of our senior pastors at that time, they always look at us like somebody who have no job that is doing. What are you looking for? After you have passed out the Bible school, after all, you have been in ministry for so many years, what are you looking for? But we know what we are looking for. So even when there's no money in our pocket, we borrow money to travel so far country. I remember one of my friends by that time is now a pastor in Lagos. He was very close to Bagada by that time. And one day, I came all the way from Port Harcourt and I have to stay in his house. He looked at me and said, away from Port Harcourt to do what? Just that they preach the Bible. I said, yes, stay in the lecture room today. Just use your car and drop me into the camp. He drove me down. He sat down for 5 minutes. After 5 minutes, he turned to 1 hour. 1 hour turned to 3 hours, 4 hours. Till we finished the whole lecture, then he looked at me. He said, Pastor Henry, this is what you are enjoying. And you have never. That day, when money was money, he bought a cassette that worth 5,000 naira to be listening to this cassette. And from that day, God really connected him to the same opportunity which we are enjoying. What am I saying? There are distractors. It might be your friend. It might be your senior one. It might be someone that you love most who would like to speak against your dream, want to speak against your vision. They tell you, what are you doing there? They tell you, you cannot make it. They tell you, well, this time around, it is not possible. Don't listen to distractor. And that's what I see in the life of Elisha here. He said, as the Lord leave, and my God, as you leave, I will not forsake you. In verse 5, and the sons of prophet that were in Jericho came to Elisha and said unto him, knowest thou that the Lord will take away thy master from thy head today? And he answered, yea, I know. I know it. Hold your peace. The sons of prophet, the colleagues, who are the same student in the prophetic school, said to Elisha, don't you know that the Lord want to take your master away from your head today? He said, I know. As you know, I know it. But shut up your mouth. To be amazed, they will make them to be surprised, because God will raise his power up in your life and he will use you to do mighty things.
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0: Because this story is loaded with a lot of information in verse 6. And Elijah said unto him, tarry here, I pray thee, here for the Lord has sent me to Jordan. And he said, as the Lord liveth, and thy soul liveth, I will not leave thee. And they both went on. And the 50 men of the sons of prophets went and stood few unction from the Lord, who will make the letter that I received to become meaningful and powerful, and make all my hearers to be blessed by the Lord. Number two, he was a man of courage. He was so much courageous. His master discouraged him, his fellow students discouraged him, but he was courageous. Do you want God to make you to be what he wants you to be? Don't listen to the people. People will like you to, for you, they want you to seek for their approval. They want you to seek for their approval. You don't need the approval of anybody. You only need the approval of God. You don't need the commendation of anybody. You only need the commendation from God. As long as you examine what you are doing, it's in line with the vision and the, and then the will of God for your life, shut your ear, shut it away from what people are saying. Oh, I want to tell you today, there are many people, the reason why they miss their ministry, they miss their vision, is as a result of seeking for approval of men. Men will tell you that, have you ever seen anybody doing it like this before? How do you think that this, what you are doing, is the will of God? And that's why many people bury their vision and dream. Because people don't support. I've never seen anyone God raise up with one vision, understanding that different from what is on ground. People don't speak against. Remember when Jesus was brought to the temple? On the day of consecration, Simon carried him. He said, "This child that I carry you." His standing is for the falling and rising of people in Israel. And the vision God gave to him, many people will speak against it. Why do you want people to welcome your vision? In the beginning, every good vision, people don't welcome it. People always speak against it. At the end of the day, they say, "Oh, God has risen up. Your vision will not die. Your dream will not perish. In the name of Jesus." Be courageous. Be courageous. Number three, he has a persistent spirit. Persistent spirit. In fact, for you to be what God wants you to be, you must be spiritually stubborn. If you are not spiritually stubborn, you cannot be what God wants you to be. People will like to discourage you. Conditions and the weather will love to discourage you. But when you keep on persisting in the spirit, you will reach your destination and you will become what God wants you to be, become. Number four, he was void of distraction. He doesn't tolerate distraction. He doesn't allow distraction to weigh him down. He makes the distraction to go on his way. I have a vision for the Lord. God sent me to do something for him. Whatever anything that is happening around me, I don't care. I want God to do what he wants me to do. Yeah, number five, he was a man who was steadfast. Very steadfast. Yes, do you want to be great? You must be steadfast on what God is telling you to do. In this ministry, God does not call us to do the same thing. God does not call us to do the same thing. After all, when the anointing fell upon Elisha, what he did was double to what his master did. And it was not the same level that his master operates, that he operates in his ministry. So, God does not call us to do the same thing. Know what God called you to do. Steps into it.
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0: Be satisfied with the call of God for your life. If God called you to be a teacher, be a good teacher. If God called you to be a preacher, be a good preacher. If God called you to be a miracle worker, pray and do everything you can do to make this thing to be more manifested. And one thing with God, one thing I know about God is this, When you are faithful with the little thing he gave to you, he will make you to be a master of mighty things. You can start to be a teacher, from teachers, faithful to, with your teaching, and at the end of the day, God may make you to be a, because you are steadfast. Alright? Number six, desiring to be best. He has the desire to be best. He was not settled for the less. Elisha was not settled for the less. To just be a follower of Elijah, pouring water to the hand of Elijah. No, he wants to be the best. God has a maximum for you. Don't settle for minimum. Go for maximum. And that's why many a time when other people sleep, you don't sleep. When other people are begin to play around, you don't play around. Because you want to be the best. And you are adding to your value every day. You are adding to your value every day. After some year, you will look back and see many places you have covered. Then you will give glory to the Lord. I believe God is speaking to somebody this morning. God is speaking to an individual this morning. Individual that God wants to raise up for this generation. At this particular time, we are expecting the end time revival. God is preparing his remnant. And by the message of this morning, God is speaking to you. If you are one of the remnants, God is telling you what you need to do. God is here to finish with the world. Before the second advent of Christ, revival will take place. That revival is what we call the cry of the midnight. When you see this, the parable of Jesus concerning 10 virgins, the Bible says the 10 virgins, they have slept, both wise and unwise, they slept off. What wake them up? The crying of the midnight. Now the church today are becoming weary, tired. People are no longer having interest to serve the Lord anymore. We are preparing for the cry of the midnight. And that is the end time revival. And God is preparing people like you that are listening to me today to use you for the cry of the midnight. I pray that what God has determined to do in your life, Satan will not succeed to alter it in your life in the name of Jesus. Lastly, he has a self-denial. Elisha has a self-denial. Anyone want to be great must deny himself. Must know how to deny himself. Paul Apostle said, all things are lawful unto me, but not everything is expedient. And that's why you need to deny yourself some things that will make you not to be what God wants you to be. You say no to them. And if you have been doing it before, you can say to that thing this morning, enough is enough. I will no longer do this thing anymore because I have a dream, I have a vision, and I must fulfill my dream. Must fulfill my vision. In Genesis chapter 13, in verse 14 to 17, that was the story of Abraham and his brother Lot. The Bible says when Lot separated from Abraham, God said to Abraham, look to eastward, westward, northward, and southward. As far as your eyes can see, I will give it unto you. He didn't settle there. He said, walk through the land. Walk through the land. All the land you want to possess, march upon it. As you march upon it, as far as your leg can reach, I will give it unto you. Listen to me. There's a land for you which God wants you to occupy. There's a place where God wants to take you to. God wants you to take a step. Move ahead. Take a step. And your story will be different from today henceforth. I want us to rise up.
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0: We have a vision on the area of our profession. I'm not speaking to the pastor alone here. I'm speaking to every profession. It is not until when you become a pastor evangelist, you can be great. You can be a great lawyer. You can be a great politician. You can be a great doctor. You can be a great scientist in your own field, transforming the world. Oh, God wants you to be great, and you can be great. And these are the steps you need to take today. Whatever faith God gave to you and the vision God gave to you, cling to it. You can be great as a businessman. You can be great as a businesswoman. Stick to the vision. Take a step. Do everything possible that will make you to be great. I want us to close our eyes for prayers. Before we are going to go to the realm of prayer, I want to pray for you. Our Father in heaven, we thank you today. Because you are God who wired us with your greatness. Because you are a great God. You are God that nobody understands your mystery. As we have this world this morning, Lord, I pray that the seed of greatness which you have planted in us through the word we have heard today, let there be manifestation in the name of Jesus. Father, I pray today that the vision which you have given to us, that this vision will begin to manifest, that this vision will not die, and this dream will not perish. Lord, I pray as many as people who have discouraged on one way or the other by the word they have today, let there be encouragement. Lord, may it stir up their spirit up again. And may they rise up to take a step that is noble, that is great, that can transform them to become a better person. Thank you, Heavenly Father. As we go to the time of prayers, Lord, do mighty things in our life. And we shall praise your name forever. For I pray in Jesus' name. Amen.

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0: Now who they are? Ah, Baba. I don't come again, no. I bring what come.
1: Hey.
0: Don't mind me, Jerry.
1: Hey, now what's I go come do for you today?
0: Get what I won't make you do for me now. Now three people now I won't willing now.
1: Ah, eh? What thing they do you?
0: One woman. That woman where they stay for my backyard.
1: Time belle.
0: Ah. Every time I saw this woman, they pray. You go, they disturb everybody before they go. Don't carry Bible saying they go to church. Time belle.
1: Ha.
0: He never finish.
1: Uh-huh.
0: Get that again? One where they sing. He same name na Frank.
1: Eh?
0: Where they you go, they say God to the bless him. You go say in a rich boy. Baba, make you no get money. Do him. Make you no get money again. Do him. Make
1: it. Okay, that one done late.
0: Do him. Then, Baba, the last one, where you go do for me, this one. You get that man, that pastor.
1: Yeah.
0: Pastor Chris.
1: Hey! Jesus!
0: Baba, now you dey shout
1: Jesus. Hey, Okong, we won't kill me.
0: Even your drummer don't run.
1: Okong, we won't kill me. I know they do native.

0: While I
1: was in prayer,
0: the Lord said,
1: in this city, where this revival will hold.
0: Said there
1: are many people crying, weeping within.
0: So
1: a lot of people we meet and interact with, they look so beautiful and handsome, but deep down within they are crying and weeping. The Lord said people in the city that love.
0: All the
1: teachings and preachings and prayers we center on laughter.
0: The
1: Lord led me into the book of Genesis, which is the book of beginning. Chapter 21.
0: Ni ese ikefa.
1: I want to read from verse 6.
0: Sarah si wipe Olorun pa mi lerin gbogbo eni ti o gbo yo lerin pelu mi.
1: And Sarah said, God had made me to laugh so that all that hear will laugh together with me. What brought about this statement from the scriptures? It was as a result of a long delayed problem that eventually became conquered. In verse 7,
0: he
1: said, who should have told Sarah in his old age that we give breast, you know, to a young baby?
0: Kennedy,
1: why? The problem has been a long time problem. And that was the reason why it appears impossible, as if God would never.
2: This is apostolic flame radio, reaching the world with the message of Christ.
1: Such a difficult problem like that tonight.
0: You
1: have gone here and there, the problem still persists. God has entered into a covenant with us. There is no one weeping here that will not go back laughing. We are not just flattering you, we are declaring unto you the minds of God. I want all the people present here, if you have ever wept before, the time for you to laugh and be joyful has come. Can I hear someone say amen to that? The Bible says, even if joy, weeping and your right for a night,
0: but
1: joy comment in the morning. It was a great thing that Anna went to Shiloh with weeping. But by the time she was returning, she didn't weep again. Perhaps you, by the time you got here, you were weeping.
0: You may
1: be having one problem or the other before you reach here. That Lord who has sung tonight has said it is time for you to love. I want the powerful amen.
0: Lori omare osimareni.
1: Over your child, you will still love.
0: Lori okore osimareni.
1: Over your husband, the Lord shall make you laugh.

0: Lori aya re o si ma re rin.
1: Over your wife, the Lord shall make you laugh.
0: Lori ise re to ti lo le yen o si ma re rin.
1: Over your job that has crumbled.
0: Tolorun o le se.
1: There is no work here that the Lord cannot overcome.
0: Eni to pa Abraham ati Sarah lerin ayo.
1: The Lord who made Sarah and Abraham and fill them out with laughter. You will observe in that verse 6 that laughter appears two times. And everyone who hears about it, they shall laugh together with me. This week, things, news that people will hear about, all people around you begin to laugh with you.
0: Tonight,
1: it shall happen in your life. Someone who wants to have a laughter of joy, arise upon your feet. Who is that person who wants to have the laughter of joy? That person here tonight, your two legs will move it fast, twice, and you wait. This prayer I want to call. Up with all your hearts.

0: For the name of Jesus, one. As many as we are.
1: Oh,
0: is the Lord having so many blessings to pour upon our eyes? This is a prayer I want us to offer unto
1: God.
0: The Lord is saying there are so many arrows of sorrow in the life of many people. Many people, when they wake up early in the morning, they begin to shout. By the time people say good morning, wipe away his tears. You will call the name of Jesus once. You will cry 3 times, all arrows of sorrow. 3 times. Get out of my life tonight. You will pray with all your strength. And now the harrow will get out. If it get out, once it gets out of your body, whoever is not displayed, it's possible for the arrow to enter.
1: Yes.
0: Right on to God.
1: Ever.
0: Sorrow, get out of my body, get out of my life. Get out of my mind, get out of my life. All out of sorrow. Get out of my body, get out of my life. Get out of my life. Get out
1: of my life.
0: Shout and cry unto God.
1: God of God,
0: you must go over my sorrow.
1: He said,
0: for me to pray, for me to pray, for me to pray, for me to pray, to get out of my body.
1: Amen.
0: Amen.
1: Now what is okay?
0: Raise up your hands. Whoever has come to this open revival meeting, he must come with an exceptional faith. Angels are here with letters of good news. And you now shout. God, before this week runs to an end, something that will bring me joy and good tidings. Even through your answer, you may receive a good news. A human being can come to deliver unto you. There is no way the Lord cannot manifest his power.
1: Call
0: the name of Jesus powerfully. Oh God, this is my hands up.
1: Letter your mida.
0: Where is my letter of joy? I mustn't weep again. Lord, give me the letter of joy. Open your mouth and pray. You will say 12 thunderous amen.
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0: I command I lift up the hands of divine decree and authority tonight. 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
0: Father of all, used to speak in the name of the Lord. I'm standing in their position to prophesy tonight.
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0: That spirit crying vengeance over that which I that cry, that voice that is crying for
3: vengeance
0: over issues I never knew. But tonight, oh God's
3: Lord,
0: over that which you know, over those things your great
3: father
0: that is fighting against your
3: life,
0: and is now crying for vengeance over you as a person. voices.
3: Oluwa go down si kena lale.
0: Ask the Lord to answer the voice tonight.
3: Baba kan agbeni.
0: Ah, there was a man who was in power.
3: Agbeni baba yen.
0: What's the power?
3: Olorun lo mo bi to rin de.
0: And nobody is only God.
3: Bi to rin de yen not is of we.
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0: He was asked to bring an abilo. And so he brought an abilo. As soon as he brought it, and the slaughter,
3: Baba, he was the one who
0: did it. Man became one of the
3: best. All the university.
0: All the children became graduates. Those times when it was so easy to get
3: jobs.
0: The children go to for prayers. It is a vengeance that is disturbing the
3: world.
0: And years were passed. I want you to pray.
3: I'm
0: crying unto God tonight. Oh God, what crying
3: is that?
0: And
3: crying
0: vengeance over
3: you.
0: Lord, answer that voice tonight.
3: Yeah. Igbewo lonke.
0: What a voice.
3: What are
0: you
3: should.
0: Father tonight. Answer
3: it. Answer it.
0: Answer
3: it. Answer it.
0: Answer
3: it. Answer
0: it.
3: Answer it.
0: Answer it. Answer it.
3: Answer it.
0: Answer it.
3: Answer it. Answer it.
0: Answer
3: it. Answer it.
0: In Jesus' name.
3: Oku si alawa oruko Jesu.
0: Amen.
3: Oja mo pe bo se dawa mi yen be ni owo Olorun ayo owo Olorun aye re lo.
0: As you say amen, the hands of joy enters into your life.
3: Iwo ko dawa mi yen okorin ayo lo le lale.
0: That person who has said amen, you will sing a song of joy.
3: Gbogbo to dori re kodo oruko Jesu o yori sayo lale.
0: All the problem that has torn your life down.
3: Ki ose yo to pari onise ayo yo je fun o.
0: Before this week runs to an end, you will
3: have. Angel Olorun to ti sa fun leyin fun o.
0: That angel of God, the Lord is handing you over to him.
3: Angel of Lord,
0: that angel of the Lord,
3: it's a man, but no, yeah,
0: that's the way you're seeing.
3: You are not the Korea,
0: to the end that you begin to see.
3: I want to go away, but don't let you bow
0: your people around you begin to
3: just what you're falling lower than I
0: don't deliver you into his
3: God alone, according to
0: the power of
3: morning. We don't do that.
0: Move in your
3: heart, I'll let you
0: touch your heart.
3: And
0: lift you up.
3: Break
0: all your chains.
3: Gbogbo to ko ni soro ninu aye re ko gbe dana. 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
0: I come back
3: to you. Lord Jesus Christ,
0: Jesus mighty name.

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0: after the doctors pronounced me dead, when I fell four floors, my mother, I was 4 years old and I fell four floors out of a window. My mother, I don't know if she just got lost for words, but after calling on the name of Jesus twice, nothing happened. So the third time, man, she just got all the faith she had left. And she screamed, "The blood of Jesus." 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

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And we were planning for her funeral. It got so bad that when we went home to Myrtle Beach, relatives were crying because she didn't even look like herself. And the rumor had already started spreading through Myrtle Beach that she was already dead. But the stripes that went on his flesh 2,000 years ago have the same power today that it has.

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She said, well, 21 weeks. Of course, the baby's not going to make it, so we're going to go ahead and pull the baby out, and you guys can just try again. 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
1: Like only you can, Lord, change me. 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It's easy. 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Oh, come on, say it like you mean it. 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

Shall we continue to watch as our flesh shuts the mouth of our spirits and leads our souls to hell? Because we are his sons, he sent the spirit of his son into our hearts, the spirit that cries out, Abba, Father. How long will we allow our ears to be filled with lies, lies with the guise of sensible questions produced by human nature? Our nature itself has been compromised, for from the fall of Adam and Eve, we're gripped with the jinn, the spirit, if you may, to know what is good and what is evil. To think of it, it was in us, wanting to know that we fell in the first place. Shut the voice of the questioning spirit. All it is after is to confuse us. That same spirit that would want you to find out if there is a God and life after death and heaven and a hell and will make you suicidal. That spirit is from nowhere but hell. We inherited sin. We inherited death. That should have been our end. But mercy said, no.

death, and through Jesus came life. He died our death to shut the voices out. So call on him when weighed with the weight of the world. He wants us to stand still and know just one thing, that he is your God. So are you waiting for a reason to call on him, to surrender your life to him? Do you want to see the gates of hell before you call on the name of Jesus? But whoever is united with the Lord is one with him in spirit. 1 Corinthians 6:17. Which means the Holy Spirit, the Spirit of the God of the universe, will be merged with your spirit. A person opportune to be such a carrier of the presence of the Most High will literally be walking in the supernatural. How can his life not make perfect sense? It's hard to believe, but it is true. You are opportune. Congratulations. Just call on him. Accept him. Give your life to him. And let him be.

I've always believed that worship needs to be more than a monologue where we come before God and we say, we bless you, we thank you, we love you. If we give him a chance in our worship and in our praise, he wants to speak to us and say, I bless you, I love you. And this song is a song that says, praise looks good on you. And this is what God thinks of your praise tonight.

every soul that is hearing us this morning. Transform us in the name of Jesus. I that am going to speak your word, I pray for your unction to rest upon me so that I can function by your will and your direction in the name of Jesus. Lord, we thank you because you have answered these prayers. For I pray in Jesus' name. Amen. Praise God. Hallelujah. We thank God for this grace once again to hear from him. There is power in his word. And whatever we are going to hear this morning, God will use it as means of transformation, as means of the great move in our life, so that each one of us, we will reach our destination in Jesus' name. I want to speak this morning on the topic, the steps, as steps into greatness. Steps into greatness. That is the title of my message this morning. Steps into greatness. I believe every reasonable human being in the world have a dream of greatness. Every one of us want to be great in area of our profession,

0: the areas of our endeavor. We want to move higher. We want to be great in the area of our calling. And I want to tell you this morning, God purposely wired us with the seed of greatness. And that's why when we become dreamers of what we want to become in lives, our vision and our perception based on greatness. Our God is a God who built greatness in us. He is a great God. And He wants us to be great as well. So there's nothing that we can call sin in dreaming to become great. If you desire to be great, that is the will of God for you. But one thing we don't understand is this.
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0: Greatness does not come by luck. Some of us thought that greatness comes through one way or the other. Even I didn't do anything. If God desires for me to be great, I'm going to be great. But looking to the Word of God, the Word of God gives us an account of many people that become great in their calling. They become great as a result of the step they took. They took last steps when other people didn't do anything about it. They endeavor to take steps of greatness. Greatness does not come by accident. Even it does not come by wish. I wish I should be great. Greatness does not come by that. But greatness comes by divine favor and the effort of man. Greatness comes by divine favor and effort of man. Many wish to be great, but only few people take a step, particularly taking the serious steps. And this serious step led them to the realm of greatness. Many people thought that greatness comes by luck, as I said, but little they understand that greatness comes by secret exercise. Greatness comes by secret exercise. Have you ever watched people on that playing football? And you saw them on the field, they perform excellently. And I want to tell you what you see on the field, that one has taken place in the secrets. That what you see on the field does not come by accident. It is as a result of what they have done in the secret that led to their performance to the whole world. Have you ever seen a wrestler who become world heavyweight champion? And you can see defeating many of his colleagues. That performance and the result does not come on the day he enters into the ring. That performance, an excellent performance, comes in the secret. When he was doing the practices, when other fellow people like him were sleeping on their bed, wake up early in the morning, jogging and running from one place to another. And that one led him to the success that we are now commenting about. In Nigeria, we love harvest, but the problem is that we don't know that there's no harvest without sowing of seeds. Time of sowing of seed will determine your harvest. We love to be great, but we are ready to take a step of greatness. And that's why many people go for shortcuts as a result of wanting to be great. They will go to herbalist. They will go to juju man so that they can make a concoction for them to be great. Every greatness like that normally results to sadness, because it is a greatness

0: that God does not endorse. In the scripture we read this morning about a man called Elijah and Elisha. Elisha happened to be a student of school of prophets under Elijah. In that chapter 2 of the book of 2 Kings, the Bible tells us from verse 1, when God about to take Elijah to heaven, this one tells us the glory that was existence. God wants to take that glory away. God wants to bring a new glory. One thing I know about God, God is a God that is on the move at all time. God is a God that is on the move at all time. One generation come, another generation go. God will be on the move.
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0: When one great man passed away, God will always have a remnant. He always have a replacement. Because God, at all time, in his determination and his will, is to make sure that his will be done on earth. Many a times, we as a human being, we see some of our great men pass on to glory, to be with God. We thought that the end of the move of God has come. Not so. It is the beginning of the move of God. When one man goes to replace him with another person, and that's why God about to take Elijah to heaven, and God has prepared a man who will take up from him. And that man was called Elisha. He was a member of the student of the school of prophets. And the Bible tells us, in this school of prophets, there are about 50 of them that they are learning the same thing. And all these 50, including Elisha, has a dream and a vision of the departure of their master. This is one thing we need to understand. You can have a dream. You can have a vision. If you don't take step over your dream and vision, the vision will not be materialized. Your dream will never come to pass. Many dreams as a result to miscarriage, as a result of the carrier that does not take a step of what God is telling him to do. 50 of them received the vision of the departure of Prophet Elijah. But it was only Elisha that really took a step. And if you look to that chapter very well, the Bible says, turn your Bible with me in 2 Kings chapter 2. I'm reading from verse 1. And it came to pass, when the Lord would take up Elijah unto heaven by a whirlwind, that Elijah went with Elisha from Gilgal. And Elijah said to Elisha, tarry here, I pray thee, for the Lord has sent me to Bethel. And Elijah said unto him, as the Lord liveth, and thy soul liveth, I will not leave thee. So they went down to Bethel. And the sons of prophets that were in Bethel came forth to Elisha and said unto him, knowest thou that the Lord will take away thy master from thy head today? And he said, yea, I know it, but hold your peace. He said, that one tells you, that bastard tells us, that the sons of prophet also knew that Elijah is going. But what did they do? They sat down in the class. They are now piling on knowledge upon knowledge, without taking any action concerning the knowledge which they have acquired. Elijah started the journey with Elisha from Gilgal. That's what the Bible says. The journey started from Gilgal. That is the first steps I saw that Elijah took with Elijah. He started the journey with Elijah at Gilgal. What Gilgal really means? What is the significance of Gilgal? You remember that when Joshua get to Gilgal, when they were coming from the land of Egypt, it was in Gilgal he make a circumcision of all the children that born in the wilderness who have never experienced circumcision. The Bible says he took a sharp stone and circumcised them. After the circumcision, God spoke to Joshua. He said, "Today I take away the reproach of Egypt off from you." And that's why the place was called Gilgal. I want to tell every children of God who have a dream and vision. And God,
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0: The secret of your success begin at Gilgal. If you are going to make it, if your dream is going to come to pass, you must begin the journey with the Lord at Gilgal, a place of transformation, a place where you have a encounter with God, a place where God break the yoke of your sin, a place where you make a decision with the Lord Jesus. That's what Gilgal really represented. You must begin your journey at Gilgal. If your success will be a good success, God said to Joshua, "You will make a good success." That one tells us that there is a difference between good success and bad success. It is not all success are good success, but any success that connected with God is a good success. And that's why you must begin the journey of your greatness with the Lord at Gilgal. And what do we see there? The Bible says, Elijah said unto Elisha, "Tarry here, I pray thee, for the Lord has sent me to Bethel." And Elisha said, "As the Lord liveth, I will not leave thee, I will not forsake thee." Everyone wants to, who has a dream and vision of greatness, you must expect discouragement. You must expect distractions. You must expect discouragement. And you must expect distraction. I wonder why Elijah had to tell Elisha, "Stay here. The Lord has sent me to Bethel." Thank God for the wisdom and the understanding of Elisha. I say, "I will not leave you. As you live and as the Lord live and your soul liveth, I will not leave you." And he followed Elijah to Bethel. What the Bethel really represented? Bethel is a place of worship. Abraham built an altar for the Lord in Bethel. Jacob built an altar for the Lord at Bethel. At Bethel, gave Jacob a revelation whereby he saw a ladder that he had touched heaven, and he saw the angel coming down and going up, and God make a promise unto Jacob, the promise of blessing. He make it unto Jacob. What am I saying here? After you have followed the Lord in your journey of success, of greatness, you move with God in Gilgal, you must follow him to Bethel. Bethel is a place of worship. Bethel is the place where you magnify the Lord. And that's why no one that have encounter with God will never celebrate Bethel. I remember before I give my life to Christ, when my mother took me to the church, in those days, I always hate everything that's going on in the church. When pastor pray a long prayers, when they call a hymn that is very long, it really boring me. Because I have no encounter with God. Everything I was doing by that time, I was doing it because my mother persuaded me. But when I have encounter with God, I now begin to see the hymn book as a message. A message from God. I begin to understand and enjoy the fellowship of people of God. If you have never followed the Lord from Gilgal to Bethel, you cannot enjoy the fellowship of God, of God people. I began to enjoy it. Bethel is a place of worship. Do you want your dream to come to pass? Do you want your vision not to be aborted? Follow the Lord from Gilgal. Follow the Lord unto Bethel. And what do we see there again? Let's read on and see more. In verse 4, and Elijah said unto him, Elijah, tarry here. I pray thee, for the Lord has
1: sent me to Jericho. This is Apostolic Flame Radio, reaching the world with the message of Christ.
0: And I shall leave it. I will not leave it. So they came to Jericho. Remember the move from Gilgal to Bethel, now in Jericho. What Jericho really represented? Jericho represents a place of the move of God supernatural. The move of God supernatural break the wall of Jericho. Israel go around it one time in the day. The seventh day they get around it seven times, and they blew the trumpet, and the foundation of Jericho quiver. And the wall fell flat. Supernatural. Manifestation of God's supernatural took place. Yes, in your journey with God, in your journey into your greatness, when you move from Bethel, you get to Jericho. God will begin to show you supernatural. Wonder will begin to take place. Things you have never known before, you begin to experience it. You will pray for sick will get better. You will pray for those who are in problem, their problem will be over. Those who are seeking for baby, you lay her hand upon them, miracle begin to take place, and you begin to wonder where all these things come from. God has taken you to Jericho. But mind you, you see that Elijah keep on insisting that Elisha should tarry. You should not follow him. There is a power from bottom of hell that's saying unto you, don't move ahead. Don't take more steps. Yes, it might come from the weariness of your body. It might come as a result of laziness. It might come as a result of not ready to pay the price. That power is telling you, tarry here. We have your ghetto is enough. Hallelujah. I remember in those days, I and the general superintendent of the mission, we always go for conferences. We always going to learn more and learn more. From other sources, the Bible interpreters, who will interpret the scripture for us. I remember many of our colleagues and many of our senior pastors at that time, they always look at us like somebody who have no job that is doing. What are you looking for? After you have passed out the Bible school, after all, you have been in the ministry for so many years, what are you looking for? But we know what we are looking for. So even when there's no money in our pocket, we borrow money to travel so far country. I remember one of my friends by that time is now a pastor in Lagos. He was very close to Bagada by that time. And one day, I came all the way from Port Harcourt and I have to stay in his house. He looked at me and said, away from Port Harcourt to do what? Just that they preach the Bible. I said, yes, stay in the lecture room today. Just use your car and drop me into the camp, in the camp. He dropped me down. He sat down for 5 minutes. After 5 minutes, he turned to 1 hour. 1 hour turned to 3 hours, 4 hours. Till we finished the whole lecture, then he looked at me. He said, Pastor Henry, this is what you are enjoying. And you have never... That day, when money was money, he bought a cassette that worth 5,000 naira to be listening to this cassette. And from that day, God really connected him to the same opportunity which we are enjoying. What am I saying? There are distractors. It might be your friend. It might be your senior one. It might be someone that you love most who would like to speak against your dream, want to speak against your vision. They tell you, what are you doing there? They tell you, you cannot make it. They tell you, well, this time around, it is not possible. Don't listen to distractor.
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0: Amayoga, as you leave, I will not forsake you. In verse 5, and the sons of prophet that were in Jericho came to Elisha and said unto him, knowest thou that the Lord will take away thy master from thy head today? And he answered, yea, I know. I know it. Hold your peace. The sons of prophet, the colleagues, who are the same student in the prophetic school, said to Elisha, don't you know that the Lord want to take your master away from your head today? He said, I know. As you know, I know it. But shut up your mouth. To be amazed, they will make them to be surprised, because God will raise his power up in your life and he will use you to do mighty things in the land of living in Jesus' name. Because of our time, let me just be brief, because this story is loaded with a lot of information in verse 6. And Elijah said unto him, tarry here, I pray thee, here for the Lord has sent me to Jordan. And he said, as the Lord liveth, as thy soul liveth, I will not leave thee. And they both went on. And the 50 men of the sons of prophet went and stood few unction from the Lord, who will make the letter that I received to become meaningful and powerful, and make all my hearers to be blessed by the Lord. Number 2, he was a man of courage. He was so much courageous. His master discouraged him. His fellow students discouraged him, but he was courageous. Do you want God to make you to be what he wants you to be? Don't listen to the people. People will like you to, for you, they want you to seek for their approval. They want you to seek for their approval. You don't need the approval of anybody. You only need the approval of God. You don't need the commendation of anybody. You only need the commendation from God. As long as you examine what you are doing, it's in line with the vision and then the will of God for your life, shut your ear, shut it away from what people are saying. Oh, I want to tell you today, there are many people, the reason why they miss their ministry, they miss their vision, is as a result of seeking for approval of men. Men will tell you that, have you ever seen anybody doing it like this before? How do you think that this, what you are doing, is the will of God? And that's why many people bury their vision and dream. Because people don't support. I've never seen anyone God raise up with one vision, understanding that different from what is on ground. People don't speak against. Remember when Jesus was brought to the temple? On the day of consecration, Simon carried him. He said, this child that I carry you, He is standing for the falling and rising of people in Israel. And the vision God gave to him, many people will speak against it. Why do you want people to welcome your vision? In the beginning, every good vision, people don't welcome it. People always speak against it. At the end of the day, they say, oh, God has risen up. Your vision will not die. Your dream will not perish. In the name of Jesus. Be courageous. Be courageous. Number three, he has a persistent spirit. Persistent spirit. In fact, for you to be what God wants you to be, you must be spiritually stubborn. If you are not spiritually stubborn, you cannot be what God wants you to be. People will like to discourage you. Conditions and the weather will love to discourage you. But when you keep on persisting in the spirit, you will reach your destination and you will become what God wants you to become. Number four, he was void of distraction.
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0: Doesn't allow distraction to weigh him down. He makes the distraction to go on his way. I have a vision for the Lord. God sent me to do something for him. Whatever anything that is happening around me, I don't care. I want God to do what he wants me to do. Yeah, number five, he was a man who was steadfast. Very steadfast. Yes, do you want to be great? You must be steadfast on what God is telling you to do. In this ministry, God does not call us to do the same thing. God does not call us to do the same thing. After all, when the anointing fell upon Elisha, what he did was double to what his master did. And it was not the same level that his master operates, that he operates in his ministry. So, God does not call us to do the same thing. Know what God called you to do. Steps into it. Don't try to be Mr. A. Why God make you to be Mr. B? Be satisfied with the call of God for your life. If God called you to be a teacher, be a good teacher. If God called you to be a preacher, be a good preacher. If God called you to be a miracle worker, pray and do everything you can do to make this thing to be more manifested. And one thing with God, one thing I know about God is this. When you are faithful with the little thing he gave to you, he will make you to be a master of mighty things. You can start to be a teacher, from teachers, faithful to with your teaching. And at the end of the day, God may make you to be because you are steadfast. All right? Number six, desiring to be best. He has the desire to be best. He was not settled for the less. Elisha was not settled for the less. To just be a follower of Elijah, pouring water to the hand of Elijah. No, he wants to be the best. God have a maximum for you. Don't settle for minimum. Go for maximum. And that's why many a time when other people sleep, you don't sleep. When other people have begin to play around, you don't play around. Because you want to be the best. And you are adding to your value every day. You are adding to your value every day. After some year, you will look back and see many places you have covered. Then you will give glory to the Lord. I believe God is speaking to somebody this morning. God is speaking to an individual this morning. Individual that God wants to raise up for this generation. At this particular time, we are expecting the end time revival. God is preparing his remnant. And by the message of this morning, God is speaking to you. If you are one of the remnants, God is telling you what you need to do. God is here to finish with the world. Before the second advent of Christ, revival will take place. That revival is what we call the cry of the midnight. When you see this, the parable of Jesus concerning 10 virgins, the Bible says the 10 virgins, they have slept, both wise and unwise, they slept off. What wake them up? The cry of the midnight. Now the church today are becoming weary, tired. People are no longer having interest to serve the Lord anymore. We are preparing for the cry of the midnight. And that is the end time revival. And God is preparing people like you that are listening to me today to use you for the cry of the midnight. I pray that what God has determined to do in your life, Satan will not succeed to alter it in your life in the name of Jesus. Lastly, he has a self-denial. Elisha has a self-denial. Anyone want to be great must deny himself. Must know how to deny himself. Paul Apostle said, all things are lawful unto me, but not everything is expedient. And that's why you need to deny yourself some things that will make you not to be what God wants you to be. You say no to them. And if you have been doing it before, you can say to that thing this morning, enough is enough. I will no longer do this thing anymore because I have a dream.
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0: In Genesis chapter 13, in verse 14 to 17, that was the story of Abraham and his brother Lot. The Bible says, when Lot separated from Abraham, God said to Abraham, look to eastward, westward, northward, and southward. As far as your eyes can see, I will give it unto you. He didn't settle there. He said, walk through the land. Walk through the land. All the land you want to possess, march upon it. As you march upon it, as far as your leg can reach, I will give it unto you. Listen to me. There's a land for you which God wants you to occupy. There's a place where God wants to take you to. God wants you to take a step. Move ahead. Take a step, and your story will be different from today henceforth. I want us to rise up for prayer this morning. I know every one of us, we have a dream. We have a vision on the area of our professions. I'm not speaking to the pastor alone here. I'm speaking to every profession. It is not until when you become a pastor evangelist, you can be great. You can be a great lawyer. You can be a great politician. You can be a great doctor. You can be a great scientist in your own field, transforming the world. Oh, God wants you to be great, and you can be great. And these are the steps you need to take today. Whatever field God gave to you and the vision God gave to you, cling to it. You can be great as a businessman. You can be great as a businesswoman. Stick to the vision. Take a step. Do everything possible that will make you to be great. I want us to close our eyes for prayers. Before we are going to go to the realm of prayer, I want to pray for you. Our Father in heaven, we thank you today because you are God who wired us with your greatness. Because you are a great God. You are God that nobody understands your mystery. As we have this world this morning, Lord, I pray that the seed of greatness which you have planted in us through the world we have had today, let there be manifestation in the name of Jesus. Father, I pray today that the vision which you have given to us, that this vision will begin to manifest, that this vision will not die, and this dream will not perish. Lord, I pray as many as people who have discouraged on one way or the other by the word they have today, let there be encouragement. Lord, may it tear up their spirit up again. And may they rise up to take a step that is noble, that is great, that can transform them to become a better person. Thank you, Heavenly Father. As we go to the time of prayers, Lord, do mighty things in our life. And we shall praise your name forever. For I pray in Jesus' name. Amen.

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1: 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In the name.

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0: Father, in the mighty name of Jesus, we want to thank you this day. We give you the glory. Accept our thanks in Jesus' name. As we look at the scripture this moment, speak to us. Teach us by yourself. In Jesus' mighty name we pray. Amen. I want to briefly share with us two people in the Bible. You remember King David. King David.
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0: We call him Pastor Solomon now. And I will equally call King David, Pastor David. These two work together. And I want us to look, to compare their life and to compare it with the ministry. Because David was a man of war. And he fought war all the days of his life. Solomon came to reap the reward of the father's battle. You remember all the period of the reign of Solomon? He fought no war. Everything was peaceful. Everything was nice. He was a man who lived and enjoyed what you call maximum blessing of the Almighty God. Don't forget, this was the same man who prayed, who requested for wisdom. And God gave him wisdom more than any other human being. If you read the book of Proverbs, you will see the wisdom displayed. If you read the book of Ecclesiastes, you will see the wisdom of Solomon. If you read the book of Songs of Solomon, you will see how wise that man was. But in the period of their administration, you knew that David, all the days of his life, he was moving from one war to another war, while Solomon was just a man of peace. So I will call the two of them Pastor David as well as Pastor Solomon. But then let me read from the book of John. I'm reading John chapter 21. Let me read from verse 15. So when they had dined, Jesus said unto Simon Peter, Simon, son of Jonas, lovest thou me more than this? He said unto him, Yea, Lord, thou knowest that I love thee. He said unto him, Feed my lambs. In verse 16, he said to him again the second time, Simon, son of Jonas, lovest thou me? He said unto him, Yea, Lord, thou knowest that I love thee. He said unto him again, Feed my sheep. Verse 17. And Jesus said unto him again, the third time, Simon, son of Jonas, lovest thou me? Peter was grieved, because he said unto him the third time, Lovest thou me? And he said unto him, Lord, thou knowest all things. Thou knowest that I love thee. Jesus said unto him, Feed my sheep. He now said in verse 18, Verily, I say unto thee, when thou wast young, thou gathest thyself, and walkest whither thou goest, thou wouldest. But when thou shalt be old, thou shalt stretch forth thy hands, and another shall guard thee, and carry thee whither thou wouldest not. In verse 20, then Peter turning about, seeth the disciple whom Jesus loved following, that was John, which also leaned on his breast at supper, and he said, Lord, which is he that shall betray thee? Peter, seeing him, said unto Jesus, And what shall this man do? And Jesus said unto him, If I will that he tarry till I come, what is that to thee? Follow thou me. There is a question that Peter asked there that may not be very clear to many of us. Peter saw Jesus that he was placing more responsibility on him than any other disciple. He saw Jesus demanding more from him than from John. Peter saw that every other apostle, every other disciple of Jesus, they were not saddled with responsibility. And it was as if Jesus was blaming him And so he was worried that, why are you talking to only me? Why not talk to other people? Why is it me that you are just giving the load? I want to tell you that there are some preachers, some pastors, some ministers of God, some evangelists, they are moving from one world zone to another zone. Anywhere they are posted to in the ministry.
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0: They are moving from one battle to the other. And they look at themselves as if they are unlucky. They look at themselves as if things are not working with them. When Pastor David looked at Pastor Solomon, he saw that Solomon is surrounded with peace. He saw that Solomon had everything he needed. He saw that at the beckon of Solomon's finger, many people will run to his aid. He saw that Solomon met me in the ministry. I senior Solomon. David said, I senior Solomon. After all, Solomon is my son. But when David looked at Solomon, he saw Solomon riding a jeep. When David looked at Solomon, he saw Solomon living in an estate or living in a GRA. When David looked at Solomon, he saw that Solomon is living in a duplex. And so Pastor David is still living in a rented house, maybe in a room and parlor, maybe in two rooms apartment. But Solomon is living in a complete building. Solomon, he has house boys, house girls. He has people who are working with him. He has gate man, and he has a secretary. But David has no secretary. When David looked at Solomon, he discovered that he has no opposition. All the elders cooperate with him. All the pastors cooperated with him. He saw that everything that he does is just in order. Nobody fought him. Everything he do, nobody rebuked him. He has no war to fight. Solomon is such a lucky man. He's full of wisdom. And yet, if they get to a place, Solomon is invited to preach. Nobody invite David. Because David, they said his words are too powerful. His words are always as if he's fighting people. But talk of Solomon. They invite him in different seminars. And when he's going, they give him wonderful honorarium. And they invite him to big crusade. He gets there and preach. And, you know, people accept him. But in the case of Solomon, or the case of David, nobody invite him. There are war, always is facing opposition. Elders against him. The choristers against him. The members of the church, they are writing petition and they are telling the leader, come and remove this man. So many times, the people that David labored on, they betrayed him. Many times, the people that David fought for, they betrayed him. There was a time when things were so bad with Nabal. He went to the mountain to do fasting and prayer for both himself and the wife. And eventually, when Nabal got delivered, when Nabal got the blessings, when Nabal was promoted, instead of coming to pay King David the tithe, he went to pay Solomon. And so when Pastor David heard about that, instead of him to begin to remove his heart, he began to send curses. And he began to question God. He began to say, God, are you the one who called me? Why is my own like this? And Pastor David looked at himself as if God has not called him. There are many times when Solomon will talk, he will tell people, don't mind David. He doesn't have the key of the ministry. He should go and pray whether God called him or not. So, Pastor David, hearing what Solomon is saying, get angry. And David began to ask himself, should I continue in the ministry or not? Many times, Pastor David never knew that some people like Solomon have entered into some occultism. Many times, Pastor David did not know that Pastor Solomon has had a link with all unconverted people. Maybe Solomon is having some Yahoo boys that he's praying for. Maybe Solomon is having some people who are sponsoring him in various places. But Pastor David did not know. And Pastor David began to see himself as if he's a defeated man. Pastor David began to see himself as if God is not with him. Pastor David began to see himself as if he has been rejected and abandoned by God, because in many places, They will reject him. They will tell the people, come and remove David. We don't need him anymore. We are fed up of him. And in many times, David will move out. He's going to start a new place. They post him to a small church, and the church where he go is always with problem. He's not getting enough salary, and the children are not going to school. The wife is angry, the children are angry, and he begin to see himself as if God has abandoned him.
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0: Take it easy, because your line is different from the line of David, of Solomon. God has a purpose for your life. God has a purpose for the life of Solomon. If you carefully look at Solomon, because of the comfort he has, because he has been in the comfort zone, because all things has always been very simple and very good for him, because Solomon has no opposition, because Solomon has no one that is rebuking him, because Solomon has no enemy, because Solomon is having it easy. He gets everything, he eats anything, he rides the kind of car he has. Solomon, many times, has derailed from the will of God. Solomon has moved away from where God has placed him. Solomon has begun to flirt around with women. Solomon has begun to flew with other people's wife into other countries to go and sleep with. Solomon has dipped his finger into dirty things that has made him to derail from the will of God, and is beginning to build houses for, he's beginning to build idols. And David did not know that. David looked at him that everything was good. My friend, listen to me. It is not all the shiny things that are gold. It is not everything you look at the outside that are exactly so in the inside. Many times you look at the outside and you think what you are seeing outside are such wonderful things, and you never knew that what you are watching is different from what it is inside. Friend, many people has followed the step of Solomon, and they never knew that Solomon is completely outside the will of God. And if you were Solomon, because he thought he was the one who knew how to pray, Solomon thought he was the one who knew the will of God. Solomon thought that he was the only one. He was the one that was in the center of the prosperity ministry. He looked at David as never called. He looked at David as if David was not a man of God. He looked at David that as a man who did not have the wisdom key to run the ministry. And so he began to look at David as a defeated person. I want you to know that many times the comfort zone that Solomon found himself has made him to begin to go against God, has made him to begin to flirt with women, has made him to begin to sleep with women, has made him to begin to eat what he ought not to eat, has made him to begin to spend the money he ought not to spend, has made him to begin to embezzle the church money, has, because of the comfort zone that he found himself, he is beginning to travel with church money, sleep in any hotel he want, carry any woman he want, have any appointment, and because he's the one that the government invite, he's the one that gets to the governor's house, he's the one that goes to Aso Rock, he's the one that goes to the president's lounge, he's the one that is invited into all these big places to come and minister. He thought that his wisdom has gotten what he needed. He has forgotten that is not the end of life. I want to encourage you, Pastor David, for you to know that it is because of the difficulty many times you are facing that I put some of you on the track. Some of you, if you have the comfort that Solomon has, what happened to Solomon will happen to you. And that is why I want you to know that you must not drop the message of holiness. You must not drop your personal relationship with God. You must not drop your prayer life. You must not compromise your movement. You must know that you are different from Solomon. Whatever is happening in your life, whatever is happening in your ministry, there is nothing that is strange to God. God sees everything. God knows everything. God is behind everything. And definitely, I want to tell you that He is going to reward you. And you are not going to suffer in vain. Definitely, He's going to lift you above what you are ever thinking about. Don't think that God has written you off. He has not. Don't think that God has abandoned you. He has not. Don't think that God is not going to hear you. No, he has not. God watches every of your step. David, you know, as at the time he was running for his dear life, he was moving from one cave to the other. And Saul, in his madness, was going about wanting to kill David. My friend, listen to me. You will not die in the forest. David, Pastor David, you will not die in the forest. You are destined to rule. You are destined to be on the throne. You are destined to, control and to lead others. You are not going to die in the war front. Goliath is not going to kill you. Listen to me very carefully. You will not die in the hand of Goliath. Listen to me very carefully. Well, Pastor David, you are the one who is going to bury Saul. Saul will not bury you. You will not die in the forest. You will not die in the cave.
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0: There was a time when Saul caught you in the forest, and he was almost saying, say your last prayer. Listen to me. God is going to intervene. Something is going to happen to that King Saul that will forget about your case and will not even think of running after you anymore. He begins to run after himself. Listen to me. Today, when you get to Jerusalem, they don't call Jerusalem the city of Solomon. When you get to Jerusalem, they don't call that place the city of Solomon. They call it the city of David. My friend, your battle may be fierce. Your battle may be tough. You may be betrayed. You may be abandoned. Those who you thought loved you may have written you off. They may begin to carry gossip. They may go about and begin to carry rumors that you knew nothing about. They may begin to tell other people, criticize you, slander you, and blackmail you. My friend, all the blackmail does not mean that you will die. There is going to be a Jonathan who will rescue you from the hand of Saul. There's going to be the divine hand of the Almighty God who will make you to kill that Goliath. There's going to be the hand of the Almighty God who will direct you. Saul may give you his daughter to be your wife, expecting that woman will kill you. My friend, you will not die in the hand of Micaiah. No. The plan of God is there. You are only going to use that as a stepping stone. Where you are going, you will get there. Where Saul thought you will not reach, you will be there. You know, Saul was the one who prophesied. He told his son, Jonathan, he said, as long as David is alive, you will not rule. And do you know that the day Saul will die, he died together with Jonathan. My friend, opposition may be there. It may be fierce. It may be tough. It may be difficult. It may be strong. That does not mean you will die there. My brother, you will not die in accident. You will fulfill your destiny. Your ministry shall grow. The world shall hear your voice. You are not going to remain in the silence. Nobody will put you in a bottle. The agenda of God for your life is greater than the plan of the witches and the wizard. Listen to me. I was talking to a few people a few days ago. I said every new position to a new level open you to a new devils. When you get to a new levels, there are no devils waiting there for you. Those devils waiting there for you cannot terminate your life. They cannot push you back because you have been ordained by God to fulfill that destiny, to occupy that position, and you will achieve God's assignment for you. Don't mind that there are some people planning against you. They took your name to somewhere. They write here or something, and some witches are having meeting, my brother. The work you are doing for God is more important than the plan of the witches. The witches will labor in vain. You will accomplish your God-given task. You will not die before your time. The power of the Almighty God will surround you. Don't you see that the hand of the Almighty God is upon you? The underneath you are the everlasting arm. Up ahead of you is the everlasting shield of the Almighty God. And as the mountains surround Jerusalem, so the hand of the Lord, the power of the Almighty God have surrounded you. You will not die now. You will fulfill your destiny. This year is going to be a year of your glory. The Lord shall lift you above all your enemies, and it shall be well with you. Shall we close our eyes and let us pray? Father, in the name of Jesus, I commit every hearer of this word to your hand. Bless them. Lord, as many as are discouraged, encourage them. As many as are passing through some battle, relieve them. As many as are under the afflictions of the wicked, set them free. As many as are sick, heal them. Deliver the oppressed, and all the glory shall be yours. Father, help these pastors to meet their need. In Jesus' mighty name, I pray.

0: you know,
1: I sang that song all day yesterday, all night, you know. I said, I heard it on Friday. On Saturday, I couldn't stop singing it. Even after I heard so many songs, I said, what is going on? I sang it till I lay down. I woke up singing it.

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We are the people of God.

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1: For the grace you have bestowed upon us since we started this program yesterday. You've been so marvelous. You've been so kind. You've been so good unto us, pouring out your minds and your thoughts unto us, so that we might be prepared adequately for the work whereunto you have called us. Lord, time has come for us again to hear from the throne of grace and to be fed with the bread of life. Thou, O God, who has the bread of life, may you feed us with your living word and impart revelations to every heart. May you, through this teaching, draw multitudes of souls unto yourself and adequately prepare us for the work that you have called us unto, in the name of Jesus Christ.
2: Amen.
1: May the unction of the Holy Spirit rest upon every hearer, both from far and near and in distant places, to the end that we shall be abundantly blessed.
2: Amen.
1: Father, let it be so in the name of Jesus Christ.
2: Amen.
1: Thank you, Father.
2: Thank you, Lord.
1: I say thank you, Jesus.
2: Thank you, Lord.
1: I say thank you, Holy Spirit.
2: Thank you, Lord.
1: Three powerful amen, for we pray in Jesus' mighty name.
2: Amen.
1: Amen, amen in Jesus' name. Please be seated.

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0: Now there was found in it a poor wise man, and he by his wisdom delivered the city. Yet no man remembered that same poor man.
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0: Called and sent to find solutions and to solve problems.
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0: Every one of us that is attending this program as Christian workers, pastors, evangelists, elders, deacons and deaconesses, and so on and so forth, we are called and sent by God to find solutions and solve problems.
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0: You know, because the ministry is a teamwork, and that is the reason why the work involves everyone that is serving in one capacity or the other.
1: Ide ni wi pe agbajowo ti a fi soya onise iranse je idire to fi je pe gbogbo apatapata la gbodo pawopo lati se ise na.
0: The call of God unto us,
1: ipe Olorun fun wa,
0: is for us to go and fulfill an assignment for him.
1: Oni lati lo se ise ti o gbele wa lowo.
0: In line with the talents and gifts that God has endowed every one of us.
1: Ni bamu pelu ebun ati anfani ti Olorun fi ke enikankan wa.
0: Which everyone's calling.
1: Pelu ipe enikankan.
0: God has endowed us with the talents, with the gifts, with the unction, with the revelation, we need to fulfill that assignment.
1: Olorun ti fun gbogbo wa ni ebun ati ran ati agbara pelu okun lati le mu ipe to pe wa se.
0: God does not just call a person or send him without equipping him.
1: Olorun ki dede ran eyan nise lai fun ni ohun ti o fi sise.
0: And part of the equipment of God for everyone that is called and sent by him is what we have come here to do.
1: Yato fun ara awon irinse ti Olorun ma nfun eniyan to ba pe lati fi sise o ni oba idipataki ti a fi wa nibi.
0: And that is the focus of this training program, equipping the saints.
1: Eleyi si ni afojusun idanileko yi, riro awon ayanfe ni agbara emi mimo.
0: In the various different assignment that God has committed into our hands,
1: ninu oniruru ise iranse tabi ise ti Olorun gbele wa lowo,
0: it is also a call to leadership.
1: Bakana lo pe wa si ipo adari.
0: You know, when you look at the pastoral ministry,
1: ti a ba wo ise iranse ti alufa,
0: the call to pastoral work,
1: ipe si ise alufa,
0: is a call to leadership.
1: O je ipe fun adari.
0: Is the call to sing is a call to leadership.
1: O je ipe lati le ri ati lati le dari.
0: The call to serve as an usher, as an elder or deaconess, or as an evangelist in the vineyard of the Lord is also a call to leadership.
1: Bakana lori fun awon asona awon alagba ati gbogbo osise ninu ogba jara a pe wa fun adari.
0: And so when we are called,
1: nitori idi eyi ti a ba pe wa,
0: and when we are sent by God,
1: ti a ba si ran wa nise,
0: it is a call to lead in one way.
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0: Many of us who are called, we are ignorant of what the church is.
1: Opolopo awa ti a pera wa ni eni ipe la je alaimoye ohun ti ijo je.
0: We only have an idea of a church being a place of gathering, a place of worship, a place of praying, a place of praise, a place of giving to God. It goes beyond that.
1: Oye ti opolopo ni ni pe ijo Olorun je ibi ti a tin josin, ibi ti a tin gbadura, ibi ti a tin se bayi, sugbon o ju be lo.
0: We only see it as a place of winning, you know, the lost to Christ and getting them grounded in the word of the Lord. It goes beyond that.
1: Opolopo ri gege bi ibi ti a tin jere okan fun Jesu Kristi, sugbon o tun ju be lo.
0: One aspect of the church many of us have failed to see and realize is that the church is an organization.
1: Onka gbogi ti opolopo eniyan o mo nipa ijo ni pe ijo je agbekale.
0: Not just an organization. It is also a very complex organization. You know, and God has called us and sent us to manage his church on his behalf. Managing a church goes beyond just feeding the people with the word of God and leading them in prayers.
1: Since I koso ijo ti an so yi o koja ka wa so oro Olorun tabi ka gbadura fun omo ijo.
0: What are the things we are to manage for God and take care of for God?
1: Kini awon nkan ti a gbadọ ma sakoso fun Olorun ati lati ma samojuto fun.
0: That makes the church a very complex organization. That makes the church, you know, a center of problem calling for solutions. What do we have in the church? Number one, we have people. People from different backgrounds, people from different characters who have different perception of life, different perception of things. You know, having come from different backgrounds, different exposures, in the course of their interaction with one another, you will begin to see problem emerging.
1: Nigba to wa je wi pe iru wa ogiri wa ni gbogbo wa awon kan kokan wa ti o je pe o ye lati mu en mojuto.
0: Many years ago, people were fond of saying there is no strife in the church. All you just have to do is pray, and I say amen to it.
1: Opolopo eni ti so pe ko si ja nsosi sadua kin sami ni.
0: But let me tell you, there is strife in the church. There are crises in the church. There is no church that is crisis and problems free. There are people who don't greet one another in the church. There are people, they don't smile to one another in the church. There are people, when they are coming in and the usher say, sit here, sit there, you know, he said no. You know, if the usher insists, it develops into another problem. Among the various workers in the church, there are misunderstandings, there are displeasures, there are crises taking place. There are members of the church who are at war with their pastors and their elders. There are choristers fighting their leaders. There are women fighting among themselves. You see, problem of interaction, problems of fellowship here and there. These are parts of the problem in the church we are to manage.
2: This is Apostolic Flame Radio, reaching the world with the message of Christ.
0: God wants peace to reign. He wants fellowship among brethren. He wants people to love one another with a pure heart. He wants people to serve him with an upright mind.
1: Olorun fe ki ife ati alaafia ko wa ninu ijo. O fe ki awon omo re ki won ma sin ninu isokan ati irepo.
0: Assuming there wouldn't be problem in the church, the command, follow peace with all men and holiness, without which no man shall see the Lord, wouldn't have been necessary.
1: To ba je se wi pe ko si ija ninu ijo to ja pe sami sadu an sami ni oro Olorun iba ti so wi pe e ma le pa alaafia pelu eniyan gbogbo tori lai si eyi ko si eni to le wu.
0: Assuming there wouldn't be problem among the people, the command, forgive your brother, confess your sins to one another. If your brother sinned against you, forgive him. All those things wouldn't have been necessary.
1: To ba je pe ko si ja ninu ijo ni koni si ase Olorun to so wi pe e ma darije ara yin.
0: Pastors, we have so many things to settle.
1: Opolopo awon isoro awon wahala ninu ijo ni alufa yo ni anfani ati yanju.
0: That revolves around the people. That may create instability, divisions, crisis within the church. In the church, we collect money, we collect offering, we collect tithes. You know, we do Thanksgiving. All monies that comes in, money has been a major crisis in some societies within the church.
1: Ninu ijo Olorun oniruru owo la ma ngba le otun lo si owo gan lo wa je gbongbo ninu on to nda wahala le ninu ijo.
0: Part of what we are called to manage is money. Money
1: owo o wa lara awon kan ti
0: and part of what the church needs to keep the system going is money. Those who said this adage that money is a bicycle of the gospel, not just bicycle now, it is even the aeroplane of the gospel.
1: I want to sorrow you will be a one keke irere won okukupura owo ise keke gan.
0: How do we make the church financially buoyant? How do we make the church financially buoyant? How do we mobilize funds? When we mobilize it, how do we manage it? How do we administer it? All these issues that I've mentioned have created a lot of problems in many churches. You have problem of families, marriages collapsing, you know, quarrel between husband and wife. You know, anything that happened in the family, who do they come to? They bring it to the pastor.
1: And
0: when it gets unresolved, you see tension, you see some refusing to come, you see some, you know, declining to carry out one assignment or the other given unto them. Because their home is not
1: set to.
0: All these things that I'm mentioning, they are visible things. Every one of us are covered sandwiches. You know, as a church begins to grow, they begin to acquire properties. You know, they have land. They have buildings. You know, they have so many assets here and there. They have buses. They have schools. They have so many things. These are part of what we are called to manage. With every progress the church is making towards achievements and advancement in life,
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0: You know, it's problem leading. There is one problem or the other that can emanate as a result of all these things. You have the youth in the church.
1: Youth.
0: You have the children in the church. In some churches, you have some youths. Rather than being an asset to the church, there are problems to the church. You have some children who have become trans, uncontrollable by their parents, giving the parents headache and at the same time giving the church headache. You just look at the government policy that has just been enacted on subsidy. You will observe on our major roads now that traffic is of the lowest ebb now. You have so many church members living in distant places.
1: A ni opolopo awon omo ijo ti won gbe ni awon adugbo kakiri.
0: Such qualities, we have fed the finance capability of individuals.
1: Oh, igbese ijoba yi o se yo se akoba fun isuna opolopo.
0: What does a church do?
1: Kini ijo se?
0: At such a time like this.
1: Niru akoko bi eyi.
0: To ensure that there is regular flow of money from time to time to keep the system and the organization going.
1: Ijo Olorun gbodo ri wi pe owo njade lore kore lati je ki ijo ma tesiwaju.
0: Look at the cash withdrawal policy that was enacted early in January.
1: E je ka woru akoko ti ijoba se ofin kan ninu osu kini odun yi.
0: When people have money in the bank, they couldn't get access to it.
1: Nigba ti eniyan ni owo ninu banki sugbon ti o le na.
0: It wasn't just individual that was affected, it affected families, it affected the church.
1: Ah gbogbo eniyan ni eleyi ni lokan okan olori jori okan ijo Olorun o si kan idile.
0: You know, people in the church will have health challenges as well.
1: Awon omo ijo na ma ni ipenija nipa ilera.
0: There could be community problem within the locality in which the church is situated.
1: O le se isoro adugbo ti ijo wa.
0: You know, some who are in business, their business may be badly affected. Having one headache or the other, they will, rather than going to see a professional outside, they bring it back to the church for the pastor to solve.
1: Opolopo lo je wi pe nigba ti eto ise won to ko wo won ba fe dabi ani pe ifaseyin de ba dipo ti won lo ba awon akosemose ki won to won sona won a tun gbe isoro na wa sodo awon alufanu ijo ni.
0: There could be problem of low attendance.
1: Isoro ki awon omo ijo ma wa dede.
0: Some may be coming too late.
1: I want me. I tell you, lo ye ti won.
0: And so, when you look at the church as an organization,
1: ya ba wa wo ijo Olorun gege bi agbekale kan gbogi.
0: Whatever is happening in the larger society, the church is a subset of that larger society. The church will be equally affected.
1: Ohun ti o ba nsele laarin awujo laarin ilu.
0: What God is expecting the church leaders to do, those serving in one capacity or the other, is to manage all these things and find solutions to them to keep the church moving on.
1: Onje Olorun reti lowo awa iranse Olorun ni wi pe gbogbo to nsele won yi agbodo mo bi a o se se akoso re ti o fini yiwo.
0: Our ability to manage them and manage them well will determine whether the church will be moving forward or be retrogressing.
1: Agbara wa lati le se akoso awon kan won yi oni yo so boya ijo Olorun o te yo ntesiwaju tabi o nfa seyin.
0: It will determine whether the church will be growing or be declining.
1: O na ni yo so boya ijo yo ma dagba soke tabi ijo ma reyin.
0: It will determine a lot of things. As long as it affects the people, it will affect the church as a setting.
1: Opolopo nkan ni yo se akoba fun tori ni won ba igba to ba tin se akoba to ba ti kan awon mo ijo yo kan ijo lapapo.
0: Man is born into a world of problem. Man,
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0: Let me tell you, people of God,
1: when
0: you look at the time a new baby comes into the world, immediately the mother delivers, and it's a safe delivery. You know, you see jubilation everywhere. You see joy everywhere. But why the people are celebrating? Why they were celebrating?
1: Bi won se yo.
0: What was the child doing?
1: Kini your mama say?
0: I can't hear you.
1: You
0: see the child, you see the new baby crying.
1: Why is the new
0: baby crying? The child has just arrived into the world she's been longing to come into.
1: Tori wi pe omo ti wo inu aye to tin gbiyanju lati wa lati igba ti a ti loyun.
0: She has been in the mother womb for 9 solid years.
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0: Only to get into the world.
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0: The image, the conception the child had about the world was a quite different one.
1: Ohun ti omo yen to ni ero re nipa ti ile aye to lo yen o je yi to yato.
0: Only to get here and say, this place, look at everything. This is not what I am expecting. She then begin to cry. 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Take it easy. Little boy, you have not seen anything. That is where we have been for several years. You know, you just have to keep quiet. They begin to pat the child. Take it easy. 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She le, mo ti mo le pada ma. 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Eventually, what will the baby do? She will stop crying.
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0: We begin to guide you, we begin to lead you, we begin to show you the way.
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0: Mama for rich.
1: Pacifier.
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1: Kennedy.
0: 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Of problems. And that is so, what he will face till we die.
1: Many of us are
0: praying for a problem-free life.
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1: There is no day
0: that passes in life that you don't encounter one problem or the other.
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0: May this year be a stormy year for you.
1: Odun yi o je odun ti o kun fun idiwo fun.
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0: It shall be a year of many tears.
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0: Shall be a year when you will look for money to spend. Before you get it, you have to swear like this.
1: Yo je odun ti wa wa owo wa owo wa owo to lagun ko to le rowo na.
0: What was he doing?
1: Kini a se?
0: He was prophesying into our lives.
1: O so tele sinu aye won.
0: Nobody said it.
1: Ko si enikeni to sa mi.
0: Eh? Why?
1: Kennedy,
0: whether you said amen or not,
1: yala o sami tabo o sami,
0: these are problems you pass through every day.
1: Gbogbo awon isoro won yi na la nba yi lojojumo.
0: Before you reach here,
1: ko to debe,
0: you solve a problem.
1: Wa poju isoro wa yanju isoro kan.
0: Your house is far.
1: Lati igba to ba tun pada bo,
0: se egbe lo gbe o lati ile loju obi.
1: And say the natives live that took you that here. Alone.
0: Baba, you wale, mo le yin.
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0: Eh? Ye afefe lo gbe yin debi.
1: Fi wa saye.
0: Erin abe erin. Eh? E wa moto abe wa moto. Problem kan won solve yen.
1: This is one problem that elder so, pastor
0: o ti jeun lo ni abo jeun. O nje yen. Eya adaba lo gbe wa waju e.
1: You heard today. You heard today.
0: Eyin mama, nibo le ti go nje yen wole na. E lo ja, abi.
1: You went to the market.
0: E tun se kini bayi. E se, abi.
1: You prepared the food.
0: Problem ga le solve yen.
1: You have solved the problem.
0: You solve problem every day.
1: Ni ojojumo o ni anyaju isoro.
0: In mathematics there is a topic what we call everyday arithmetic.
1: Isiro je ohun ti an pe
0: ninu isiro.
1: Ninu isiro a ni nkan ti an pe ni
0: isiro ojojumo
1: everyday arithmetic.
0: You have spent money today, raise up your hand.
1: Iwa to ti nawo loni, jo wa it's okay.
0: How many of you have collected change today?
1: Eyan melo lo ti gba change.
0: How did you know how much change you were to collect?
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1: O gbadon se isiro.
0: What kind of arithmetic did you do?
1: Iyan ni isiro to nse.
0: You subtracted the gross fare from your what?
1: Oh,
0: that's a mathematical problem.
1: O yo eyi to na ku ninu to wa lowo re isiro niyan.
0: God has created you to solve one problem or the other.
1: Olorun da ni kankan wa lati ma yanju isoro kan tabo mi.
0: You have gone to primary school.
1: E lo si ilewe alakobere.
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0: Eh? Before you could move to primary 2, what problem did they put before you?
1: Ka e to le bo si ilewe class keji.
0: Exam. Did you run away? What did you do? You fix
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0: it.
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0: Because you are able to solve it, they move you to primary 2.
1: Ti e ba gbiyanju ati le yanju isoro pe ke ku se dawo ke passi e ni bo si
0: class keji. If you don't solve a problem, you won't get to primary 3.
1: To ba to bi le to yanju ti tu o le bo ti keje o le bo ti keta.
0: If you don't solve a problem, you will not get to primary 6.
1: Ti o ba to le yanju ti class keta o ni le bo si primary 4.
0: If you don't solve a problem, you won't have primary school 6 receiving certificates.
1: Ti o ba ni ti karun yanju o ni bo si bi to ti gba iwe eri oniwe mefa.
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1: Ti o ba le yanju soro o le gba iwe eri oniwe mefa.
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1: You that learn and apprentice, your master will give you job to do day in day out.
0: Ni o ba se
1: as you are doing it every day,
0: ani ko wa gba yonda. 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Oh my God,
1: then you will continue to solve the problem.
0: Am I saying
1: something that is through.
0: Igba mo wa so pe may your road be rough the easier. Why did you say amen?
1: When I said ona yin yo ma doti yi. Kilo de te sami.
0: Sebi n don de bayi lojojumo mo kan so fun yin.
1: And it's something that has happened to every one of us.
0: Oh, powerful.
1: If your way is rough,
0: any tone saw na di chito yo di de fun ran lowe.
1: The one that make your way straight will come for your help.
0: Amiye ole wa si munse o koko bori isoro.
1: Eh, that amen cannot come to fulfillment unless you overcome that problem.
0: Enikan ni o so na yen di bawo bayi di kini di chito.
1: It is someone that will make the crooked way straight.
0: Iwa na lo si sise.
1: And you are going to do the work.
0: Nigba to ba se ni o wa the solution. Ami re wa yori si already.
1: It is after you might have done that, it will become a solution and your amen will become a testimony.
0: What am I saying?
1: Kini kan ti mo nso?
0: Man is born into a world of what?
1: Abi eniyan sinu aye wahala.
0: Eni to ba ni o gbadura Olorun ma je ori soro. We o le gba o. Sugbo ma o gba o gba. Ori lojojuba bo ma ri eh down ni Olorun se fun o o la ona kini bayi o la ona bayo.
1: If anybody tells you not that you should pray against problem, that person is not helping you. There's no way you cannot see that problem. As you are going, you will see many problems.
0: Sugbon Olorun o la ona kini fun o bayi.
1: But God will make a straight way for you.
0: Talo bagbo ko se ami.
1: If you believe, say amen.
0: Talo bagbo ko se ami.
1: If you believe, say amen.
0: Ki lo saju ona abayo.
1: What is the solution?
0: Ki lo saju e.
1: What is it? So that is problem.
0: O mi pe Ntoluwa pe o si ki so ntitun.
1: The call that God has called you, he called you into that problem.
0: One thing about God.
1: Look at
0: your book.
1: Ejeka wo iwe wa.
0: Our God is a finder of solution.
1: Olorun wa je eni to nla ona abayo.
0: And problem was.
1: Ati eni ti o yanju
0: isoro. Oh yeah, read out. Read it out from the beginning. Our God. Say Olo- after me. Oh yeah, say after me. My God.
1: Olorun mi.
0: I can't hear you.
1: Olorun mi.
0: My God.
1: Olorun mi.
0: Who is he? A finder of solution.
1: Oje ni to ma nwa isoro.
0: And what?
1: To
0: a problem solver. Whether you like it or not.
1: Boya o fe tabi o kan.
0: You are born to solve problems and to find solutions.
1: Abio sinu aye yi lati ri isoro ati lati ri ona abayo.
0: Finding solution and solving problem will distinguish you from other ministers and servants and individuals.
1: We want abayo si isoro ati yiyanju isoro ni yo mu ko yato laarin awon akegbe re iranse Olorun.
0: The greatness of a minister is in his ability to find solutions to all problems that arise.
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1: Ni ati ri ona abayo si awon isoro ti n koju re.
0: The world is also full of unsolved problems.
1: Ile aye ti a wa yi o kun fun awon isoro ti o ti e ti sona abayo fun.
0: Look at your book. Help me to read the next 5 words. What do you have there?
1: E je ki a ka eyi to tele yen ki le ri nbe.
0: There are words. There are words.
1: Isoro po ni
0: there are words. Problems we are in the church alone.
1: Se ninu ijo nikan.
0: Where?
1: Nibo.
0: Oh yeah, echo it. Epe jade. Where? Everywhere.
1: Nibi gbogbo.
0: In the home.
1: Ninu ile.
0: In the school.
1: Ninu ile iwe.
0: In your place of work.
1: Nibi ise re.
0: Including the church.
1: Ati ninu ijo Olorun pelu.
0: So day by day, as the day passes by, church will be solving problems and be finding what? Solutions.
1: Ni ojojumo bi ojo tin kere lu ojo be ni ijo Olorun yo ma ri isoro ti o si ma wa na abayo si.
0: There are difficulties in every turn.
1: Awon isoro o wa kakiri ninu ijo.
0: And what is everybody looking for?
1: Kini gbogbo eniyan si nwa kakiri.
0: Everyone is looking for someone. who will be able to take them forward.
1: And the
0: man that God is looking for.
1: Ọkùnrin náà ti Ọlọ́run wá.
0: Is the man here?
1: Nje ọkùnrin ẹ wa nbi?
0: Is the man here?
1: Nje ọkùnrin ẹ wa nbi?
0: Who is the man?
1: Tani ọkùnrin náà?
0: Who is the man?
1: Tani ọkùnrin náà?
0: You are the man.
1: Iwo ni ọkùnrin náà?
0: You are the man.
1: Iwo ni ọkùnrin náà?
0: You are the man.
1: Iwo ni ọkùnrin náà?
0: I release upon your life.
1: Mo gbadura sinu aye re.
0: Unction to find solutions. Unction to solve problems. Pastors.
1: Eyin ranse Olorun,
0: in your various churches,
1: ninu ijo re kakiri,
0: where you are encountering teaching problems,
1: nibi ti o tin ri oniruru isoro to mo nbe su yo to ba bere ijo,
0: and you feel like calling it quits. You feel like calling it quits.
1: O wa wo wi pe njo oni pada gboko lo bayi,
0: will I not go to the chairman and say, Pastor Baba, please transform me? He said, where do you want me to transfer to? Where do you want me to transfer? Ah, bring me to the temple of the Lord. He looks at the mighty building and says, this place is a comfortable place. Eh? But if you are Pastor Idowu, ask this Pastor Idowu here, with all these buildings and attractive things, everything is jolly free.
1: What here, later?
0: Eh? No problem. No challenges. No trials. What is he managing here? Hey, Damelo. What is he managing here? I can't hear you. I can't hear you. The issue is this: the bigger your head, the pastor.
1: Be ori reba se tobi to ni o se fo.
0: The bigger your head.
1: Be ori ba se tobi to.
0: The bigger your what?
1: Ben ni se funny.
0: Eh? The bigger your headache. Look at all these our baba. Where are they?
1: Are
0: the weak?
1: Okay, pata pata.
0: Are you praying? You are praying. God, one day, lift me up.
1: I want
0: to be like Baba General Superintendent. I want to be like Baba President. I want to be like Baba General Secretary. You will pray for one thing. Oh, God will make you. God will make you to pass through what they are passing through. You cannot say amen for this. God will make you to drink the cup they are drinking. It is the office you are looking at.
1: Office,
0: it is the honor you are looking at. Do you know the type of seat they are sitting on? It is called us seat.
1: Iru aga ti anjo ko si ti e won wo bi pe ojo kan iwo na sa fe debe aga to gbona to nya ru ni o
0: kile lo la
1: o nya oru
0: kile lo nra o nla oru
1: o nya be ni o gbona
0: eh
1: be ni
0: ipo yen lo nwo.
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1: In a mess, in a bill, in a fine car,
0: iwon ba lo ru ji won so. Yes, you want balloon, do you want soon?
1: They neither sleep just for some time.
0: You want balloon, get you one get.
1: They don't eat much.
0: Or quite go to Wale for my bike. Don't buy any Timmy by Wale de Bai. Oh, you walk on you, but I buy any. Kill to Wale do. Is your room here?
1: They receive different calls, telephone calls. Some of these calls are problem laden calls.
0: Let me tell you. If you want to be a great achiever in life, pray for many challenges. All great achievers in life, they are great for many challenges. All great achievers in life.

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0: 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Yes.
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0: Why did Moses say that?
1: Baba ń sọ lana.
0: Our father said something yesterday.
1: Tani o je Moses dele leri. Awon wo ni?
0: Awon e allow Moses to get to the promised land.
1: Awon eyan yen ni.
0: They were the people.
1: Awon lo pin le mi.
0: They were the one that disallowed him to get to the promised land.
1: Along with greatness is a function of problem solving.
0: Didi eyan nla tabi eyan pataki o je ara eroja fun eni to yanju isoro.
1: If you want to go to higher ground,
0: to ba fe de ibi giga,
1: if you want to do what no person has been able to do,
0: to ba fe se tayo nti awon elomi se,
1: don't run away from problem.
0: Ma sa lo fun isoro.
1: You are created for his
0: ada fun isoro.
1: And along with that problem, there is always a word, a solution. Are you going through some stormy periods? You are fed up, you want to call it quits. Don't call it quits. I see a solution awaiting you. I see a solution coming across your way. I see you receiving an answer of peace. I see a divine intervention in that church where you are having headaches. Do you agree with me? I said, do you agree with me? Receive it in the name of Jesus. I said, receive it in the name of Jesus. I said, receive it in the name of Jesus. What are you called to do? I am called. Say after me. I am called to find solutions. And to do what? And to solve problems. Oh yeah, I am called to find solutions and to solve problems. Alaga, what are you called to do?
0: Problem.
1: And to do what?
2: To find solutions.
1: Are you sure the solution will come?
0: Yes.
1: Are you sure?
2: I'm sure.
0: So that
1: it will surely come. Yeah. You will overcome. Amen. You will stabilize.
0: Amen.
1: You will reorder. Amen. You will take this
3: job. You are listening to Apostolic Flame Radio, reaching the world with the message of Christ.
1: Can I hear your amen there?
0: Can
1: I hear your amen for you
0: there?
1: Don't run away. Some pastor will come to the general superintendent.
0: Ọpọlọpọ alufa ni o te kole ti wa sodo baba wa kowe agba. Alabojuto agba.
1: Where you posted me?
0: Baba ibi te gbe mi lo.
1: Nothing works here.
0: Ise po nbe.
1: The people, you don't know them.
0: Eh, awon eyan to wa nbe won lagbara won gboro.
1: They are stubborn people, they don't cooperate.
0: Awon eyan won yi won iba yan fo so wo po.
1: To another place. You think people are not the same everywhere?
0: So wa ro wi pe se bakan na lawon eyan ri ni bi gbogbo ni.
1: What you should pray for?
0: Ohun to ye ko gbadura fun.
1: Oh yeah, do you want to know?
0: Njo fe mo.
1: I'm in your book back. Oh, I'm back in your book. What you need to pray for? Do you want to know?
0: Se o fe mo to ye ko gbadura si.
1: Answer me. Pray for wisdom. What should you pray for? Oh, yeah, say it.
0: Okay.
1: Say

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1: say it.
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1: say it.
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1: Wisdom is the key.
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0: And the Bible says if you lack wisdom, you heard from the one who gives wisdom without making.
1: Without upbraiding.
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1: 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It is yours in the name of Jesus.
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0: The Bible tells us about one country that is in a great problem.
1: All right, the Bible teaches about a seed that was in crisis.
0: Bíbélì kọ́ wa nípa ìlú kan tó wà nínú wàhálà.
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1: Every force surrounded it, and there was no hope for anyone in that city.
0: Gbogbo onírúurú ipá ló dúró tì í, kò wá sí ìrètí fún ẹnikẹ́ni nínú ìlú náà.
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1: 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Wọ́n súnka ògiri. They were at their wit ends.
0: They are weak.
1: What happened?
0: Kí ló ṣẹlẹ̀?
1: The Bible says.
0: Bíbélì sọ pé.
1: However, deliverance came to the city through what?
0: Àmọ́sá.
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1: Through what?
0: Ìlú kan nípasẹ̀ ta ni.
1: A what? A what? A poor man.
0: Tálíkà ọkùnrin kan.
1: He wasn't just poor. There is another thing used to qualify
0: what
1: that
0: to
1: man.
0: Who
1: knows that thing? What is that thing?
0: Government.
1: He was also what? He was also a wise man. And so, what did he do? The man released a word of wisdom. And he taught them on how to overcome the problem. What the rich did not have, that man had it. What the educated did not have, that man had it. What did he have? What did he have? He had wisdom. And with the word of wisdom, action of wisdom, they were able to overcome the problem. Every great achiever in lives are problem solvers. Are you a pastor? Your church is not growing, it's not advancing. You know, things are not working. You know, you have prayed and fasted. Everything is on the downward trend. Let me give you some wisdom tips you can use. You know, you sit down. Sit down as a pastor. Study your church.
0: No.
1: Take a paper.
0: Muiwe.
1: Look at the entire the whole thing around your church. Identify the various problems facing you. Write them down. 1, 2, 3, 4. Low attendance. People are disinterested in prayers. Write it down. They don't give. Write it down. The elders, they don't, you know, when you talk, they don't listen. They go their own way. You go your own way. Write it down. In many families in the church, there are a lot of problems. No, write it down. The youth in the church. You know, many of them don't have job. Write it down. You know, how about the children? They have career problem. Write it down. Begin to itemize the problem one by
0: one.
1: Are you there with me? Are you there with me? You know, itemize them.
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0: Apostolic Paul.
1: If not for the letters of Paul, we wouldn't have had solution to many problems we are facing in the church. Every problem arising, you will see Paul identifying them. And
0: we
1: begin to pray about it. He will begin, you know, to find solutions to them one by one. Until he gets a breakthrough on every one of them. You see, wisdom comes through prayers. It comes through creative thinking. It comes through being resourceful. How do I go about it? Like the president said in the morning, you've been doing one thing several times the same way, you are getting the same result. As long as you are doing it the same way, getting the same result, you can never get a solution.
0: Many
1: of us are lazy at thinking. Many of us are lazy at meditation. You know, when you now begin to think, if I do it this way, what answer will I give? If you don't walk, if I do it this way, you see the man that discovered this electricity. He did experiment over 1,000 times.
0: Oh, si oniruru nka ijele.
1: He failed over 1,000 times. But with every failure, he was learning one thing. He was learning that if I use this same way that has resulted into failure, it will never what? Work.
0: And
1: every step, he was thinking of another way of approaching it. Until one day, after another serious thinking, and it works. He then cry. Eureka!
0: Eureka!
1: Eureka!
0: Eureka!
1: You know the meaning of Eureka?
0: Can you tell me Eureka?
1: Student of physics.
0: Awati answer a physics.
1: The meaning of Eureka is I have found it.
0: Itu ma Eureka ni pe mo ti ri.
1: I have found it.
0: Mo ti ri.
1: You do it several ways using different approaches. You will find it one day.
0: To ba nse ni ona mi. To nse wa ri ona abayo si.
1: I say you will find an answer. An answer will come across your way. You see, when teachers in Oyo State, when we were going through some turbulent times, that was when I was still in service. Salaries were not paid for 11 months. You know, it was a hard time. Teachers couldn't feed. They couldn't pay the school fees of their children. They couldn't pay their house rent. It got to a point. The landlord begins to write on their houses. House to let, but not. It was a serious time.
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1: We went into cooperative society. And we were growing. With ordinary less than 30, 13 of us started. You know, we were mobilizing people. Moving from secondary to primary, mobilizing people. Using our little resources to solve our major problems. Putting our resources together to fight and find solutions. When I left the presidency of that society in 2004, our 30 naira that we put together
3: As at the time I was leaving, it was over 200 million.
0: Nígbà tí àwọn bàbá wọ́n fi fi pò yẹn lẹ̀ gẹ́gẹ́ bí ààrẹ ẹgbẹ́ alájẹsẹ́kù yẹn ní àkókò tí wọ́n fi lẹ̀ 30 naira tí wọ́n fi lọ́gí ọlá yẹn ó ti lé ní nǹkan bí 200,000
3: 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Our number has risen 200 million.
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0: 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Some people are praising lamadé ṣínà the governor then, but it was not lamadé ṣínà but teachers.
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3: thinking,
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3: So many of us, so many ideas have developed.
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0: Have you gained anything?
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3: 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Ẹ dáhùn.
0: You did not answer.
3: Ṣó ń ṣí?
0: You are saying the solution.
3: Go and apply it.
0: Lord, Lord, I want money.
3: It will work.
0: Your
3: problem will give way.
0: Solution
3: will come.
0: An
3: answer
0: will come.
3: Very soon, you will be able to shout like me.
0: Like
3: Rika,
0: like, you know.
3: I have what? I have funding.
0: Motiri.
3: Who is that person that will shout to Rika?
0: Motiri.
3: Say very soon.
0: So I feel like,
3: as I think, as I meditate,
0: as
3: I put ideas into action, as I walk towards it, my thinking shall resolve into solutions. And I shall soon shout, Eureka! I have words. You will find it. That's the way to be free.
0: On a bayore.
3: It's because you have come for training.
0: To fi wa fun idanileko.
3: When you saw 1:5. Iyanu ti o je yo oju 1:5 lo.
0: What you will gain from it is more than 1,500.
3: Testimony, Tony.
0: The testimonies that will follow it is more than 1,500
3: naira.
0: If you fail to come here,
3: hey,
0: can you hear what you are hearing now? You cannot hear what you are hearing.
3: Go for training.
0: Lawfully, Danileko.
3: Retrain yourself several times.
0: You want now, ma, to ara rekoni opolopo igba.
3: Step number 3 to find to solve problem.
0: Is in your book. Oh, one in we were.
3: What do you have number 3 there?
0: Kini to ani kata.
3: Learn from others. Learn. Kweko lodo awon elomiran.
0: Learn from others.
3: The
0: Bible says, anybody that move with somebody that has wisdom, that person will also be a knowledgeable person. If I ask you about the problem you have, who are your friends? Who are the people you are working with? Are they those you can learn from? Are they those that their lifestyle challenge your life? Are they those that can think that will lead to solution to problems?
3: Pastor
0: that says that nothing works in your church. Somebody that is saying that there are many witches in my church. Somebody that told you that once upon a time there were many witches and witchers in my church, but when I apply so method, I overcome them.
3: Be selective in picking your friends.
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3: Be selective in picking the people you work with.
0: Ramore ti onya to ma basore.
3: Work with the wise.
0: Le kokan. The Bible says if you walk with the wise, you will also become wise. What are the challenges you have as you are going? Go and check your friends. The one that is lifestyle does not correlate with your lifestyle, please desist from working with that person. One that is always say complain, there is problem, there is problem. Cease moving with that person.

0: Don't work with the one that is always complaining about money. See, everybody that is shouting there is no money. Some people
1: are
0: some people not selling their goods. Which friend are you? How's your friends? How they are doing it? How did you start this job? How did you get to where you are?
1: Only yen ilu le ko sowo lode yen 1960 kini kan ni won ti ko o abi mo pa lo e da mi lo o yo lenu.
0: They sang that song around 1960 something.
1: All right, kini won ni ko lo yan bayi.
0: What did I iru
1: alawo iru alawo
0: lie wisdom
1: se bi mo se ya ologbon yin so mu lo.
0: Will you use the knowledge I borrow you? Some people, you cannot borrow them wisdom. If you show them ways, they will just follow the bush. God sent me to someone here this evening. I don't know if you believe that you are the one. Did you believe that you are the one?
1: Mo fe ran oro ase sinu aye re fun aseyori re ni. Se iwo ni eni na?
0: Are you the one?
1: Se iwo ni eni na?
0: Are you the one?
1: Se iwo ni eni na?
0: Are you the one?
1: Mo ran oro ase.
0: I send the word
1: for your total breakthrough and your liberation. Oh, you receive it in the name of Jesus.
0: Amen.
1: I say receive it.
0: Monico, man.
1: Oh, yeah, move forward.
0: Oh, that's what
1: you want. Go to higher ground.
0: That's what you
1: receive solution.
0: Down,
1: in the name of Jesus.
0: Hey, Lord God, Jesus.
1: Give me the last point.
0: Hey, you talk, Pari.
1: Eh? Give yourself to what? Give yourself to what?
0: Ma kuba dura. Let me ati like kare.
1: You pray.
0: Ma kuba dura.
1: You pray. Yes, but you don't do what I want to mention when you pray.
0: Ṣugbọn bo tile kun fun adura o se nkan ti mo fe so fun yin bo ba gbadura.
1: You see, when I pray,
0: nigba ti mo ba gbadura,
1: when there are problems,
0: ti soro ba dabi oke sapati,
1: when there are issues,
0: ti awon oro ba wa nle to doju,
1: when things are confusing,
0: ti awon nkan ti o dojuru ba wa,
1: I pray.
0: Ma gbadura.
1: During my prayers,
0: ni akoko adura mi,
1: God gives me inspiration.
0: Olorun fun mi ni ona bayo
1: imisi
0: latoke.
1: Kini mo lolo ma fun mi?
0: God gave our father inspiration.
1: Eh, kini mo lolo ma fun mi?
0: God will give him inspirations.
1: And why the inspiration is coming?
0: Nigbati imisi yen ba wa,
1: be telling me, do it this way, do it this way.
0: Nobody say by, say by, say
1: by. Do it this way,
0: say by.
1: What I'm telling you, when I want to preach,
0: until mon so fun yi nigba ti mo ba fe wasu,
1: and I want to teach,
0: tabi mo fe se danileko,
1: before the day when I'm in prayers,
0: ki o to di ojo yen ti mo wa ninu adura,
1: praying over that program,
0: ma gbadura lori eto yen.
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1: What I will be saying will be coming to me. The illustration I will use will come. If I will sing or have somebody to sing for me, he's in the period of that prayer. God will give me the son, I will give it to the soloist.
0: Tima aba korin lasiko iwasu tabi ma so fun eniyan pe ko korin ninu awon oro Olorun ti mo so yi ni orin yan o ti jade.
1: It comes through what? Inspiration.
0: Awon wa pelu imisi.
1: I won't allow the inspiration to go. I will grab it.
0: Ami oni gba ki imisi to wa yan ko kan lo be ma tete ya gba mu.
1: When it comes to application,
0: to ba de bi pe kin samulo re,
1: I will now begin to apply.
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1: 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You know, they will be looking at the sun and the moon and the stars. Like this. 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
1: 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We were effecting changes. I was under that shed for 401 days without sitting under a roof.
0: Wọ́n wá di pé àyípadà wá.
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1: It remains 4 days. It will clock 1 year. I'll be sitting under the tree, under the shed. Then heaven opened. God was so gracious. 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God wanted to try my faith. 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
0: Eleyin je ipenija ti won dojuko to je wi pe nigbeyin gbeyin oja so pe.
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1: 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I know you are able.
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1: Oya, receive the unction to achieve.
0: Amen.
1: Receive the unction for breakthrough.
0: Amen.
1: Receive the unction for success.
0: Amen.
1: Receive the unction for solution.
0: Amen.
1: Go and prosper.
0: Amen.
1: Go and flourish.
0: Amen.
1: Go and
0: Amen.
1: Oh, yeah, receive it now.
0: Amen.
1: Receive it now.
0: Amen.
1: It is so in the name
0: Amen.
1: Of Jesus.
0: Amen.
1: Close your eyes.
0: Jejure.
1: I want you to pray.
0: Baba ko gbadura.
1: Lord.
0: Oluwa.
1: From today.
0: Lati oni lo.
1: I am going.
0: Mo fe ma tesiwaju.
1: What are you going to do?
0: Kini to nlo se?
1: Eh?
0: Kini to nlo se?
1: To fight. And to do what? Will you get the solution? Will you find the answer? Lord, give me wisdom.
0: For many ogbon.
1: Wisdom to solve problems.
0: Ogbon lati yanju isoro.
1: Wisdom to find solution.
0: Ogbon lati wa ona abayo.
1: Wisdom to conquer.
0: Ogbon lati bori.
1: Wisdom that comes from above.
0: Ogbon to wa lati odo Olorun.
1: Lord, impart it unto me now.
0: Olorun fi fun mi bayi.
1: Oh, yeah, open your mouth and pray.
0: Gbadura.
1: Se bo se le gbadura mo ni.
0: That's how you can pray.

Almighty and everlasting Father, the Father of our Lord Jesus Christ, we appreciate and give you glory and honor. Accept our thanks in the name of Jesus. Lord, we are asking that as we have come together to study, we ask that you will open our eyes and open our ears and release information that will transform our life and our ministry in the mighty name of Jesus. Thank you, because I know you have answered. In Jesus' name we pray. You may be seated. Microphone, please. Turn your Bible with me to the book of 1 Peter. Second Peter, please.

0: I'm reading from verse 2. Chapter 1 from verse 2.
1: We peteru keji ori kini lati ese keji.
0: Grace and peace be multiplied unto you through the knowledge of God and of Jesus our Lord.
1: Ah opolopo ori ofe ni o ma tele
0: verse 2.
1: Ki ori ofe ati alafia ki o ma bisi fun yin ninu imo Olorun ati ti Jesu Oluwa.
0: According as his divine power has given unto us all things that pertain unto life and godliness through the knowledge of him that hath called us to glory and virtue.
1: Bi agbara re bi Olorun ti fun wa ni ohun gbogbo ti se ti iye ati wa bi Olorun nipa imo eni ti o pe wa nipa ogo ati ola nla re.
0: Whereby are given unto us exceeding great and precious promises, that by these ye might be partakers of the divine nature, having escaped the corruption that is in the world through lust.
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0: And beside this, giving all diligence, add to your faith virtue, and to virtue knowledge, and to knowledge temperance, and to temperance patience, and to patience godliness, and to godliness brotherly kindness, and to brotherly kindness charity.
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0: We are studying from page 5.
1: Afewo oju ewe karun iwe ti amulowo.
0: We are talking on ministerial conduct.
1: A soro nipa ihuwa ninu ise iranse.
0: Peter began to explain to us.
2: This is Apostolic Flame Radio, reaching the world with the message of Christ.
0: He began to explain to us that there are things that we must have if we are going to succeed in this ministry. He made us understand that God has made available to us what we call divine nature.
1: O je ki a mo awon ti Olorun ti pese fun wa ti se iwa to ni se pelu ti Orun.
0: And with divine nature, we live in the realm that is above the natural into the supernatural.
1: Nipa agbara to ti Orun wa ba ti e wa nu ara awa gbe ipele to ni se pelu eyi to ju ti eda lo.
0: And he made us to understand and letting us to know that there are some qualities that must be found in our life.
1: O je ko ye wa ki a si mo wi pe awon amuye kan wa ti a gbodo ri ninu aye wa.
0: After our salvation,
1: leyin igbala wa,
0: these virtues and qualities must be found in our life.
1: Awon amuye ti a ka yi a gbodo ri ninu aye wa.
0: Because of the lack of these qualities and virtues, there are so much scandals among the ministers of God and among the workers of God.
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0: And that is why when we are talking of ministerial conduct, we are talking of that particular godliness that should be found among us to do things according to the scripture and to live according to what we preach out.
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0: There is a verse in that chapter 7 that people refer to as the golden rule.
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0: But no matter how we practice this, if salvation is missing in our life, we are doomed forever. Please get us a better microphone. I'm reading Matthew chapter 7, verse 12. Therefore, all things whatsoever ye would that men should do to you, do ye even so to them. For this is the law and the prophets.
1: Nítorí náà, gbogbo ohun tí ẹ̀yin bá fẹ́ kí ènìyàn kí ó ṣe sí yín, bẹ́ẹ̀ ni kí ẹ̀yin kí
0: I want to tell you that we are on a transit, we are moving. We are not where we used to be yesterday. We are going somewhere. Between where we were yesterday and where we are going, there are many qualities that are expected to be found in our
1: life.
0: If every human being practices what this verse says, we may hardly have confrontation, crisis, or conflicts.
1: Tibopo edania bam se onti a so ni bi bayi ari pe wahala ati pon mi si omi oto yo diku laarin wa.
0: Take for example,
1: fun apere,
0: if those who kidnap others,
1: ti awon to je pe won ji ni pe,
0: knows that if they are kidnapped they will not be happy.
1: Tan ba mo wi pe ti a ba ji awon na gbe nu awon oni dun.
0: If those who steal, rob and kill others, if they know that if they do the same to them, they will not be happy. Life would have been a little bit better than what it is. The challenges and the reality of modern day ministry are faced with all sorts of pressure, such as finance, family, human expectation, stress, temptation, or pitfall, which are often the cause of improper behavior in a minister's relationship with others.
1: Aninu oju ewe ewe ti amudani ewe karun o soro nipa awon ipenija ati awon ti an doju ko ni igbe aye ti a wa loni ninu ise iranse o kun fun opolopo awon nkan ti o fun ni laaye bi oro inawo oro idile iwo awon eniyan ireti odo lati odo awon eniyan ati idewo loni ru nkan eyi ti o le gbe eniyan subu to si wa ninu igbe aye awon iranse olorun ni ibam ni iwolewode pelu awon miran.
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0: There is no single man that can succeed alone.
1: Ko si enikan soso ti o le da se aseyori.
0: Every one of us, we are interwoven, and definitely we must walk in company of others.
1: Gbogbo wa lo je pe aso wa po nipa be a gbodo ni ibakegbe pelu awon miran ninu rin ajo.
0: There are some people who are good to work with, and there are others who are difficult to work with.
1: Awon kan wa to je pe o rorun lati ba won rin be ni awon kan wa to je pe
0: we have hostile people and we have humble people.
1: Ani awon to je pe won ko le gba ni mara ade ni awon to je pe won ni kun fun irele.
0: We all came from different backgrounds.
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0: Characters are different from one another.
1: Iyen lo fa to je pe iwa awon o jora won.
0: We have four different kinds of temperament.
1: Ani orisi iwa ihu.
0: There are those people that many times, because we did not understand the background of the other person, we treat him as every other person.
1: Nigba miran ta ba mo ibi ti awon kan tin bo ti a si fe ba won wuwa ta ni oye ru eda ti won je a fe ma ba won wole wode bi awon miran.
0: We have the phlegmatic, we have the choleric, we have the sanguine, and we have the choleric.
1: I want to talk with you. I see you read the Yoruba. Let you follow up. But on Shala, you are winning. You should have winning.
0: You know, I should have.
1: Among these kind of makings,
0: I want to go to your lawyer.
1: There are some that are excite.
0: I want to go to your love. You
1: and there are some that want to make sure they search things to the deep.
0: Àwọn kan wà tó jẹ́ alárojinlẹ̀.
1: And there are some that think deeply.
0: Bẹ́ẹ̀ ni àwọn èèyàn ṣe rí.
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1: And the fourth one is the one that we are with different characters.
0: Ẹni ìkẹrin ní apàṣẹ wà.
1: And the fourth one is

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1: You know, if the wife is of a different character, someone that likes to think and observe before taking action, and the husband is a man of authority and he gave his word, and the wife is still thinking, deliberating, and when the husband come and see that the woman have not carried out the action, of course there will be chaos.
0: Ti obirin ba je apase wa ti oko je alarojile iru awon eyan be no ma so pe o ya o ti ro efo fu okan yen tori pe o ti fori egba paro nto ba wi lokan se o la la senule.
1: And if the other way around, the woman is the one that is authoritative while the husband is the one that can think deeply before he take action, it is in such cases people will say, oh, the woman have actually put his head under her skirt.
0: Te ba pade oloyaya.
1: And if you meet up a man that is so exciting,
0: ti awon won ba je to ba je sales man, o ma taja lo ni.
1: And when such a person, you employ him to be in your business, of course you make quick progress.
0: In to fera ti oloyaya ba mu dani,
1: because
0: nigba to ba ma pon o ti wo ba.
1: Because if you get to a shop and what you don't want to buy, by the time he begin to convince you, of course you bring out money to buy.
0: Awa orisi merin la ijo n gbe papo.
1: It is these four different kind of temperament that we are living together.
0: Iye le fi ri elomi to ba dake je e lero wi pe ko si kankan iru awon alarojile yen te ba se won won ni gbeso lese kese won si ni binu be ba soro anu ti tan nigba to je pe o sese ronu si kini ma wa se lati gbeso lara.
1: Some people, they may just sit down so quietly as if there's nothing. And some that think deeply, when you offend them, they may not react immediately. They are thinking of the better way to react. And you will think all is well already.
0: Oloyaya, be ba te mole akpariwo lese kese. O le ge eje, o le gba oleti. 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
1: And the one that is too enthusiastic, if you offend such a person because of his
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1: By the nature of his character, that is all, and that is the end of the whole crisis.
0: That is why sometimes we look at some people, we call them sluggish people. We have to be careful in dealing with everybody. The father and the mother may give birth to the same children and they may take different temperaments. You may even have twins. Take for example, you give the two of them food at the same time.
1: Fun apere o fun awon mejeji ni onje nigba kan na.
0: One two, one has finished his food.
1: Nigba ti aba ma fi ni seju aya pari onje re.
0: And he's looking for another one.
1: O si nbere mi.
0: Maybe the other one just washes his hand and is just trying to.
1: Nigba ti ikeji si nsanwo to si nwo ye onje loju wo.
0: And he's still looking at it.
1: O si nwo.
0: If he has not taken the other one, can even come and help him to eat.
1: Ah. Ti ikeji o ba kiesara o ti pada wa o ti wa gbe baba wa idowu le jeri se ile tori won ni beji waju.
0: These are the characters that we are fellowshipping, we are leading, we are working together.
1: Ele ni awon iwa gbogbo ti awon eniyan ti a ba se wole wode ti a sise papo ninu ijo.
0: So we let you know that the ministry is a long road of continuous education.
1: Nipa be ise iranse je
0: let me give you an example. Those of us who were called into the ministry and went through a mentor, you follow an

0: you follow a senior minister, and probably after following him, you are sent to Bible school and you come back. Probably you still serve under him. Before you go out, it's different from a man who received a call, go to Bible college. When he was coming from a Bible college, posted to a church. We are different.
1: Yẹn ló fà tó yẹ pé tẹ bá rí ẹnìkan tí a pè sínú iṣẹ́ ìránṣẹ́ tó sì tẹríba lábẹ́ àgbà ìránṣẹ́ kan tó bẹ̀rẹ̀ sí ní kọ́ tó bẹ̀rẹ̀ sí ní wo àwòkọ́ṣe rẹ̀ tó ń wọlé wọ̀de tó ń ṣe ìránṣẹ́ fún tó wá lọ 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
0: The two of them, one will succeed. Why? Because he has learned to stay under authority. He has learned to stay under someone who give him assignment, who tell him go here, who tell him go there. But the other one, he just came out from the school and it depends on the knowledge he has, and he goes directly into the work. And if that person again happens to be a man who go and start a church without passing through any tutelage, without passing through any mentor, those are the kind of people that fumbles in the ministry.
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0: A time is coming.
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0: When we have
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0: If you are not ordained, you have no quality, you have no qualification to ordain another person.
1: Ti aba ta ororo le olori ko si amuye ti wo ni lati ta ororo le elomiran lori.
0: I give you an example.
1: Mo fe fun yin ni apere.
0: My mentor, Evangelist Timothy Iyanda.
1: Awon ti o taught me Ajirere Timothy Iyanda
0: in 1980.
1: Ni odun 1980.
0: Christ Apostolic Church wrote him a letter that they want to ordain him, that since he's one of their son.
1: Ijo Apostolic Christi kọ leta si baba yi wipe awon fe ta orore lori tori pe o je okan lara omo won.
0: Baba tear the letter immediately.
1: Nse ni baba fa letter yen ya lesekese.
0: He said, you drove me 1963. What are you looking for?
1: Pe ele mi jade ni odun 1963 kile tu wa mi fun.
0: I am not interested.
1: Nitori na emi o nife si.
0: In 1981.
1: Ni odun 1981.
0: They wrote him another letter.
1: Won tun ko iwe miran si.
0: That he should come for ordination.
1: Pe ko wa ki ata oro le lori.
0: Believing he did not get the first one.
1: Pe boya ti akoko ko te lowo iwe na sonu lona.
0: Baba was angry.
1: Inu ti bi baba.
0: He tear that letter.
1: O tun fa letter yen na
0: yan. And he wanted to write to them to tell them never to write him again.
1: O wa fe ko letter pada pe e ma kowe si mi mo.
0: He had a voice.
1: O wa gbo ohun na.
0: And God told him.
1: Olorun wa so fun.
0: Go and take that ordination.
1: Lo gba ifororoyan yi.
0: If you are not ordained,
1: ti a ba fororoyan o,
0: you have no right to ordain anybody.
1: Iwo na o ni ase lati fi oroyan elomiran.
0: And some of us have been ordained by that baba at that time.
1: Nígbà náà àwa ti gba ìfòróróyàn nígbà tí a sọ yìí.
0: Baba came out open.
1: Baba wa jade si gbangba.
0: And he told the church.
1: O so fun ijo.
0: He went to take that ordination.
1: O wa lo fun ifo ami rori yan na.
0: When you are not mentored by anybody,
1: ti o ba si enikeni ti o ndari re,
0: you will be tempted to live anyhow.
1: Ah, wo yo wa ninu idewo lati
0: I give you an example. When I was an evangelist under a pastor in a church, after we have been following our mentor for years, we were still sent again to serve as a catechist or evangelist under pastors. And when we go there, I remember one Sunday, we were on the chancel, and a woman was coming inside the church. She was coming with her head down and leg up. And I was telling my senior pastor that we are sitting together. Sir, don't you see that woman? Baba said, which woman? I said, don't you see he's coming? Her head downward. I stood up. I want to go and tell her that they don't do that in the house of God. Baba said, sit down.
1: Baba ni joko.
0: Baba, why?
1: Baba, akini di.
0: He said, sit down.
1: Oni joko.
0: I was angry.
1: Ah, ino bi mi.
0: There was a bird again that landed on the fence of our church.
1: Otu wa si ojo miran ti eye kan fo.
0: And I was looking at the head of a woman on that bed. And that woman was in the church. And I told Baba again. And Baba said, sit down.
1: Baba ni joko.
0: Let me go and warn them. He said, sit down. Baba says something that day.
1: Baba wa so kankan ni ojo na.
0: He said, if you are not careful,
1: oni ti wo ba kiesara,
0: you will not see another one.
1: Oni wo ni ri mi arimo renu.
0: And if you go and confront those people,
1: ti o ba wa lo pe won nija,
0: you have just stoned the honey bee.
1: Iyen ni pe iwo ti tule agbon.
0: Are you hearing what I'm saying?
1: If
0: that Baba was not by my side that time,
1: ti Baba yo ba si legbe mi ni ojo na,
0: probably I would have blown many things.
1: So yeah, mba ti da nkan ru.
0: And that is why you see some church planter, they will say, tell the truth.
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0: They will see a wife who is a witch. They will call the husband and say, come, your wife is a witch. He's the one who did not make you to progress. If that woman did not get out of your house, you will never progress. And there'll be fight, there'll be conflict, there'll be confusion in the house.
1: Ah, ni pa be ru awon be tan ba ri obirin to je aje pa pe oko re pe wa nbi nbi arakunrin aya re yi aje ni o ni o je ko ni tesi waju o ye ko le jade to ba fe lu aluyo ni pa be wahala ti idamu yo wa wa nu ile
0: to ba wa la be oga.
1: If you are under a boss,
0: bo ba riru e,
1: if you see such a thing,
0: oga so fun wi pe to ba ma so fun eniyan so fun pe kokoro to njobi inu obi lo wa,
1: then
0: oni ko lo ma fi oye gbe yo,
1: then your boss will now give you a quotation from the book of elders that if you want to reveal such a thing, just tell him the ant that is eating even the kola nut on the tree is right there. Then the man have to apply his own wisdom.
0: I give you another example. I rose up one morning and I went to that my senior pastor. It was a Sunday morning. I said, breaking today, the Lord told me that we should start a revival tomorrow and that we should announce that it's going to work wonders in this week revival.
1: àmọ́ a jí ní òwúrọ̀ ọjọ́ ìsinmi kan mo tọ ọ̀gá mi yẹn lọ lówùúrọ̀ pé ní ọjọ́ Sunday yìí o ọlọ́run sọ pé o fẹ́ bẹ̀rẹ̀ ìsọjí a sì gbọ́dọ̀ ṣe ìfilọ̀ pé ó bẹ̀rẹ̀ lọ́la pé ọlọ́run sì fẹ́ ṣe ìyanu níbẹ̀.
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1: Irú èèyàn wo ni eléyìí?
0: If you are not under a tutor.
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0: Those are the people who are find out when you hear one pastor bury something in the church, find out who was his master, who taught him.
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0: 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Probably that is what he learned from his oga.
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0: Listen to me.
1: Ẹ fetí sí mi.
0: When watch at many of us that were either drivers with our leaders, our mentors, that drove them into so many places, and eventually you become a pastor. What that man used to do, where you used to take him, that spirit will come upon you. And you too will begin to practice what he was doing.
1: Bóyá tí o bá jẹ́ awakọ̀ fún ọ̀gá rẹ tí ó ń gbé káàkiri, ó wá ṣeéṣe kó jẹ́ pé ńgbà tó bá yá tí ìwọ náà di olùṣọ́àgùtàn ohun tí òun náà bá ń ṣe ní gbogbo tó ń gbé lọ rere ni tàbí búburú nígbà tí ìwọ náà bá di olùṣọ́àgùtàn ẹ̀mí yẹn yóò balẹ̀ ìwọ náà ó máa tẹ̀lé àwòkọ́ṣe rẹ̀.
0: 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If you hear that he's doing charms, probably when he was driving his oga, he was taking him to the house of herbalist. He would have concluded that if my oga is doing this thing and God is still using him, if I do it, nothing is wrong.
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0: I want to appeal to us church planters and church founders that are sitting down.
1: Nipa be mo fe gba yin yanju eyin oludasile ijo ti e wa lori joko.
0: If that church will continue after you, ti you must plan it now.
1: Ti ijo na yo ba tesi waju nigba ti wo ba ti je olorun nipe aisisin lo podo fi sinu eto.
0: I know that you have a vision.
1: Mo mo pe iwo ni iran kan.
0: I've had a pastor.
1: O si ni olusagutan.
0: I have had a pastor.
1: Amo ti gbo nipa olusagutan kan.
0: He was saying, because of who are we working? We work because of our children.
1: Ah, o wa da pe ah. Kini awon asise fun tori awon omo wa ni.
0: That my church, when I die, my wife and my children are going to take over.
1: We pe idi ti mo fi dajo ile ti mo si fi nse ni pe ngba ti ba ku ki aya mi ati awon omo mi kan le ri nkan jogun.
0: There is nothing wrong in that.
1: Ko si nto buru ni be,
0: but there is something wrong in with it.
1: Sugbon nkan kan na tu buru nipa re.
0: If that church is your church, run it as you like.
1: Ti ijo yen ba je ijo re, ah o le se bi o ba se wu o.
0: So that when you die and you get to heaven, you will reward yourself.
1: Ah, ko ba le je pe nigba ti o ba ku to si di orun wo lo fun ara re lere ise ti o se.
0: When you die, you must be coming to defend that church and walk inside that church because it's your own.
1: Ah, ki se enikan nigba to ba ku o tun ma pada wa wo lati ma da bobo lati ma sike re nitori pe wo lo ni nkan re.
0: But at the end of the day,
1: sugbon ni opin gbogbo re,
0: the Lord will charge you for stealing or robbery.
1: Olorun yo wa gbe elejo pe o jale.
0: Because he said, I will build my church. He didn't say, I will build your church.
1: Nitori ohun to so ni pe emi o ko ijo mi, ko so pe emi o ko ijo re.
0: He didn't say, I will build your church, I will build our church. He said, I will build my church.
1: Ko so pe o ko ijo re tabi emi o ko ijo wa rara, o ni emi o ko ijo mi.
0: If God called your wife, that is wonderful. You are the most luckiest man on earth.
1: Ti Olorun ba pe aya re pelu sinu ise ranse ah ake oku orire.
0: If God call your children, that is the
2: most. 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
1: Ti Olorun ba tu pe omo re na sinu ise ranse ah o se orire a si gbodo ki obe.
0: If those children are actively involved in the ministry, you don't need to bother yourself because they will carry it on.
1: Nitori ti awon omo re na tan ba ja fafa ti o si je pe Olorun gan lo pe won ah o ni lati ni wahala tori pe won a ma mu tesiwaju.
0: In Christ Apostolic Church,
1: ijo Apostolic Christi,
0: I'm not going to talk of Cherubi or Seraphim now. I'm talking of Christ Apostolic Church.
1: Nipa be emi o soro nipa awon ijo miran but ele to je ti wa yi ijo Apostolic Christi
0: ninu iwe awon agba.
1: In the book of Elders,
0: chapter
1: 3, verse 5,
0: oni iku to pa ojugba eni ki lo so pe o se
1: that any dead that take your companion, someone close to you, is actually calling your attention to something.
0: O ye ka keko lara awon to ti lo.
1: We must learn from those that have passed on.
0: One of our church, I don't want to mention the town.
1: Okan lara ijo wa ti won ni daruko ilu ibe.
0: A big church.
1: Ijo yi.
0: The man died.
1: Okunrin na ku.
0: The wife and the children go to the board of the church.
1: Awon ma ati aya won lo ba awon igbimo ijo.
0: I told them,
1: won so fun won,
0: This is our pot of soup. So this is the amount we'll be collecting from you every month.
1: Nipa be elele ma fun wa ni osoosu gege bi owo ti wa.
0: And he just said,
1: awon ijo wa dan wi pe
0: even the tithe coming he cannot pay what you are saying.
1: Pe ida mewa gan o ti e kaju nte laale yi.
0: And they said, that is, you know, Baba is God, and this is the only industry he established for us.
1: And
0: the thing became a quarrel. They go to police station. They charge it to court. I'm not talking of another church. I'm not talking of Catholic. I'm talking of CAC.
1: Mi o soro nipa ijo Catholic ijo Apostle Christi wa e kan na mo soro re.
0: When they got to court,
1: nigba tan dele ejo,
0: they pull it here, pull it there, a lot of things came up.
1: Nigba tan fa si fa so opolopo nkan miran lo tu wa wu jade.
0: The judge now asked,
1: adajo wa beere,
0: can we have the receipt with which the land was purchased?
1: Wa ni eje ka wa ewe receipt pe ara ile yi.
0: Let's get the documents for all this.
1: Ati gbogbo awon ewe ile e ba wa ko jade wa ka yewo.
0: When they brought the documents,
1: nigba ti won ri gbogbo ewe yi,
0: it was Baba's name that was on all the documents.
1: O wa je pe oruko Baba la fi ra gbogbo ile ati gbogbo ile to wa nu ijo.
0: The judge now told the church,
1: ijo wa so adajo wa so fun ijo,
0: if you cannot do what the children or the family request, vacate the church for them.
1: You know what happened?
0: On that same street, not very far from that place, they got another land. And they bought that land. The whole church moved out. And they started their service in that place. And what happened to the church? It became empty. The wife and the children are not ministers. Go there today. It is lizards and cockroaches that are running around. The question is, which one will profit you for your work to scatter after you die, or for your work to continue? Will God bless you for his scattered work? The ministry is a teamwork.
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0: A leader or a planter or a pastor, you must work together with other people.
1: Iwo gege bi adari tabi oludasile tabi en to anwaju opodo sise pelu awon toku.
0: Allow God to choose a leader. If God give you men while you are alive and they are able to do it, let them continue. Three weeks ago, I was in a church in Lagos. Not our church, it's another church now. One of our friends who planted that church has gone to glory. And all the people came together and said, the wife is the next person to take over.
1: We
0: say, very good. I asked them a question. Does this woman have the charisma to lead the church? Has he been preaching before? Has he been conducting revival before? What part was he playing when the husband was alive? And the old people were looking at me. I said, they the church is not the building, the church are the people.
1: Mo a so fun pe ijo ki se ile ti a ko yo awon eniyan to wa nbe ni ijo.
0: What am I saying?
1: Keni ti mo nso.
0: The ministry is a long road of continual education and it is a teamwork.
1: Ise iranse je irin ajo to kun fun opopolopo eko o si je ohun ti a ni lati fo so po se.
0: We are working together.
1: A jo sise papo.
0: Let's come to assembly now.
1: E je ka wa sinu ijo wa bayi.
0: Let's break it down.
1: E je ka pin si wewe.
0: A team that break up every few years is never going to grow large.
1: Egbe eyi ti o ba npin yele yele ni igba de igba ko le tobi rara.
0: Share the burden of the ministry with others and you will be a greater and more productive person.
1: Ti o ba je ki afojusun ijo ko ye gbogbo awon eniyan a je ki ise iranse yen ko tobi ko dagba.
0: When Jesus Christ was leading the disciples,
1: nigba ti Jesus Christ n dari awon omo eyin re,
0: one day he went to the mountain of transfiguration.
1: Ni ojo kan o lo si ori oke parada.
0: Before he returned,
1: ko to pada wa,
0: the disciples were battling with a demon.
1: Awon omo eyin won wo iwa ija pelu emi aimo kan,
0: and they were trying to cast the demon. The demon was not going.
1: Won fe le emi osun e jade o si ko o sori kunkun o duro sibe.
0: And when Jesus came down,
1: nigba ti Jesus pada wa,
0: he rebuked the disciples.
1: O pa awon omo eyin re,
0: how long will I have been with you and up till now you cannot cast a simple demon out?
1: Pe nigba wo le mi o ti musuru fun pe to pe titi di sisi yi eyin o ti e le emi e ni le emi osun jade.
0: Jesus now knew,
1: Jesus wa mo,
0: that if I have gone, what would have happened to the church? He now called the 12. He sent them out. He gave them authority. Go out. Go and practice what you will do if I am not here. And the 12 came back with good results. Another time he sent the 70 out. And the Bible said the 70 returned with joy. It was then Jesus now have a confidence that these people are going to do the work. When he resurrected, Peter has carried the disciple again back to the river. He was angry with Peter. He now brought them together. And Jesus began to talk to them again. He said, you have heard that you will be baptized with the Holy Ghost and fire. You have done that of John the Baptist. But not many days now you will receive that Holy Ghost baptism. And do you know what the disciple did again?
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0: Because I want to be a senator, the other one want to be a commissioner. Jesus was talking about heaven, they were talking about earth. And he did not want to waste time with them. He said it is not for you to know the time and the season, but you shall receive power when the Holy Ghost has come upon you. You will be witness in first in Jerusalem, in Judea, and in Samaria, then unto the uttermost part of the earth. I want to appeal to you. It's a teamwork. We must be raising people. Another thing I want to tell you, all people you raise may not stay with you. There are people God sent to receive salvation through you. There are some people that God sent to you so that you just train them for the ministry. And if they decide to go, Don't curse them. No. Don't curse them. Give them that freedom. Let them go. Because if you don't allow them to go, they will break that church as time goes on.
1: Pray
0: for them. Pray for them. Let me tell you something. Old age is coming. I repeat, old age is coming. If all the people that surround you that would have been a help to you, as at the time you are old, who will be coming to play with you? Who will be coming to refresh your memory? Who will be coming to receive blessing from you? If you scatter them with your curse, when you get old, you are left alone, and loneliness kills faster than cholera.
1: Ogbodomo wipe nigba ti o nja fafa ti agbara wa ti okun wa ti o ba ko awon iwon yin mara ki o si je kan ni ominira lati ba so wole wode nigba ti ojo ogbo ba de ti o ti fi egun ran won lo iwo yi wa je ni ti o da wa nikan o mo da ronu ko se ni ti o ba re ko be ni ti o ba soro o je mo wipe ke yan da wa ko ma ri onimoran legbe re a ma pa ni kia kia ju aisan iba lo.
0: Therefore, train people.
1: Nipa be ri pe o fa won yan lowo soke.
0: Release them.
1: Yonda won.
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1: O je mo wi pe awon kan mi awon miran wa pelu te pe ki sodo re na ti dide te pe bo miran lorun ti fi ore ofe fun won ti won si wa je ran lowo fun won na.
0: Some of them will just send you a surprise blessing.
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0: And those children that leave you,
1: awon omo ti o wa fi ole,
0: a time will come that they be looking for you.
1: Akoko nbo te pa awon na yo to a ma wo.
0: But if it is fight that the two of you separate, you cannot come back.
1: Sugbon to ba je pe ija ni e fi pinya, won le mo pada wa o.
0: They will go. What they ought to have been giving you at old age, they will go and give somebody else.
1: Nigba ti won ba wa dide tan mo ke to ye kan ma mu wa fun o gege bi onje omo, won ma mu lo bomiran.
0: Respect yourself.
1: Nipa be bowo fun ara re.
0: Choristers, from the school teachers,
1: ushers,
0: deaconess, patroness, each person must know his rank. Are you hearing what I'm saying? Each person must know his rank. The choir must know that their duty is to prepare for worship. They must be committed to that work. And during the time of practice, they must be committed. The choir master may be younger than yourself. The choir master may not know how to play organ.
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0: But he has been there, and they have made him the master.
1: As it is sure, God,
0: when you come under him, you must submit to his authority. If you say, who is he? A school sat. I have master.
1: A mini core university toga.
0: God know you have master before you make him the leader.
1: Olorunri iwe oye re ko to fi nse olori.
0: Listen to me.
1: Fetisi me.
0: If you are not ready to follow,
1: ti o ba setan lati tele elomiran.
0: If you are not ready to serve,
1: ti o ko ba setan lati tele elomiran.
0: You can never get to the front.
1: Le de waju.
0: With all your power, with all your title, with all your gift, it is in your submission to your leader that you can have the access to use the gift and the talent that are built inside you.
1: Pẹlu gbogbo agbara ti o ni, pẹlu gbogbo iwe ti o ni, pẹlu gbogbo se gbajumo to irelere, eyi ni o fun olaye lati lo ebun to wa ninu re.
0: Let me shock you with another thing.
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0: Sometimes,
1: nigba kan,
0: maybe in a church,
1: ninu ijo kan,
0: The planter has so many people around him.
1: Oludasile ni opopolopo awon eniyan ti won yika.
0: There are people with gifts.
1: Awon ti won ni ebun.
0: Powerful gift.
1: Ebun to lagbara gan.
0: That when they preach, people cry.
1: To je pe ngba tan ba waasu, awon mi a ma sokun.
0: The word is powerful in their mouth.
1: Oro Olorun jade lenu won pelu agbara.
0: But they are proud.
1: Sugbon igberaga nbe nbe.
0: And you will be surprised that the church planter or the general overseer, as at the time he will be looking for somebody to take his place, those people that have gift, he will not pick them. Those people that can preach well, that can teach well, he will not pick them. He will pick someone whose gift is not up to them, but is humble and is willing to submit to authority.
1: Beni oli ya ilenu pe oludasile be nigba to ba fe yan adari tabi eni ti o gba ipo ti o gba ise lowo re nigba to ba koja lo gba ti opo ogbo ba de o sese koni ti eni mu lara awon agberaga ni pelu gogo ebun won pelu gogo agbara won pelu oro ase won a kan wa enikan ti o ti elebun ti o ti elagbaja lo titi sugbon to ni irele lati ma adari.
0: And you'll be surprised. Why must he choose this one?
1: How are you learning? Why didn't he choose the
0: other one? The other man, senior him. You senior him truly. But you are not teachable. It is the teachable man that will get the post.
1: And it's to farabale to nirele ni afiko na fun.
0: As a we now want to choose church patron.
1: Baba ijo.
0: We have about 10 people that qualify. And there's somebody who believe that without me, who else? He has the money. He has the word. He has the influence. But they went to go and pray. God did not choose him. God did not choose him. And God chose another person. And is angry. Why should they choose another person? Why not me? My friend, I don't know why. But God knows why. We have only one seat. And we have 10 people that are qualified. Listen to me. When you see a man who said, it is my turn, and says, who else? If not me. It's never your turn. Because if it is you, you don't need to tell us. We will know. We will know. Once you see a man who is bragging up and down and is talking as if without him, nothing
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1: Fanda fanda kakiri to gbeji ka soke. 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
0: Let every member of the ministerial team know what the other member of the team are supposed to do.
1: E je ki eni kokan ninu egbe ko mo nti o to si o lati se ati nti o ye fun awon miran lati se pelu.
0: Listen to me.
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0: 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Yet the church section is the one to carry all the church keys.
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0: But you must be careful.
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0: 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Somebody was coming and he saw what he was doing there and said,
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1: Ó ní rárá pé mo fi pamọ́ sí.
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0: 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Listen to me.
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0: they initially call it transport.
1: Nigba kan wa ni owo oko ni.
0: They began to share it to one another.
1: Mama, iwo gbowo oko re, iwo gbowo oko re.
0: Nobody does that.
1: Ko sa won to n se ru ibe
0: and go free.
1: Tan lo life faragba nkan.
0: The consequence is always terrible.
1: Abaja de re man buru jai.
0: That is why I want to appeal to you.
1: Nitori na mo fe ro yin.
0: If you want to go to hell, don't go from the church.
1: Ti o ba fe lo run apade ma gba inu ijo lo.
0: Go from your house.
1: Lo lati ile re.
0: May God help us in Jesus' name.
1: Ola ko ran wa lowo.
0: I know what I'm talking about.
1: Mo mo ti mo so.
0: Each team member must have a section over which he has complete responsibility.
1: Gbogbo omo egbe kokan o gbodo mo ohun ti agbele lowo ti o si gbodo se ni aseyori.
0: Take for example, we are in this headquarter church.
1: Fun apere a wa ni olu ijo yi.
0: In the headquarter church,
1: ni olu ijo,
0: where we have the seat of the chairman.
1: Nibi ti ijoko alaga wa.
0: The chairman is the head.
1: Alaga ni oludari papata.
0: He presides over the chairman and the board of the church. He presides over the board of the council.
1: Nigba ti igbimo ijoba joko fun ipade ologbodo ji alaga ipade na.
0: If he asks you to deputize for him,
1: to ba ni pe ki wo ko delede ohun,
0: deputize for him.
1: Delede.
0: But if you look at it and said that no, the chairman is for everywhere, I am here.
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0: Very soon you will get to that position.
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0: And whatever you do to the man there.
1: Nti o ba si se fe nti o wa loke ngba na.
0: Very simple, you will reward, you will receive it.
1: Lai si nira iwo na yo gba pada.
0: If you do not support your leader,
1: ti o ko ba fi owo so opo pelu adari re,
0: and you are pulling his leg,
1: o wo na bo se fe jabo,
0: and you are conspiring against him,
1: ti o si ku awon iyanjo lati sote si,
0: a time will come,
1: akoko kan bo,
0: that you will get there,
1: ti iwo na yo debe,
0: people will conspire against you.
1: Awon eniyan na yo korajo po lori si o ki se pe.
0: If you gather people to fight your leader,
1: ti o ba ko awon eyanjo lati ba adari re ja,
0: a time will come that leadership position will be open for you.
1: Akoko nbo to je pe aye ati anfani pe ko na ko di adari o si sile.
0: They will put you there,
1: won fi o sibe,
0: but those people will not allow you to sit.
1: Ṣugbọn awon eniyan ti ejo wa tele won ni gba olaye lati joko pelu irorun.
0: Because they have learned to fight a leader, so they will fight you.
1: Tori pe o ti ko won ba se nja pelu adari nipa be o na won tun fi soju ise lodo re.
0: You have teach them what to do, so they will do it to you.
1: O ti ko won tele ri nipa be won a se fun won na.
0: We come to another session.
1: Ati lo si ipele miran.
0: Leaders, please appreciate your assistant.
1: Eyin adari e ma gboriyin fun awon atele yin.
0: They may make mistake.
1: O se se ki won se asise.
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0: I've gone to so many of our churches.
1: Mo ti lo si opolopo awon ijo wa.
0: And I see youth moving out of our churches.
1: Mo ri awon odo ti won jade kuro nu ijo.
0: That is why we want to take the youth and the children's ministry very serious in Christ Apostolic Church.
1: Iyen lo fa to je pe a fe mu oro awon odo ati awon ewe ni okunkundo ni ijo Apostle Christi.
0: Because when we are gone, they will take over.
1: Nitori nigba ti awon ba koja lo, awon ni o gba ipo wa.
0: A church without youth has no future.
1: Ijo ti o ba ni awon odo ko ni ojo iwaju.
0: And that is why the youth, if you know them, they are very much, many times they are proud. Because of what? They are educated. Many times more educated than you. And so that thing inside them is pushing them up. It is the adult, elderly person, mature person with wisdom, we calm them down.
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0: It is we that must tell them what to do.
1: Awa la gbodo so ohun ti won a se fun won.
0: Draw them closer. If you say this one is proud, get out. The other one is proud, get out. The other one is purpose, get out. How many will remain?
1: Nigba to ba so pe eleyi o gberaga o fayo titan na o le jade o yo gbogbogi ninu arotan ki lo fi dana.
0: And the people that are working with you,
1: be ni gbogbo awon to nsise pelu re,
0: correct them if they need correction. Appreciate them when they do well.
1: Nigba tan ba si se daada ki won pe won ku ise.
0: Let me give you an example.
1: E je kin fun yin ni apere miran.
0: When I was still just a pastor in a church,
1: nigba ti mo je oluso agutan ni ijo kan,
0: I have so many associates.
1: Mo ni awon alaba ise po pelu mi.
0: If anyone go out and make announcement,
1: ti kan ba jade lo lati lo se ifilo
0: in the church,
1: ninu ijo,
0: and he says something which he ought not to say,
1: to wa so nti o ye ko so.
0: Do you know what I do?
1: Nje mo ti mo ma nse.
0: Instead of me to go there and correct him,
1: dipo ti emi na yo fi gba microphone lo e lati lo se atunse nto so.
0: As he's coming, I will say go back.
1: Bo se nbo wa ma ni pada lo.
0: What you said here is not correct.
1: Into so ni bi bye bye ko ye bi o se so.
0: Go and tell them is a mistake.
1: Lo so fun pe e ma binu o mo ti sasise o.
0: Because if I am the one who go there and tell them you are wrong,
1: nitori to ba je pe mo lo so fun won pe an to so yin o ye be,
0: they will not respect you again.
1: Won ni power fun omo
0: happily because I didn't make it open and I didn't rebuke him or condemn it in the open. He will happily go and do that. And we come back and say thank you, sir.
1: Nigba ti o ba wa lo a lo pelu ayo nigba to je pe mi o sala ke ni gbangba mi o soro si ni gbangba mo se ni koro o na wa lo pelu ayo a lo se atunse ase atu pada ba mi pe e se o baba.
0: Let's correct them gently.
1: Nitone e je ka to won sona ni pele jeje.
0: Because when you are no longer there, they will be there.
1: Nitori nigba ti o ba si nbe lojo ola awon ni o wa nbe.
0: If anything go wrong,
1: ti on ko ba lo lona ti o ye,
0: don't blame them.
1: E ma se fi abuku re si won lori.
0: Blame yourself as the leader.
1: So pe iwo gan lo se asise gege bi adari.
0: It when it become two of you, you can rebuke him in the corner.
1: To ba je ko ku wo pelu re ni koro o le wa ba wi nibe.
0: But in the open,
1: but ni gbangba,
0: tell the church you are, I am wrong.
1: So fun ijo pe e ma binu emi ni mo se asise.
0: I remember
1: Morati,
0: I was with a DS.
1: Mo wa pelu alabojuto kan.
0: He will report you to the elders.
1: Ah, fejo re sun awon alagba.
0: And he will tell the elder you are stubborn.
1: A so pe arakunrin ni olori kunkun ni.
0: He will tell them that you are irresponsible.
1: A so fun won pe o ti e jamo kankan.
0: Even though I was small there,
1: bo le je pe mo kere nigba na,
0: I knew that what was doing was wrong.
1: Mo mo pe ohun to nse ko to na,
0: and I made up my mind I will not do what he was doing.
1: Mo wa ponu na okan mi pe emi o ni se n to nse un ni.
0: I pray God will give you that wisdom.
1: Mo gbadura pe ki Olorun ko fi ru ogbon be fun o.
0: We come to the next point.
1: An lo si
0: younger minister.
1: Eyin ipere iranse Olorun,
0: you are coming up. Number one, be faithful.
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0: He was very honest. You know, people will bring some things to the church. And I'm not at home. When I come, he will tell me everything.
1: Nigba ti nba de a so gbogbo to sele fun mi.
0: You know, sometimes somebody will give the mission house a bag of rice.
1: Ya pe nigba mi ra elomi a gbe apo iresi wa si ijo.
0: They may bring yam, they may bring meat, they may bring anything.
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0: The unfaithful associate will remove part of it to go and hide.
1: Alaiso to omo odo a ti koko budi ese egbe kan a lo fi pamo.
0: He will bring the rest out and say, let us share it.
1: Awa mu yoku pe an to gbe wa re o e je apin.
0: That thing you are doing,
1: on to nse un ni,
0: we close a door of breakthrough against you.
1: Yo ti ilekun aluyo ni waju re,
0: and it will close the door of divine help.
1: Yo si ti ilekun iranlowo ati oke wa pelu.
0: Make it open.
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1: fun opolopo odun.
0: You know, in most of our churches, the child dedication vow and some offering like that belongs to the minister.
1: Ja mo pe nigba ton ba gbo mo church eje ati bebe lo awon ranse olorun lo ni.
0: They will bring the money to me.
1: Wa mu owo na wa sodo mi.
0: Keep the money.
1: Wa so fun pe e lo mu dani.
0: When the month end, go and share it.
1: Nigba ti oba de pari osu ma ni kan lo pin.
0: I want to share the money.
1: Nigba tan ba pin owo na.
0: The baba will come and say, this is how much we got, this is how we share it. When I discovered that that man was too honest, I just told him, don't bring anything to me. When I discovered that that man was too honest, I just told him, don't bring

0: can't remember exact year.
1: Mi ranti odun na gangan.
0: An evangelist and a pastor were in a church.
1: Oluṣagun ati ajinrere wa nu ijo kan.
0: The evangelist thought that the pastor used to cheat him anytime they are dividing money, dividing food.
1: Ajinrere lero wi pe oluṣagun tan ma yin onje nigba kigba tan ba npe nkan tan gbe wa.
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1: Yeah, nipa be nigba ti oluṣagun tan bere si ni we ninu ile ni baluwe.
0: I'm not talking of Anglican Church, I'm talking of CAC.
1: E jo CAC mo shock say jo mi ran o.
0: You know the evangelist carry petrol.
1: Jeje mo pe evangelist o lo mu petrol.
0: Wet the pastor inside the bathroom.
1: En se lo fi show me we fun oluṣagutan.
0: And put matches.
1: O si fi na si pe ka dan wo.
0: That man was roasted to death.
1: Ah, en se lo jona to fi je Olorun ni pe.
0: The son of that baba called me last week.
1: Ah, omo baba ti anso yo pe mi lose to koja.
0: What is the food that we eat that we never finish?
1: Onje o lo fe je ti oni tan.
0: Ti today,
1: titi don
0: is a blemish.
1: Titi don ni o je ami abuku lara re.
0: So I want to appreciate you, the younger one.
1: Nitori na eyin odo iranse Olorun.
0: Respect your senior.
1: E bowo fun awon adari yin.
0: If you don't respect your senior,
1: eyin o ba bowo fun won.
0: The junior one coming will not respect you.
1: Awon to n bo leyin ti yin na wa fun yin loju do sini.
0: Admire your leader.
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0: The pastor I am saying now, when we are together, if I travel, whatever happened, he will go to that place. He wouldn't see me. He will tell them I am the one who sent him.
1: Baba ti mo nsoro re to je alaba ise po mi tin ba ririn ajo ti nkan kan sele nibi kan a ti sade nbe ani a baba oloni ki wa ri yin o temi gan o ti esin le.
0: I don't know what is happening.
1: Emi gan o mo to nsele.
0: He will not go in his name, he will go in my name.
1: Ko ni lo loruko ara re, a lo loruko mi pe mi mo ran wa.
0: Do you know God compensated him?
1: Jeje mo pe Olorun fun ara re o pin ni re ise rere re.
0: When all is made.
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1: Itan si wa ni alufa o ti di alabojuto agbegbe.
0: What am I saying?
1: Kini ti mo nso?
0: There is nothing you do that does not have reward.
1: Ko si okun ti o se ti o ni ere ninu.
0: Whenever your leader is unable to attend a function and you get there, you don't go and say, well, Sherry, bye. That man does not regard you. A whole church patron, you are doing a naming ceremony, the pastor is not around. A whole church matron, your daughter is doing wedding and the pastor travel. Don't you see, did not respect you. What you are doing will backfire.
1: Ti oga re ba ran olobi kan tabi o sin le te si lo sinu ijo se kan boya isomo loruko tabi igbeyawo ki se ko de be wa. 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
0: Everything you are doing, the people record it down.
1: Tori gbogbo n to nse awon eyan ko sile won ofi han ni.
0: You don't know.
1: Iwo o mo.
0: The day they will show you,
1: ijo ti won wa gbe jade fun won,
0: you will cry, you will not get here.
1: Ah, wa wa ekun wa wa ti.
0: I know what I'm talking about.
1: Omo ti mo nso.
0: I remember a time.
1: Mo ranti akoko kan.
0: I would not be in a meeting and my associate, another associate that was working with me.
1: Elomi alaba ise po mi ti mi o ba si ni ipade.
0: The one who took the position of the man who left.
1: Eni ti o gba ipo eni ti o lo.
0: The moment I am not in the meeting.
1: Ni kete ti mi o ba ti si ninu ipade.
0: And is to preside over the meeting.
1: To si ye ko je ko ti alaga ipade na.
0: He will stand up and tell the people.
1: Awa dide aso fawon eyan.
0: We should not fight.
1: E ma ja ja o.
0: Whatever you want is what you should tell me.
1: Ohun ti o ba mo te fe e ja so.
0: Just tell me what you want.
1: E sa so fun mi nte
0: ba. And I will do it.
1: E so fun mi o wa ni kawo mi ma se fun yin.
0: And some of the elder will begin to say, could you see now?
1: Awon alagba pe se yin na ri bayi.
0: Can our pastor say talk like this?
1: Se awon pastor.
0: This man is very humble.
1: Akunrin je o je eni rele.
0: He will have meeting.
1: Ani ipade.
0: I will not be there.
1: Koni si nbe.
0: He will go and buy meat pie and mortina.
1: Awa lo ra meat pie ara mortina.
0: And he served the people they are doing meeting.
1: Afun awon ine pe ma gbadun ara yin ijoba tutu
0: ti de. And some of the elders will say,

0: Some of the other will say, since Pastor Onagwa is our child, has he ever done anything like this? You see this man now. Listen to me. When you are digging a grave for your enemy, or you are digging a hole for your enemy, the elderly people say, don't dig it deep. Because it may be you who will fall there. When you are trying to do some certain thing to implicate your leader, that thing will backfire on you. So I want to appeal to you. Let other people know that I am not the head. There is a head in front.
1: Jẹ́ kí àwọn èèyàn kó mọ̀ pé mi kọ́ ni olórí o, olórí wa o tọrọ àyè ni o.
0: If your leader is promoted, be happy.
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0: Maybe your senior pastor or your guy is doing wedding for the daughter. You are the one to call the rest people and say, what can we do for him?
1: Boya oga re fe simo lo le okan o fe gbe awon fomo tabo fe se nawo kankan iwo wa wa iru yen lo le pe pade pe ah ki la fe se lati ran baba yi lowo.
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1: Nigbati alaba ise po mi ekeji ti mo so yi to nse gbe awon fomo re,
0: we had a meeting.
1: A se pade,
0: how many cow do you want to keep?
1: Malume lo lo fe pa bere lowo re.
0: You would have liked to kill two.
1: Only kibawu lati pa meji.
0: I motivated the church. They gave him money for two cows.
1: Mo wa mu pe mo ba awon ijo soro won fun lowo malu meji.
0: The daughter of my uncle that started living with me from the year from primary 2.
1: Nigba to wa je pe omo aburo baba mi abegbon baba mi kan ti o fe segbeyawo to ti wa pelu mi lati gba kekere.
0: From primary 2,
2: this is Apostolic Flame Radio, reaching the world with the message of Christ.
0: She wanted to do wedding.
1: O wa fe segbeyawo.
0: The father has died many years ago.
1: Tori baba re ti ku ni opolopo odun seyin.
0: And the mother is in the village.
1: Be ni iya re wa ni abule.
0: You know what this man said?
1: Je mo tokunrin so.
0: He called the other elders and told them, you know, it's not the daughter. And the parents of those children, they will send money.
1: Oh, I want a jojo. Anything more so you? Anytime I quick, he say, oh my baby, no re. Anytime na, I want be there. One for one, I say, ma deka yora wale no.
0: The person will give 200,000. He said they should give me 50,000.
1: Anytime me ni quick kara malu meji spoon. Oh, I so quick. Anjaka wa bi adota kaka phone. Yenga ti eti poju.
0: And that was what the church gave me.
1: And she just for me now.
0: And I did not comment. Let me tell you. When it is said in the book of our elders. Amen.
1: Amen.
0: You
1: cannot match a wet cry if you don't pour water ahead of you. If you want to walk on a wet ground, on a soft ground, you must pour water ahead of you.
0: Láyé àtijọ́ la ń sọ wípé ẹ̀sọ́ ń bẹ wájú, kò bẹ wájú mọ́ ti dé.
1: 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It's not ahead now, it is immediately.
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1: 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You will reap multiples. You will reap it in multiples.
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0: Amen. Because of our time.
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0: When we are having church program.
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1: We began to do it.
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1: Should I allow the wife to enter?
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1: 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No, with the one we read, we have read it.
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1: Go and sign the marriage registry.
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0: us. 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
0: And I say, who do you think you are?
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0: 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You must not remove this one.
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0: Should we forgive him?
1: Wọ́n ní yes, sir, dáríjì sir.
0: So please forgive him.
1: Ọjọ́ mi.
0: Next day, he will not do this again.
1: I've done intimoso imotise more than 4 churches.
0: What I'm saying, I've done it in different kind of.
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0: If you have make it them not to know that you wait for them, you always come late.
1: Amen.
0: Amen.
1: Amen.
0: Amen.
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0: That is the reason why the youth are disrespecting the elders because their conclusion is that they will not come to Sunday school, they will not come to Bible study, they will not come to other seminars. But on Sunday, we see them with big regalia and begin to come to church.
1: Hello, me, to teach you, they got to video yala bagba. They better know now. I will pay yes. I will not go kagba. My friends, what are you talking about?
0: There are people that are very committed before, and since they are ordained as they are chosen as elders, they now begin, oh, we are not elders, so, and they relax.
1: Sunday school, kì í ṣe fún àwọn ọmọ kékèké.
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0: Some people have concluded that it's just for us to wait for people to come. That is the period of Sunday school before we start the service.
1: I want to know how to say mistake. In fact, I've been calling a koko. How to say, I've been very siwa. Nipa ki kori isi tati bere tikpe.
0: And several times we make the mistakes that when we want to start the opening, we say, when I want to start our service by singing, which so, starting? You have already started Sunday school.
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1: I was in Sunday school.
0: If you don't come for Sunday school, your service is not complete.
1: I want you to talk to God. My God,
0: Olorun mi,
1: the grace to be effective in what you have given to me.
0: Ore ofe lati kun oju osun lati jafafa ninu ti o gbele mi lowo.
1: To do the right thing at the right time.
0: Lati se ohun ti o to ni akoko ti o ye.
1: To please you in all my ways.
0: Lati te Olorun ni ona mi gbogbo.
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1: So I've been picking it from the lecture notes.
0: Ori na mama mo lati nu we lewo wa.
1: But make sure that you are following us.
0: Ri daju wi pe o ntele wa.
1: Let's turn our Bible to 1 Corinthians chapter 4.
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1: 1 Corinthians chapter 4.
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1: I'll be reading verses 1 and 2.
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0: We are looking at the topic loyalty in leadership. 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
1: I read from
0: 1 Corinthians chapter 4, verse 2. Verses 1 and 2.
1: Latinu we Corinthi kini ori keri ese kini ati ji.
0: Let a man so account of horse as of the ministers of Christ and stewards of the mysteries of God.
1: Je ki eniyan ki o ma kan wa be bi iranse Christi at ki o ma ka wa be bi iranse Christi ati riju awon ohun ijile Olorun.
0: Verse 2. Moreover, it is required in stewards that a man be found faithful, that a man be found loyal.
1: Lulu, ambere lowo iriju pe ki Oluwa re na ki o je olooto.
0: As we progress in this topic,
1: bi a se tesiwaju ninu eko yi,
0: we are going to jointly sing a song. And I want us to sing it with all our hearts.
1: Mo si fe ka korin na pelu gugu okan wa.
0: The organist, if you are around, please come to the keyboard.
1: I want to duro ti e ba wa ni tosi e jowo e bo sibi.
0: I want you to heart life to that song.
1: Mo fe ka fi iyekun orin na.
0: Sing it with great enthusiasm.
1: Ko pelu gugu okan re.
0: You see, in the United States of America,
1: ni orilede America,
0: you will observe one thing with every citizen of that country. No. In every citizen. Yes.
1: Orilede na.
0: They are so patriotic to their nation. They are so loyal to their nation. And they are ready to die or to sacrifice anything for their nation.
1: Won si setan lati ku tabi lati fi ohunkohun rubo fun orilede won.
0: What happens there is quite different from what happens to us in Nigeria as citizens of this country.
1: Yato tin ti ni bibaye lodo wa ni orilede Nigeria.
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0: Apostolic Church today.
1: Yato na wa o ni a fe soro apostolic
0: Christ. And what is the song we want to sing?
1: Kini oni ti a fe ko na?
0: Are you set?
1: Se ti setan.
0: See, see, ti gbogbo wa ni.

0: All right. 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
1: Oh, I'm calling now.
0: Hey, Chico, Oyo.
1: You've not sing it very well.
0: I
1: want to know where you stand today.
0: The
1: chairman is looking at me.
0: We
1: both understand.
0: Where
1: do you stand?
0: In Christ's
1: Apostolic Church.
0: Are you in
1: accordance with the present administrative of this church?
0: Are
1: you Supreme Council or what type of CAC are you?
0: Baba, any suru.
1: Be patient.
0: Only nipai she mo, nipai so mo. Love she kini ba.
1: By their fruits, you shall know them.
0: She magpati runi kini lati joy. Ati lofa.
1: All about.
0: Ati lofa Ogun State.
1: To Ogun State.
0: Ati lofa Ogun Mansho.
1: To Ogun Mansho.
0: Ati lofa Shogbo.
1: To Shogbo.
0: Ati lofa Modakeke.
1: To Modakeke.
0: Ati lofa Adoe Kiti.
1: To Adoe Kiti.
0: Oh, I can. Ngoloyo kabai.
1: And now it's Oyo Town.
0: Oyo Bolele. Oyo Bolele.
1: Oyo Town.
0: It's only love you, man.
1: We shall know you by your fruits.

0: Don't sit down yet. Do you know that this church, in all the Christ Apostolic Church in the world, all nations have their own national anthem. In all the CAC that is all about, it's only this CAC that have anthem.
1: This is Apostolic Flame Radio, reaching the world with the message of Christ.
0: It gives us our loyalty. Our loyalty to this church. It shows us the faith that we hold forth. Do we know the song? Do you know it or not?
2: Oh yeah, organist. Ah, ati ko bell. Organist, organist. 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
0: Eyin Oyo.
1: Oyo people.
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0: is. Se jo yin ni.
1: Is it your church?
0: Eyin obirin loyo.
1: The women in Oyo town. Song again. Once you got to the concluding part, we shout very well.
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1: raise up your two hands.

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0: Amen.
2: Cancel. Order.
1: Hallelujah.
2: Amen.
1: Amen.
2: Ejoko.
1: Please be seated.
2: That was very much good of you.
1: Elete se yi dara dara gan.
2: Give yourself a round of applause one more time.
1: Ekpa fun ra yin daada.
2: Leadership and loyalty in leadership.
1: Otito ati ifokotan ninu asiwaju ninu ijo.
2: The song, the two songs that we have rendered.
1: Orin mejeji ti a ko yi.
2: Points us to something concerning Christ's apostolic church.
1: O n fi ohun kankan wa nipasẹ ijo apostolic ti Christi.
2: That this church is our church.
1: Wi pe ijo yi ijo wa ni.
2: A church where God has brought all of us together.
1: Ijo ti Olorun ti mu gbogbo wa wa papọ.
2: A church that has been a blessing to every one of us.
1: Ijo to ti je orisun ibukun fun gbogbo wa.
2: A church that has.
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2: Both our life now and in the future.
1: Ijo to je pe o ti fowo kan ebi wa, o ti fowo kan aye wa lolori jori agbegbe ti a n gbe ati ojo waju wa.
2: The focus of this lecture.
1: Afojusun eko yi ni pe
2: is to return us back to that part of loyalty, dedication, commitment and faithfulness to the mission.
1: O ni lati da wa pada si oju opo igbani, oju opo ifara enijin, otito ati ifokantan.
2: Wherein we will give our all, our best, our strength, our resources, you know, wisdom, and every knowledge that God has bestowed upon us to lift this church higher and to make it to grow bigger and bigger.
1: Nibi ti a ti fi ohun gbogbo ti a ni, akoko wa, ohun ini wa, ogbon wa, ati gbogbo imo ti a ni patapata lati fi jin fun ijo yi, lati mu ki ijo yi ko lo soke si.
2: So that this church will continue to be the pride of churches among several churches that we have all over the world.
1: Ki ijo yi ko je pe ijo ti o je iwuri fun awon ijo yoku ti o wa ni gbogbo agbaye.
2: In every mission like ours,
1: ninu gbogbo ise iranse bi ti wa yi,
2: there is always some people at the church.
1: Awon eyan kokan ma wa ninu ijo
2: that we can recognize as leaders in every mission.
1: Ti agbodo damo gege bi adari ninu ise iranse.
2: In Christ Apostolic Church.
1: Ninu ijo apostolic ti Christi.
2: God has appointed some people, some fathers unto us as leaders in this mission.
1: Olorun ti yan awon kan gege bi baba, gege bi adari fun wa ninu ijo yi.
2: We have the president.
1: Ani are.
2: We have the general superintendent.
1: Ani alabojuto agba.
2: We have the general evangelist.
1: Ani ajiriri agba.
2: We have the general secretary.
1: Ani akowe agba.
2: We have the director of finance.
1: Ani akowe nipa ti owo.
2: We have some other national officers within that category too.
1: Asini onipo jipo kaakiri gbogbo agbaye.
2: These are the people.
1: Awon ni awon eniyan yi.
2: That God has raised up.
1: Ti Olorun ti gbe soke.
2: To continue to drive the vision of the mission towards fulfillment and accomplishment.
1: Lati mo wa oko iran ijo yi lo siwaju lo si ebute iyanju.
2: The goal is to take the mission higher than the way it has been handed over to them.
1: Afojusun won ni lati mu ijo yi lo soke ju bi a ti gbe le won lowo lo.
2: The goal is to make the church to expand the more.
1: Afojusun na ni lati mu ki ijo Olorun ko gboro si.
2: The goal is to ensure that members of the mission, they don't just confess it with their lips, but their actions, by their attitude, by their disposition, they should be committed to the mission and be loyal to the mission.
1: Afojusun na ni wipe ki gbogbo awon omo ijo ti o wa ninu ise iranse yi kese pe oro enu lasan sugbon wo fi sise ninu ise won won si fi ara won jin patapata.
2: So this end the scripture we have read is of great relevance to us.
1: Nibi ti a ka yi ninu iwe mimo ni o wa ni ibamu pelu oro ori oro ti a n gbe yewo yi.
2: That let a man so account of us.
1: Je ki eniyan ki o ma ka wa be.
2: As individuals and as a group.
1: Gege bi olori jori ati ni apapo.
2: As sub leaders under the leaders.
1: Gege bi awon olori jori to wa labi awon aladari.
2: As ministers of Christ.
1: Gege bi iranse Kristi.
2: And stewards of the mysteries of God.
1: Gege bi iriju fun ise iranse Oluwa.
2: Went on to say, moreover.
1: Mo fe so fun wa si iwaju pe.
2: It is required in stewards.
1: O se se fun iran iriju.
2: To be found faithful, to be found loyal.
1: Kaba ni olotito.
2: God expects us as members of this church.
1: Olorun reti lowo wa gege bi omo ijo yi.
2: To be loyal to the people that he has put in position of leadership.
1: Lati je oloto ati eni to se fokan tan si awon to ti wa ni ipo ase.
2: Apart from these fathers that I've mentioned.
1: Yato si awon baba ti mo ti daruko yi.
2: We have the highest ruling body within the mission we refer to as the Supreme Council.
1: Ani awon ti o tun ga julo ti a npe ni alase to ga julo.
2: This is the body that has the final say on all issues.
3: This is Apostolic Flame Radio, reaching the world with the message of Christ.
1: Pari gbogbo e ninu ijo apostolic
2: Christ. Perhaps you are here, you are a member of that council.
1: Boyo wa ni bi o je ikan lara awon igbimo ti a nsoro re yi.
2: Decision making body of Christ Apostolic Church.
1: I want you to say penalty jog apostolic Christity and sorrow.
2: The Bible is saying it is required of you as a member of that Supreme Council to be loyal to this mission and not to do anything against it.
1: Bibeli fi ye wa wi pe gege bi omo igbimo yi ogboro se on gbogbo lati je olotito ati eni ti o se fokatan.
2: You should be able to work for his growth, his expansion, his stability without working against it.
1: Ogboro le sise fun iduro sisin re mo sise tori pe ko le wo lule.
2: When you look at the structure of leadership in Christ's Apostolic Church.
1: Ti aba wa agbekale ti ijo apostolic ti Christi.
2: Apart from these two groups that I've mentioned.
1: Yato si awon ipele meji ti mo ti soro nipa re yi.
2: The church is also structured, you know, into various sub leadership groups.
1: Agbe ijo kale lolori jori pelu awon adari lolokan ojo kan.
2: You know, next to the leaders and to the Supreme Council, we have divided the church into various district coordinating council, which we refer to as DCC.
1: Yato si bima awon alase atun ti pin ijo si awon elekun jekun ti a npe ni DCC.
2: Apart from that level,
1: yato si ipele yi,
2: it has also been structured into another smaller group referred to as district council.
1: Atun ti si agbekale re si bomiran ti a npe ni ekun kookan.
2: At the DCC level, there is a representative of the president on ground there. We refer to as a chairman.
1: Ni awon ekun kokan yi a ni awon asoju ti won mo fun are ni abajade ise ti a gbe won si awon ni a npe ni alaga.
2: It is their duty to carry out all policies, all programs, all instructions that comes from the authority and to ensure that it flows down to the grassroots.
1: Ojuse won ni lati fi soju se awon ilana tele ti a ti pa lase fun won lati odo awon alase ki won si ri pe won pin awon ilana tele yi fun gbogbo awon omo ijo kokan.
2: In every DCC,
1: ni gbogbo elekun jekun kokan,
2: they are the representative of the president.
1: Ani asoju are nibe.
2: Perhaps we don't know this.
1: O se se ki amo mele yi.
2: Baba, all of you are not standing for yourself. You have been placed there by the authority of the mission to carry out orders, instruction, policy on behalf of the president. When you are speaking, it is the president that is speaking.
1: Gbogbo awon baba alaga ati are ti gbe yin kale sibi lati tele ilana tele lati oke wa ti e ba nsoro are lo nsoro.
2: Where any church you visit,
1: gbogbo ijo ti a ba bewo.
2: It is the president of ground that has appeared.
1: Are to wa lori joko lo ti de yen.
2: They should be given the honor, the respect.
1: Won gboro fun won ni apanle ati yi.
2: That befits their office.
1: Ti o ye fun ibi ti a gbe won si.
2: Your loyalty.
1: Ifokantan re ati otito re.
2: So that authority that put you in place.
1: O gboro wa fun awon alase ti won fi si ipo na.
2: At another sub level.
1: Ipele miran ti a tun soro nipa
2: re. We have the district coordinating councils.
1: La ni awon adari ekun jekun ni ese kuku.
2: There we have district superintendent in charge of all these districts.
1: Ibe lati ni awon alabojuto ni ese kuku.
2: Every DS over any district is representing the chairman in that DCC.
1: Gbogbo awon alabojuto ni awon ese kuku ni awon ijo wa won soju awon alaga ni ekun yen.
2: Whatever instruction that comes from above through to the DCC chairman that is passed down to the district superintendent should be passed across to all the churches under his district.
1: Gbogbo ilana tele ti a ti fi sowo si awon alaga lati odo awon alase.
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2: DS, understand
1: this.
2: You are not an island on your own.
1: No.
2: You are not an island on your own. Oh, Dawa.
1: Oh, Dawa, funara re.
2: You are a man under what? Under authority.
1: Oh, wa. Ni abe ase awon kan.
2: Whatever instruction that is passed down from her through the chairman, you must ensure there are 100% compliance in all your churches.
1: Gbogbo ilana tele ti awon alaga ba ti fun wa gege bi alabojuto agbodo ri wipe pelu gbogbo ipa wa atele.
2: You must work and ensure that all the churches under you are loyal to the leadership in the mission.
1: Agbodo ri daju wipe gbogbo awon ijo ti o wa ni abe wa ni won je ijo ti a le fokantan ti won je olotito si awon alase.
2: The same thing goes to all the chairmen as well.
1: Bakan na ni eleyi lo si gbogbo odo awon alaga.
2: All the district under you, you must secure their loyalty to the authority of the mission.
1: Gbogbo awon ijo elekun jekun to wa ni abe wa ni agbodo ri daju wipe won je ni to se fokantan ati olotito si awon alase.
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1: Fifi o si ipo isipo pada re lo si ijo miran o wa lati odo awon alase.
2: You know, your recognition comes from above.
1: Dida omo ta da omo o wa lati oke.
2: Under no condition should any of the churches under you be working against the authority.
1: Labe boti wukiori, ko se se fun ijo kankan ti o wa labe yin lati sise lodi tabi tako.
2: You must not be men pleasers who will please your assembly at the expense of the authority.
1: Oh, gbodo je ni to je pe o fe ki awon omo ijo re ki won wo tabi ki awon ko wo awon omo ijo re ju ti awon alase lo.
2: Authority first.
1: Awon alase ni akoko.
2: The saying goes, he that pays the piper, we do what? Dictates the tune.

0: any oh matumari na any man in his low beru
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0: any any don run in his you any ti ara si lo ife ta lo godo se ife ni ran oni kini bayi
1: to the love of ni she ni that sent you
0: nitori pe to ba le nikan ti nfan fere
1: you see the son who is blowing a trumpet
0: sham gba mi bayi
1: are you listening to me
0: He's
1: blowing a trumpet.
0: The
1: someone that gave him the trumpet.
0: And
1: he's paying him for his work.
0: He's
1: blowing what the person that
0: paid
1: him.
0: He
1: should be blowing out.
0: What about two men? To Babeles, loyalty on fanfaring.
1: The loyalty of the trumpet must be for who?
0: Talobada Waffle
1: must be for who?
0: If I can tell you, no, Torres,
1: loyalty, or
0: not Talobada Wassi
1: must be for
0: who? Or do any dog basic in
1: the masters who are
0: not to be fair, the lady in
1: the trumpets. Once he blow out rubbish,
0: I want you one fan fairy, but the one you, the one myself, and someone, my fan law, and when ye,
1: blowing
0: my what, my rotani turn on Nisha.
1: Don't look at the person that appoints you.
0: My fan law, that
1: must continue blowing.
0: Somebody baffled the lower
1: once they receive the trumpet.
0: Kilo my shells, I want you, my Josie,
1: those that are dancing.
0: What would you bear me, Lonnie?
1: So we go for another trumpeter.
0: We
1: understand now.
0: And go and walk over there like on you. Only be on Walla.
1: It's the point we are going to.
0: Aside from that district level,
1: you
0: now have assemblies like this, churches.
1: I want
0: over each church.
1: Lordy Bobo, each
0: there will be always.
2: This is Apostolic Flame Radio, reaching the world with the message of Christ.
0: But somebody must be in what? In charge. That man that is in charge. Your loyalty must be to your district superintendent. And it must be to your chairman as well. And invariably to who? To the highest authority in the mission. Whatever they ask you to do, you must do. You know, in government service, if you are an officer for the government, thank God many of you are here. You may have dreams, you may have ideas, you may have beautiful plans. If you are not, if you don't receive an approval for it, can you go ahead to implement it? Answer me. Can you go ahead? And that is the reason why they send circulars, they send memos, a lot of things to all their officers. You must operate within the scope of the content of all those circulars and other memos and other policies of the government. As long as you want to remain on that job, you must not work against all those instructions.
1: Oh, but also set up one ilana atele yi.
0: Your loyalty must be to the government in power that you are serving.
1: Ifo kantan re ati jolo tore, oh, but wa fun ijoba ti on sin.
0: And that is why when you see them, you don't have to write a letter.
1: Eredire ni timo vini ke call letter.
0: Isn't I have been directed.
1: Ati dari mi wa.
0: Isn't that the language?
1: She de ti anlo na ko.
0: You can't say I am of the opinion. Can he say so?
1: So le sobe.
0: No.
1: Rara.
0: I am what?
1: Adari
0: I am what?
1: Adari mi wa pe.
0: And you should do things as what? As directed.
1: Ki o si se le ibi ati dari re.
0: The day you begin to walk against the directive, you are gone.

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1: Ojo ti o ba tin sise tako ilana atele yi o ti wa ninu wahala.
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0: are gone or you are in trouble.
1: Ojo ti o ba tin sise tako ilana atele yi o ti wa ninu wahala.

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1: àlùfáà àjọ,
0: the pastor of the church,
1: àní ṣe,
0: we will not do it.
1: Ani se kini bayi.
0: We will not do it.
1: Ani se. Iwo alufa si gba.
0: And you, the pastor, you agree with that.
1: Nitori pe won sanwo osu re.
0: Because they are paying your salary.
1: In tawon to fi osipo ni ko se. O se kini bayi. O se.
0: What those that put you.
1: O si te won lorun.
0: You did not do it.
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0: They were kicking against the authority. Oh, she to say for Katan.
1: This was the problem that Saul had. When he was asked to go and destroy the Amalekites, the instruction was that he should destroy them utterly. Don't spare anything. He actually went. And he destroyed. But the destruction was not in totality. He captured Agag, their king.
0: Omu oba won.
1: You know, they captured some sheep, some oxen, some cows, and they spared them.
0: Won mu awon malu to se daada, awon agbo ati awon agutan to se daada, oda won si.
1: When Samuel accused him,
0: ngba ti Samuel wa fi esun kan,
1: you know the excuse he gave.
0: Se ma wa wi to se.
1: He said,
0: o wi pe,
1: I have done it because the people said that is what they wanted.
0: Mo ti se nitori pe nti e so pe awon eniyan fe leleyi.
1: Who gave him the directive?
0: Ta lo fun won ni lana atele.
1: God gave him the directive.
0: Olorun lo fun won ni lana atele na.
1: Through Samuel.
0: Lati pase Samuel.
1: But he pleased the people.
0: Sugbon o wo awon eniyan na, o te awon eniyan na lorun.
1: What was the end of Saul?
0: Kini gbeyin Saul?
1: The government was taken away from him.
0: Agba ijoba kuro lowo.
1: He was more loyal to the people.
0: O je olooto si awon eniyan.
1: Than the authority that put him in place. For every action of disloyalty on your part as a leader. Seeking to please your follower than those who put you in position. There are grave consequences. That will be too much heavy for you to bear. We have seen situations the same. Even if they retire you or they dismiss you, we will employ you as our pastor.
0: Atiri awon bi kan to je pe oda bi o ba feyinti atun gba o gege bi
1: no ba da odo tabi da odo suspend there
0: abi ti won da odo atun gba o gege bi
1: ma worry awon gba bi oluṣuagutan am somewhere.
0: We accept you as a pastor and we will be paying you.
1: O le ro lorun ni bere.
0: It may be easy for you in the beginning.
1: Ijo ti okete ba pa idida
0: when the consequences come up
1: ta ni yin ba daru
0: and there is disagreement between you
1: don fi iyagio
0: and they continue to afflict you.
1: Oh, ni ran ji o gba o.
0: You will not see someone to
1: us. Awon to wa loya si yen, awon gan na lo ma ti e jade, awon lo ma pon e loju. O de ni ri, o ni ri assembly miran. O ni se kini bayi, o ni ri wo.
0: Those that you are loyal to, they will be the one to afflict and push you out. And you never see any assembly to go again.
1: Why are we talking

0: energy.
1: Glory to and sorrow nipa ifokantan ati
0: titọ. We have discovered
1: ati ri wipe
0: that among the rank and file of leaders within the mission.
1: Laarin awon olori jori awon aladari ninu ise iranse yi.
0: Many of us are not faithful to the mission.
1: Opolopo ninu wa ni a je olooto
0: si ise iranse. We are not faithful to the leaders in power.
1: A se fokantan a je olooto si awon alase.
0: Many of us are working against the authority.
1: Opolopo wa la nta se agere la nsise tako awon alase.
0: We are carrying on our work the way we like it.
1: A sise wa bo se wu wa.
0: You know, we are not obeying instruction.
1: Ah, fetisi lana tele.
0: We are not implementing policies as directed.
1: Ah, fi soju se awon ofin to ye ka se.
0: That's the need for us to look into this issue critically.
1: Olofin je ohun to se pataki fun wa lati wo oro yi daada.
0: We discover that there are people among us bearing the name Christ Apostolic Church.
1: A ri pe awon eniyan kan wa laarin wa ti won je oruko mo ijo apostolic ti Christ
0: lara. They use our logo.
1: Won lo
0: they use our Sunday school pamphlets.
1: One lo iwe ile eko ojo isinmi
0: wa. They use our hymn book.
1: One lo iwe orin wa.
0: Marriage certificate.
1: One lo certificate igbeyawo wa.
0: People around see them as part of us.
1: Awon eyan kaakiri won ri won bi ara wa.
0: But they are not with us.
1: Sugbon won wa pelu wa.
0: They see them among us.
1: Won ri won laarin wa.
0: But they are working against the mission.
1: They are
0: not loyal to the mission.
1: We
0: found them among chairmen. We found them among DS. We found them among pastors.
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0: We even found them among our elders and our deaconesses.
1: Papa jula ton ri won laarin awon alagba ati awon diaconi lobirin.
0: Some have become institutions in their churches.
1: Awon kan won ti di ile eko fun ara won ni
0: ile eko abenugo.
1: Abenugo.
0: You know, if the authority speaks,
1: ti awon lase ba soro,
0: they say they are talking nonsense.
1: Won ni rada rada ni
0: answer. They can't be dictating for us.
1: Won le ma pase fa wa nbi.
0: Elder, by whose authority did you become an elder?
1: Alagba nipa si awon wo lo ti di alagba.
0: By whose authority did you become a deacon?
1: Nipa si awon wo lo fi di diaconi.
0: You have forgotten all the oaths that you are made to read, that you pledge loyalty to.
1: O ti gbagbe awon ibura ati eje ti o so jade nigba ti o
0: fe je deacon. You walking against them is a walking against God and against leadership.
1: Ti tapa si won o tumo si pe o nta si agere si Olorun fun ara re.
0: You know, there are so many among church founders and so on and so forth.
1: Apolopo won la ninu awon to da ijo sile ati be be lo.
0: You will see later when I begin to show us indices of measuring whether you are loyal or you are not loyal.
1: Wa ri leyan re yin nigba ti mo ba nso fun wa awon osun won ti o so boyo ojo looto abi ojo looto.
0: What is loyalty?
1: Kini an pe ni ijoloto tabi
0: ifokan. Loyalty is faithfulness.
1: Ijoloto o tumo si pe kiyan je olootito patapata.
0: It is allegiance.
1: O tumo si pe eyan bura.
0: O se fokantan.
1: O se fokantan.
0: Yes, you are dependable.
1: O se gbemile.
0: You are reliable.
1: O se fokantan.
0: You can be trusted.
1: Ale fokantan.
0: We can go, you can say that you go and sleep.
1: A le so fun o pe baba e lo sun.
0: And we go and sleep and all is well with us.
1: E lo sun a mo pe o dara fun wa.
0: This is what loyalty is all about.
1: Iti ijolo to tumo si leleyi.
0: Loyalty simply means
1: ijolo to tumo si wi pe
0: I will be coming back to that later.
1: Ma pada wa si leleyi to baya.
0: Why are we talking about loyalty?
1: Ki lo re ti an so nipa ifokantan ati
0: ijolo to. Loyalty promotes stability.
1: O lo ma mu ki idrosisin ko mu susi waju.
0: It promotes growth.
1: O ma mu ki ijo ko dagba si.
0: It promotes peace.
1: O ma mu ki alaafia ko lo si waju.
0: You know, it enables policies to be easily implemented.
1: O ma mu ki ase ko mule.
0: Loyalty generates committed people, dedicated people.
1: Ijolo to ati fokantan o ma nbi awon ti o fi ara won jin jade.
0: Who are we to be loyal to?
1: Tani o ye ka je oloto si tabi
0: ka. You should be loyal to a person. I'm already in your book now.
1: Mo ti wa ninu iwe wa bayi.
0: You know, you should be loyal to a person.
1: O gbodo je oloto si enikan.
0: All right, are you there with your book?
1: Se wa ninu iwe wa.
0: You have seen the question, what is loyalty?
1: Ati ri ibere
0: kini. Have you seen it?
1: Soto tabi ijolo to.
0: I've left that place now.
1: Mo ti fi be yen le.
0: You have seen what is the importance of loyalty.
1: Ati ri kini pataki ti ijoloto tabi ifokantan.
0: I have preached that.
1: Mo ti so yen.
0: Who should we be loyal to?
1: Awon eniyan wo ni o ye ka je ololoto si?
0: We should be loyal to people.
1: Agboro je ololoto si awon eniyan.
0: People that labor for you.
1: Awon eniyan tin sise fun o.
0: People with all their blessings.
1: Awon eniyan tin sise fun o.
0: Don't not withhold their blessings of those who have labored for you.
1: Masi fawo ibukun awon ti o ti sise fun o seyin.
0: Are you there with your book?
1: So wa ninu iwe re bi.
0: All right, read the next verse. At the next line. We should be loyal to whom?
1: Je oloto si awon wo.
0: Be loyal to your superior.
1: E ma je awon oloto si awon oga re.
0: There are at times we see strong-headed pastors.
1: Opolopo igba la ma ri awon olori kunkun alufa.
0: They disrespect their pastors in charge. They won't cooperate with him. They are always clog of will in the progress and the will of progress. They cause confusion in the church. The pastor will give instruction, they will not follow. Such a pastor is not loyal.
1: You
0: are not even loyal to the authority that has ordained you.
1: Oh, jolo to si awon alase to ti fi ami roro yan.
0: Loyalty demands that those who are your superior, you must be what? You must be faithful to them.
1: Ijolo to tabi fokantan o pe fun pe awon ti o yan o gbodo je oloto si
0: won. Assembly pastor, be loyal to your DS.
1: Awon ti won je alakoso ninu awon ijo wa o gbodo je oloto.
0: Your DS are your superior.
1: Si awon alaboju.
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1: Awon gbodo je oloto si awon alaga.
0: Yeah, men are your superior.
1: Awon alaga ni oga re.
0: Elders and pastors, be loyal to the pastors of the assembly.
1: Awon alagba ati awon alabojuto won gbodo je ololoto si awon oluswagun.
0: Who should you be loyal to again?
1: Awon wo lo tun gbodo.
0: Oh yeah, let's read together. Be loyal to whom?
1: Eleketa, je ololoto si awon ore re.
0: Many of us have lost good friends.
1: Opolopo wa lati so awon ore to dara nu.
0: Friends that could impact positively upon our lives.
1: Awon ore to ye kan ni ipa to dara ninu aye.
0: Why?
1: Kini di re?
0: He had found you to be unfaithful.
1: Won ti ri pe o jo looto.
0: He had discovered that you cannot be relied upon.
1: Won ti ri wi pe e se ni afokan tan.
0: You know, you can't be trusted.
1: Won le fokan tan o.
0: If you want to maintain friendship,
1: to ba fe ni ore ti o jile,
0: and enjoy an enduring one,
1: ti o se fokan tan.
0: Be faithful, be loyal to your friend.
1: Ogbodo je oloto si awon ore re.
0: Do you know that in this mission we have two good friends?
1: Se mo pe ninu ise ranse yi a ni awon ore meji kan.
0: Even in our rank and file of leadership.
1: Ninu awon eto idari wa.
0: These two friends.
1: Awon ore mejeji yi.
0: They've been coming together for over 40 something years now.
1: Won tin bara won rin ibo o le ni ogoji odun die.
0: Eh? And they are still working together.
1: Won si ton sise papo.
0: They have attained the position of authority together.
1: Won ti de ipo alase papo.
0: Who am I talking about?
1: Awon wo ni mo nsoro nipa won.
0: I'm talking about the president and the general superintendent.
1: Mo nsoro nipa are ati alabojuto agba.
0: Over 40 something what?
1: Fun bi ogoji odun.
0: Over 40 something what?
1: Ogoji odun o le
0: die. If they have not been loyal to each other.
1: Ti won ba je ololoto sira won ni.
0: O. Se la o ti gba rin won lo.
1: Sheila will have passed through them.
0: Ben, I'll be back up.
1: Yes or no?
0: Hey, that alone.
1: You are not answering me.
0: Eh? For over 40 something. Yes.
1: Ogoji odun ti won tin bara won sore bo.
0: What has kept them together?
1: Kilo so won papo.
0: Loyalty.
1: Ijoloto ifokantan.
0: Faithfulness.
1: Ijoloto.
0: We should emulate that.
1: Agbodo je awoko se eleyi.
0: If I may ask you.
1: Tin ba ni kin bio.
0: Who is your friend?
1: Ta lo re re.
0: Is he not a fool?
1: She is your mugo.
0: A liar.
1: Okuro.
0: A pretender.
1: Anything diba.
0: A deceiver.
1: Anything tanije.
0: That is why you can't stay together. Even if you are working with such a person, that means both of you are bored of the same feather.
1: O tumo si pe iru kankan.
0: Flocking to what? Flocking together. Show me your friend.
1: Fi ore re han mi.
0: And I will tell you who you are. This is soro
1: eyan to je fun o.
0: The president can easily say that.
1: Are le so eleyi.
0: We can easily see that in the life of the general superintendent. We've been able to study them inside out. And do you know their cohesion really helps the growth of the church? I won't go beyond that. All right, be loyal to who again? To your what? To your spouse. Who is your spouse? Mommy.
1: Tani oko tabi aya re.
0: Who is he?
1: Tani.
0: Your husband.
1: Oko re.
0: Daddy, who is your spouse?
1: Tani eni keji re.
0: Your wife.
1: Aya re.
0: Some of us.
1: Opolopo wa.
0: If you say, go there.
1: Taba so pe lo bayi.
0: I am going somewhere.
1: Tabi mo nlo bi bayi.
0: Can mommy say that go well?
1: Mo so fun pe o le ma lo.
0: Is that them that is going to some go there? Only to be discovered that he's on the way to Lagos. Because of that, you are always at cross purposes. You want your wife to be loyal to you while you are being disloyal to him. Two cannot work together except they be agreed. This lecture is enjoying you as spouses. Husband, be loyal to your wife. Wife, be loyal to what? To your husband. Move to the next page. What do you have there? Be loyal to who again? Be loyal to your children. They are your future. They will be your parents at old age. If you sow seed of disloyalty now and they discover...
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0: Children want to have fathers and mothers who can be trusted and dependable.
1: Alright,
0: move to the next paragraph. Be loyal to who again? In what? In what? In finance? In what? In relationship? In property acquisition? In church planting? Do you know? Many elders, many deaconesses, church members. All right, don't worry. Many elders, many deaconesses, and church members. They just saw a parcel of land somewhere there. Go and see, discuss with the people. Let them know how much they are going to take. Investigate well. They investigated well. They came back with the report. But immediately the person told them, this is how much I will take. How much is your agency? They told him. They came back. You are going to buy that land though. The land is for 1.7 million. We are going to tell the church. Is going to be we met it for 2.5.
1: Oh.
0: And you will give us a receipt that will reflect that amount. Is he loyal? Answer me.
1: Say joloto lele.
0: Is he loyal?
1: Say joloto lele.
0: Or are they loyal?
1: Say one joloto.
0: There are people like that in our churches. They trade with the church. They make the church. They use their position, you know, to rob the church. You are not a loyal member. We see it among pastors too. We see it among DS. We see it among chairmen too. They can be trusted. You know, in property acquisition, purchasing that land thereafter. In the name, it's supposed to be the name of the church. But because they have carefree board, the pastor in charge just told them, put my name there. And he kept the documents away from the church. Several years later, he turned the property to himself. You are not loyal to those people who are the members of your assembly. You know, how do we measure loyalty?
1: All right,
0: we have moved to the next line after that. Be loyal to Christ's apostolic mission as well. I now want to give you indices of measuring whether you are loyal or you are not loyal. You should be loyal in what? Oh, yeah, the next line. In doing what?
1: If I was so what?
0: In cooperating with the church authority to ensure your church, district, coordinating council participate in all national events or programs. Pastor, bring that midwife's up. You should be loyal. Do you know? The possibility is there for some districts, people from some districts not to be here. This is a national program. Some DS may not be here.

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1: Not only national events, when they have district program,
2: that is when you say God has sent. To have 27 days prayers. When all the districts are gathering at the headquarters.
1: So, he'll
2: be doing his own. He will isolate himself.
1: He
2: will not cooperate with them.
1: He
2: will not cooperate with them. If it is this CC. The chairman.
1: Oh, I get Alabojuto.
2: It's now the DS.
1: People go, you could for Juto for work, so walk up.
2: If
1: somebody would dawo, yo dawo, what dawo? Only for what so walk up. Only dawo.
2: We not contribute, we not cooperate.
1: Tim Banin be the law and Babanis.
2: If I should ask from our father,
1: Shayla, we in a bell, Annie.
2: Do you have those people among you?
1: I want like only ah,
2: the chairman, we said no.
1: Wani rara o ko si
2: say no
1: sugar won ma pe won gun awon ni seke
2: but they know that they are among them
1: won be laarin awon assembly
2: they were at the assembly
1: tinu won ni won ma nse kini bayi
2: they do their self will
1: won ma darin
2: they used to come
1: won wa laarin wa sugar won o se kini bayi
2: they are among
1: us o si pelu wa
2: but they are not with us
1: they are not demonstrating their loyalty
2: won fi jolo to won ha.
1: So the mission.
2: See,
1: they only live for themselves.
2: Wọn kan gbe fun ara wọn nikan ni.
1: You see them among planters.
2: A ri won laarin awon to n da ijo sile.
1: You see them among assemblies too.
2: A ri won laarin awon ijo wa.
1: They are no rangers.
2: Wọn po gan.
1: It's an indication that you are not a loyal officer.
2: O je nkan to buru jai pe o je olooto.
1: All right, move on to paragraph 2.
2: Je ka lo
1: si eleke. How do you measure loyalty?
2: Bawo la se ni osun pe o je olooto.
1: You do what again? Fulfill your oh yeah, read together.
2: Ejeka kapako.
1: Fulfill your what?
2: Mu awon kini o.
1: Financial obligation. In all.
2: Awon adehun inawo re se.
1: Regularly and.
2: Nibo otito.
1: In the area of.
2: Ati ni kia kia ni awon agbegbe.
1: Eyin de MDF chairman to nje be.
2: Do you know the meaning of MDF?
1: E lo lowo yen.
2: 1000.
1: Awon wo lo nso?
2: Who are the one paying it?
1: Gbogbo omo joko. Se gbogbo omo ijo ni loyan ato omode eh ni omode na omo ijo ni
2: eh
1: baba won lo soro le kan won e ma je won mu yin o
2: is their father that is talking
1: awon ijo lola ni yen o
2: those are the church tomorrow
1: from 18 years and above
2: lati omo
1: eyin de ti san 1000 yen nawo
2: if you are paid the 1000 raise up your hand
1: and now
2: raise it up
1: and now
2: raise it up let me see.
1: Can
2: you see now?
1: Eyin baba, baba mere ni e ma binu towo towo. Gbogbo yin en awon yen o.
2: With due respect.
1: And
2: rise up with
1: oh yeah, respect. Oye eweyin, e wa won mo yin. Baba. And eyin alabojuto, oye ende, e wa won mo yin bayo.
2: Rise up, look at your members.
1: Eyin oyo, e ko lorin le kan pe CAC yi o.
2: The other time.
1: Ijo.
2: That CAC is our church.
1: Does
2: it show that this is your church? Can you imagine? Put down your hands. Sir. Put down your hands. Do you know that? And we see the whole church. We not see anyone. Is there no pastor there? Is the pastor doesn't have a wife? If we don't see among the members, what of you, the pastor and your wife? If the member doesn't pray of you and your wife, if the church doesn't pay, you, what of you and your wife? We've seen the whole church. We did not see anything there. But yes, the pastors of the church, is all the members doesn't pay? Where is the money they are paying?
1: The receipt.
2: Eh?
0: is Apostolic Flame Radio, reaching the world with the message of Christ.
1: Performance one, be a shadu.
2: Measurements.
1: Don't feel tito wa. Don't be shaking your mind.
2: That shows our level of loyalty.
1: Etuwo kilo tu wambe foreign missionary fund.
2: Owo ifuni ajinrere ajiji.
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2: Awon ipe pataki fun atileyin.
1: COT.
2: COT.
1: Iyan ni church workers tithe.
2: O je idamewa awon osise ninu
1: ijo. COT.
2: COT.
1: Only tithe of tithe.
2: Only idamewa ninu
1: idamewa awon ijo.
2: If all the church gathers
1: on tithe,
2: they will remove tithe from tithe. Where will they send it to?
1: Ako alaga.
2: The pocket of Ako the
1: pastor.
2: Chairman. The pocket of
1: Ako Tani.
2: The pocket
1: Ako of DS.
2: The pocket of the DS.
1: So dayin loju bo owo yin doke bayin.
2: Are you sure your money is coming to the authority?
1: Yeah, opo owo yin odoke.
2: Many money are not coming up.
1: Monkey lo gbe je loju ona atejo.
2: Monkey.
1: I want to say, one wa lawyer.
2: Those that are doing such
1: head
2: are they lawyer?
1: Are they lawyer?
2: Say one jail low tobi.
1: Head
2: answer me.
1: Nimbolo balo.
2: Where
1: you want to ban we rui wabe.
2: If you are doing this kind of
1: you are not a lawyer officer. You are not lawyer to the authority of the mission. Oh yeah, the next line. Application for new districts and districts.
2: I won't wear low. Fun and one big bitton at his sakojokbo.
1: Enjoy man. Oh man, fuck ya bile.
2: This church won't talk to expand. But if we are going to expand, it must be based on loyalty.
1: Baba General Secretary,
2: if you are going to have
1: men in Sibelo, make it.
2: Seven to four churches, and you want to have
1: a district.
2: Maybe it's the planter or the founder, or he was transferred there. They only have two. And he went to one of his friends there.
1: He's
2: a CNS.
1: That one also doesn't
2: stay with Odimolade.
1: Doesn't
2: stay here.
1: He said you two join
2: us. Making
1: a
2: man.
1: He
2: also look for someone down there.
1: Oh, CAC.
2: They will change your name to CAC.
1: What's it called?
2: And they change the name. And after changing the name,
1: CAC law, CAC.
2: CAC law, go to CAC.
1: Jobi Malato, Nua, Una, Baba, Unula.
2: Heavenly Church from Heaven also go there.
1: Nitori Pusha Fed, Dikinibai.
2: Because you want to become the district.
1: So, Tolo Vishay.
2: Do you do it with
1: social
2: loyalty? Is he loyal to this church? Is he taking this church off? You are not answering me. This is not a fallacy. This is the authority had some people there.
1: Baba.
2: You
1: father.
2: For them. Whatever offense. He commits.
1: You let that.
2: You are the one in charge.
1: Egba me bayi.
2: Let me write.
1: Alabojuto obi to ba wa.
2: Any DS wherever he is.
1: Go for what see we.
2: That.
1: Pe awon ijo yan awon ijo labe ohun ni.
2: That the church are under.
1: Ona to da ta lo da.
2: That's crime.
1: Ki awon alase to mu eni yen.
2: You want
1: to see ko bi oga lori re ni wo kokko mu.
2: You that you are boss.
1: Eyin da nse se ijoba. Se mo wi re abi mi abi
2: mi re. Am I speaking the right thing or not?
1: Eh, download.
2: Not answering me.
1: Ta lo daran. Eyin oga ni.
2: The boss committed the crime. That is why.
1: Won to ko ba yin.
2: Before they implicate you.
1: Eh, ye wo fini fini.
2: Look at it very well, vividly.
1: O ni e fowo si.
2: Sign it.
1: Emi o le sign eleyi o.
2: I will not sign this.
1: Emi o le. Nitori to ba ti fi signature re si.
2: Because if you put in your signature.
1: Said
2: everything is truth. But he's wiser than you.
1: Oh Lord,
3: You go and search it. Go there before the
4: general.
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4: You cannot charge your.
3: Just gather it together.
4: I should do this. On
3: the loyalty. You
4: anybody? Show show low to see joy.
3: Is that person the loyalty?
4: Hey, damn it, low.
3: You are not answering.
4: Show show low to someone. I charge you.
3: Loyal to the authority.
4: Hey, damn.
3: You are not answering me.
4: I be one while learning.
3: Oh, are they among you?
4: Say any of you down.
3: That's the why you are not.
4: Only show show low to.
3: The next one.
4: Publication. Abi. Promotion. All right. Promotion of our church publications.
3: All the publications that we
4: have. Sunday school and I was okay.
3: How many of you have the Sunday school?
4: And now,
3: raise up your hand.
4: And now,
3: raise up your hand.
4: Mama, Kwelori, I am passing in your apostolic Christi. Ekawole.
3: Put down your hands.
4: Me lo ni nuwa.
3: How many among us?
4: Bible study outline. Ti awon alaseshe.
3: The Bible study outline.
4: That in lo nu jo yin. Oh yeah, now what's okay?
3: That was published by the authority and you are using it in your church.
4: Oyo, ende, eyin baba, ende. Baba ba go. In ma ro wa awon omo yin bi.
3: I did not see the hand of your church.
4: Eyin ba go enawo.
3: Bago, please raise up your hand. Do you have the pamphlet?
4: Jenlo.
3: Are you using it?
4: Ejoko.
3: You may be seated.
4: Kadi babala marki yen o.
3: We are marking the card.
4: To fi han boya baba je olooto si joy tabi won o je kini bayi.
3: Whether baba is loyal to this church or not.
4: Apostolic testimony o ye nawo.
3: Ri ti awon
4: apostle. Eri awon apostle we fokan si ojojumo tanka. Bi ru devotional book. Redeemer. Oh yeah, now.
3: Do you have it? If you have it, raise up your hand.
4: I want my own name.
3: Children doesn't have it.
4: Ewo, Baba Laga.
3: A chairman, look
4: ewo
3: at it.
4: Oh, she's saying, you know, I think
3: these are your workers.
4: Everybody.
3: All the members.
4: Everybody.
3: Can you see now?
4: Calendar, join go.
3: If you have the calendar of this church, raise up your hand.
4: Ewo.
3: Raise up your hand.
4: We have a party by.
3: I want to write it off now. Come back here. In the military work, the police work,
4: civil defense,
3: and so on and so forth. Something is more important than that. You may know how to fight
4: battles.
3: You may be smart. You may be educated.
4: You want to know the greatest thing in military? Do you want to know?
3: So fair man.
4: It's loyalty.
3: Ijolo to.
4: Kini wo pe?
3: What do I call it?
4: Awon omo ologun wo lo wa be retired or serving. And I was okay.
3: By retired military officer here.
4: O so ologun laarin.
3: That's no military officer.
4: E se. Eh di pe awon junior officer to ba roga awon to mo bayin. Kini won ba se?
3: You see the junior officer.
4: To ba ti bury yan tan. Kilo to ma so?
3: Compliments.
4: Oni bo se bury yan kilo ye. O para mo bayin. Abi be ko. O du osisi.
3: Stand still.
4: To se bayin.
3: So give the compliment.
4: O ma soro fo guy.
3: We say something to them.
4: I am still loyal.
3: I remain loyal, sir. Mo si je olooto sibe.
4: Am I right?
3: Se looto ni.
4: Eh?
3: Se looto ni.
4: I am see what?
3: Mo si je olooto sibe.
4: I am see.
3: Mo si je olooto sibe.
4: Oh yeah. Je mo pe.
3: Do you know that?
4: Sawon baba yin mo ti so
3: yin. I've talked about the fathers. Many of the church members are not paying their tithes.
4: Oh, loyal si joy.
3: You are not loyal to this church. They are here sitting down here. They don't pay their tithes.
4: Somebody edawo.
3: If you are asked to contribute, we not contribute. You are not loyal to this church.
4: What about you?
3: They are here.
4: Oko, ijoni mu ti o ti re wa.
3: Many of the church
4: workers that are was it district?
3: They don't bring their COT or their TOT.
4: Eni baba, beni abi beko.
3: Father, is it true of course?
4: Obo, They are
3: covering their children.
0: This is Apostolic Flame Radio, reaching the world with the message of Christ.
3: What they ought to bring to the DCC.
4: Oh, lawyer.
3: You are not lawyer. How
4: will
3: we know that you are lawyer? The soldier show
4: you.
3: It's not the matter of God sees my heart. Man must see your heart too.
4: I should
3: give the compliment to the boss.
4: Ah. Do we know that?
3: You are not answering. How do we know that? It's outside. When you are doing all these things, you are showing forth your loyalty. Moses told the children of Israel, who is on the Lord's side, come to this side.
4: Drama
3: the drama has happened here today. Are you listening to me? I was outside there. And I called one of the elders.
4: This is Do
3: you want to know?
4: You
3: will tell the authority where you are today.
4: Forum. Abi supreme,
3: where you belong to, is it supreme?
4: Kini wa we supreme ni wao.
3: They said supreme ni wao. We are supreme. We are supreme.
4: Money, oro yo jobe o.
3: Your word is not like that.
4: Sebe ma bi wanti lata. Wanti satu she o. Wanti satu she o.
3: They've changed. They've made corrections. They've made adjustments.
4: Money logo wolo mbela ra church yin.
3: Which logo is in your church like this?
4: Mamba na was okay man. Musiri.
3: And the point up there. What of the one at the streets? Which logo is there? The same logo. Every one of us, we have seen it.
4: Yes. Logo
3: you will tell us who you belong to.
4: Nino she ologun eduo baba o ti pari o ti doro ayo e mo won ti satunse ko ma ya elenu o se se ka de be yen ka ma di bana yen be mo won ti lo hu nkan won.
3: You may get there and you may not see the banner there again. I'm taking you, I'm driving you to the of the president now. That's why I stay long
4: there.
3: Moses said, he's on the Lord's side. He will tell us where you belong.
4: Disloyalty lon jebe.
3: You cannot be on the fence. It means you are not loyal.
4: Babalaga, eba pade won babalaga.
3: Clap for the chairman.
4: Je ni babalaga bai. Je. Babalaga ti so bi won duro si bai.
3: Chairman, tell us where it belongs.
4: Baba Kande.
3: Baba Kande.
4: Where do you see?
3: Where do you belong?
4: Out of Jesus. Eh? Loban Fuma Bani, Fondo Abi, get okay. In where wa?
5: By His grace, supreme.
4: Eh?
5: Supreme.
4: Oh, yeah, Baba. Baba, ni ma jean.
6: And where I got ni mo wa lati lewa?
4: In where I got?
6: Me o po me agba kaka. Miss, ni ko me.
4: Iye konta an konto banu. Oro wipo lon rinu mi ko.
3: I must see you too.
4: That is what we call loyalty.
3: That is what we call loyalty.
4: If
3: you have someone that have the beret,
4: of the police,
3: Why will you know? What will you know to identify that
4: the police?
3: We see the banner.
4: The sign, the logo.
3: That's why I'm asking.
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3: The Bible study.
4: The
3: devotional book.
4: The calendar. The
3: calendar.
4: The Sunday school.
3: The Sunday school.
4: Oh, I join you.
3: You said you are, you belong to this church.
4: Can't have it.
3: You will see it in the cab.
4: Nigeria police bus.
3: Nigerian police force. You see one bed, one eagle like this. You will see it there. You will know that this one is. Are you loyal? Our time is fast
4: spent.
3: Go and make use of it.
4: Next time,
3: the authority come to this church, they will check all your books. We want to know where you belong. We want to know where you stand. It's not only God that we see. Who else must see it? Once you are coming every month.
4: My president, I am what? You pay your salute. Baba, president, I am still.
3: You tell the president, I'm still. I
4: am still.
3: We tell the president that I am still.
4: The members will tell the pastor
3: that.
4: I still remain what?
3: I still
4: remain loyal. And they do stand
3: Let's
4: up and
3: rise on our feet.
4: Any Zulu, I go go meet it too. But you are still a Zulu.
3: The time is fast spent.
4: Baba wa Baba Debe, Emba Bede Bede ye, Enawo Baba Uba.
3: When our president gets here, raise up your hand.
4: Kila soro le lori loni.
3: What do we speak over?
4: Hey yo, young boy, wale can see.
3: You or your where do you belong once again?
4: I will be low down.
3: Only the women that.
4: And your yombo lewa.
3: Or your where do you belong?
4: Tita leche.
3: To whom you belong?
4: Bogo resort to Tomba ni kemuwa. Ta bati beye wo ti obati tenwa. Eh simbi.
3: Everything that you are asked to bring, if you are not qualified,
4: egbo abegbo,
3: you do not belong to us.
4: Oh yeah, wa ja korin wa yen lekan si.
3: Let's see.
4: Si e si yi ti gbogbo wa ni. Koma godo
3: baje
4: tori ko si bomiran ti hale lo ajo le dabile oya ege ka so wo po ka ju ma sokan oye gbegbe ke mi gbe Father, we thank you. Lord, we give you glory. Accept our thanks in the name of Jesus Christ.
3: Amen.
4: May you pour your grace upon our lives.
3: Amen.
4: To be faithful.
3: Amen.
4: To be loyal.
3: Amen.
4: To be committed to this mission.
3: Amen.
4: To seek the good of this mission.
3: Amen.
4: Oh, you are receiving the grace in the name of Jesus.
3: Amen.
4: Thank you, Father. I said, thank you, Jesus. I said, thank you, Holy Spirit. Three powerful amen for we pray in Jesus' name. Amen. Amen.
3: Amen.
4: The Lord bless you.
7: Turn your paper to page 15.
8: Page 15.
7: We are looking at self-discipline. I read from the book of 2 Timothy.
8: Iwe Timothy keji.
7: 2 Timothy chapter 2.
8: Iwe Timothy keji. Ori keji.
7: I begin from verse 1.
8: Lati ese kini re.
7: Thou therefore, my son, be strong in the grace that is in Christ Jesus.
8: Nítorí náà ìwọ ọmọ mi jẹ́ alágbára nínú rẹ ọ̀fẹ́ tí bẹ nínú Christ Jesus.
7: And the things that thou hast heard of me among many witnesses.
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7: Shall be able to teach others also.
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7: No man that warreth entangled himself with the affairs of this life.
8: Kò sí ẹni tí ń jagun tí ń fi ohun ayé ìdí ara rẹ̀ lọ́wọ́.
7: That may please him who has chosen him to be a soldier.
8: Kí ó lè mú inú ẹni tí ó yàn án lé ọmọ ogun dùn.
7: That verse 4, let me explain it in a clearer language.
8: Ẹsẹ̀ kẹrin yìí, mo fẹ́ ṣàlàyé rẹ̀ lọ́nà tí ó gbàyé wa.
7: When you are choosing as a soldier,
8: ti a ba yan gege bi omo ogun,
7: and you are to go and fight the Boko Haram,
8: ti a wa ran lo sodo awon Boko Haram,
7: and you are sent to Sambisa Forest,
8: ta si ran lo si igbo jigi jigi Sambisa,
7: and you said, I'm so interested in NTA news, CNN. Mission along to the battlefront. While your rest people are fighting, you are looking at television to know what is going on in the world. What will happen to that soldier?
8: I wa je ni to fe ran ati ma wo aworan aworan ti agbaye ti CNN ati be lo o wa lo soju ogun nipa ta won kan jagun iwo bere si ni wo ero amo maworan kini o sele si ru eni be.
7: He has entangled himself with the affairs of this world.
8: Verse 5.
7: And if a man also strive for masteries, yet is he not crowned except he strive lawfully.
8: The
7: husbandman that laboreth must first be partakers of the fruit.
8: Agbe ti o nse laala li o ni lati ko mu ninu eso won ni.
7: Consider what I say, and the Lord give thee understanding in all things.
8: Gba gbogbo ti emi nsoro nitori Oluwa yo fun o li oye ninu ohun gbogbo.
7: We are talking about self discipline.
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8: Iwo gbodo setan lati sanwo idiyele re.
7: A man who failed to pay the price of discipline will end up disgraced.
8: Eni na ti ko setan lati sanwo idiyele ikora ni ijanu yo pari si itiju.
7: A man who want to give his flesh every desire that the flesh needed, that person will end up as a failure and a disgrace, embarrassment to himself and embarrassment to his people.
8: Eni na to ba fe ma fi ohun ti en ara re nbere ni igba gbogbo yo mu itiju dani, yo mu iyepere dani fun ara re ati fun awon eniyan re.
7: Undisciplined life and undisciplined system of doing things will definitely ruin your life. Oh yeah. Okay. When you are a man
9: or a
7: woman
9: tabi obirin
7: who is interested in satisfying yourself and always remaining in the comfort zone, you can make it.
9: Tony ife lati ma te ara re lorun ati pe ibi itura lo fe ka ma duro si eleyan o le laluyo.
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7: Must be a man who will wake when others are sleeping.
9: O gbodo je eni ti yo ji dide nigba ti awon eyan mi ba nsun.
7: He must be a man who may be fasting when others are feasting.
9: O gbodo je eni ti o ngba awe nigba ti awon yoku ba njeun.
7: He must be a man who can run when others are sleeping.
9: O gbodo je eni to setin ati sare nigba ti awon yoku ba nsun.
7: He must be a man who determined to submit himself to rigorous work now so that he can rest in the future.
9: O gbodo je okunrin tabi obirin na to setan lati fi irun dudu sise ko ma ba fi irun fufun se wahala.
7: When you give yourself everything that your body needs, that the time require, then definitely in your life as well as in your ministry, you will remain at the back while others are in the front.
9: To ba je pe iwo je eni ti fe ma se gbogbo nkan ti o sa ti ara re lorun nigba ti awon akegbe re ba nlaluyo iwo eyin lo bara re.
7: When you say I am that kind of person, I cannot do without this thing, then that same thing that you cannot do without will definitely block your way of success and breakthrough as you journey in life.
9: Ti iwo ba je eni ti so pe dandan la mi o gbodo mo se leyi eleyi mo gbodo se dandan ni ohun ti o fe file lai gbodo mo se yen o se se ko je po ni yo wa mu o wo kura ni ojo waju.
7: The more you discipline yourself, the more stronger you become.
9: Bi o ba se le ku ara re ni ijanu to be ni o se je akoni si.
7: An undisciplined life is like a loaded gun in the hands of a child. That the explosion is inevitable.
9: Aye ti o ba si nku ara re ni jagun ni ijanu o je aye to ti di hamara fun ara re.
7: Undisciplined life is like a loaded gun.
9: Aye ti o ba ku ara re ni dagun danu o dabi ibon ti a ki.
7: And you hand it over to a child to play with it.
9: Se wa gbe ibon ti a ti ki le omo kekere lowo lati fi ma sere.
7: When you see the footballer
9: ti e ba ri awon to ngba bolu
7: that become stars of today,
9: ti won di akoni ninu ere bolu loni,
7: it is not that day they started.
9: Ki se ojo ti won di akoni ni o bere.
7: Before they were known, there has been time when they sacrificed so many things for practice.
9: Ko to di pe won di ilu mo ka won ti se oniruru akitiyan nipa igbaradi fun ere bolu.
7: When you see a pastor that is successful,
9: ti e ba ri alufa to saseyori ninu ise iranse,
7: he has paid the price.
9: O ti san idiyele.
7: When you see a man that preach without either note, without missing word, find out that man has paid the price.
9: To ba ri iranse olorun tabi eni ti o nwaasu laisese mo wowe tabi wo bibeli iru iranse olorun be ti sise.
7: These are people that pay the price of commitment, of dedication, of discipline, and now proving their competence.
9: Iru awon eyan wonyi ni awon ti won ti san idiyele nipa ti kora ni janu ifaraje ati ise takuntakun ko to wa di pe won di akoni.
7: I have seen a lot of pastors. And I've visited so many churches. I'm privileged to enter the office of many of our pastors. And I see some of their library. To be truth, to be sincere, some of our pastors have books. Great books. Wonderful books. But they are too lazy to read.
9: Awon baba wa ti rin kaakiri won ti ri opolopo awon iranse Olorun yala ninu ile ninu ijo tabi ninu office won won ri pe opolopo lo ni iwe.
7: Many of us buy expensive book. Then we have a shelf. We make it a glassing shelf. We fix those books there. They are as new as when we bought them from the store.
9: Opolopo iranse Olorun ni won ni ibi ti a ko iwe si ninu ile ti won se be loso koda iwe elomi o tutun gege bi igba ti osese ra ni bi o ti ra ni.
7: Anytime you talk, he said, I have that book.
9: Gbogbo igba ti won ba tin soro won ni mo ni iwe.
7: What does it mean?
0: This is Apostolic Flame Radio, reaching the world with the message of Christ.
9: Kilo je fun o lati ni iwe ni inu bi to n ko pamọ si laika.
7: Many of us, if you want to give them sleeping dose, give them a book to read. If you want to give them a sleeping dose, give them a book to read.
9: Ti e ba fe fun opolopo awon iranse Olorun ni ise lati se e
7: ogun orun.
9: Ke e ba fun ni ogun, e fe fun ni ogun orun, e so pe ki won lo kawe.
7: Be e ba ti gbe iwe le won lowo.
9: At the moment you give them books to read,
7: iwe to ba ti lo bi 3-4 pages. Orun ti de.
9: The book that have about 3-4 pages have a sleeping dose.
7: Iwe ya jabo mo won lo won ti su lo.
9: Within 2 months, they have slept off.
7: To ba je pe television won wo.
9: But if it is that they are watching television,
7: won wo fade yi oloro.
9: They are watching fade yi oloro film.
7: Won wo arelu.
9: They are watching arelu film.
7: What will happen to them? Their eyes will be sharp.
9: Kini yo sele si won kedere loju won laale.
7: If you cannot read,
9: ti o ba le kawe,
7: you cannot lead.
9: Oh, le dari.
7: It is said that readers are leaders.
9: Awon baba a so wi pe awon ti on ka iwe awon ni won se asiwaju.
7: If you don't read, you have no new ideas.
9: Ti o ba le kawe opolo re o joba.
7: It is when you read that you get new ideas. Then when you come to preach, the Holy Ghost will bring to remembrance that which you have privately read and stuck into your memory system.
9: Igba to ba ti kawe ni emi mimo ni o se oniye si ibi to ka. Sugba ti o ba kawe to kan fe je agbonrin esi lobe wa kan ri pe kotokoto lomo to.
7: Many of us, we come before the church on Sunday morning and we have nothing to preach, and we say the Lord said we are going to pray today.
9: Opolopo awon iranse Olorun la won de nu ijo ni ojo Sunday la ro won ni ani gba ani ka ani wasu loni adua to ninanu la gba.
7: Some people will come and say today is just going to be a day of praise. It's wonderful. God expects us to praise, but because you are not disciplined enough to gather the information to feed the people, to stand before the people preaching without apology, speaking the truth, the heart of God to the people. Since you have nothing, you ask the choir to begin to sing and everybody begin to dance.
9: Opolopo eniyan ni o so wi pe loni o a fe yin Olorun ni ai kora re ni janu ai gbaradi dada ko to denu church on lo faru nkan yi opolopo eniyan se ba so pe eyin akorin o ye da sorin yin.
7: I am not saying that it is bad to praise God.
9: Mi o so pe ko da lati yin Olorun.
7: I'm not saying it is bad to pray.
9: Mi o so pe o da lati gbadura.
7: But when you fail to pay the price of leaving your comfort zone, to inconvenience yourself, to achieve the great, to pay the price of leaving your comfort zone, to inconvenience yourself.

0: gin, the one you call Pelebe, they are drinking. Undisciplined minister, you will hear that he secretly go and smoke Idiahen so that his eyes can be very bold when he stands before the church. The question is, that indiscipline is going to lead you to a great disgrace where the whole world will know that you are a useless man.
1: Iru awon iranse Olorun ti won le ko ra won ni janu yi awon le yan bambuka ni bi ti o ti mu pelebe opolopo gan yo ti e ma mugbo iru ara ni janu yi yo wa fight junla baru iranse Olorun be.
0: An undisciplined minister is the one in the counseling room. A lady come for counseling, and instead of paying attention to what he's saying, you are looking at the eyes, you are looking at the way he did not dress properly, and you are looking at the beauty. And before you know what is happening, instead of paying attention to what God asked him to do, he begin to fret and begin to touch where he's supposed not to touch until he fall into adultery right in his office.
1: Iru awon iranse Olorun ti an ba wi pe won o le kora won ni janu yi.
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0: Undisciplined minister will not be satisfied with his wife. He will be interested in the choir singing. He will be interested in that widow that the husband have just died. He will be interested in going to the houses of the single mothers and probably begin to sleep with them.
1: Few
0: days ago, last year, there was one of our church that an elder died. The wife of this elder was a deaconess. Iyawo alagba yi deaconess ni.
1: The wife was a deaconess.
0: Alagba ti ohun ati eni to ku ti won jijo ma joko se ipade alagba to mo daju wi pe ko to joye alagba won so wi pe ndi ti o joye alagba o gbudo je oko aya kan o si mo gbara ti baba yen ku.
1: The elder that knew that the Bible says one man, one wife. And the elder that knew the deceased before he passed on, passed away, fled with the wife of the elder. And in a twinkling of eye, the wife conceived.

0: But the policeman that stole a chicken, can we say he did not know about law or what?
1: Nibati roshi Olorun pinu lati gbe igbese lati pe won la lati foro wa won lenu won ko da won duro awon mejeji fi so.
0: God tried to investigate the case. Two of them left the church.

0: that this man was never born again.
1: He has
0: his own wife. He's an elder. And he knew that the husband died.
1: It's
0: not up to a year. This man know the death that killed that man. Check out that boy. Pe okunrin yi alagba yi o mo iku to pa alagba elegbe.
1: Can we agree that this man knew about the death of the co-elder?
0: Sheka so wi pe ko ba le raye gba iyawo e lo fi ran lo sorun.
1: Can we say because of him just to take the wife, that's the reason he sent that man to heaven?
0: Mo fe be wa.
1: I want to beg of us,
0: ti a ba kuna lori eko ta nlo yi,
1: if we fail on this lecture that we are just we will not get to heaven.
0: Another
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1: Anybody that is saved and they cannot discipline himself or herself, that you want to satisfy the flesh, such a person cannot leave this Oshogo land.
0: Let's continue. Self-discipline is that exercise imposed on yourself to achieve your goal.
1: Ikora eni ni janu yi oni ti a gbodo se ti o le ran wa lowo lati le se aseyori.
0: It is putting your comfort zone aside.
1: On ti o tumo si ni pe ka fi bi itura wa sile sapa kan.
0: Inconvenient yourself and deny yourself to attain a level not common to the ordinary person.
1: Ki a ko ara wa ni janu ka si se ara wa lati le se awon kan ti eyan lasan le.
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1: I don't know if you have seen some people who are doing a series of exercise. Some of them can take their leg to touch their head like this. It is not, they are not doing it just for a phone. They are doing it because they have practiced it severally.
0: There is nothing impossible if you are able to discipline yourself to achieve that goal.
1: Ko si nkan to soro se niwon ba igba to ba se tan ati ku ara re ni janu wa se aseyori.
0: You have heard, maybe you have seen some ministers, they refer to them as walking Bible.
1: Opolopo iranse Olorun ni won ma n foju si te ma n pe gege bi bibe en tin gbe bibeli rin.
0: Elomi o fu ara iti di bibeli.
1: Some people have become a Bible.
0: To ba duro bayi gbogbo oro ti o ma so yo ma so pe Chronicle kini kan Matthew gbogbo n to so yen to ba si lo sinu bibeli o si kankan so.
1: If he starts to say anything in the Bible, he can quote all the passage and chapters in the Bible of hand.
0: The only reason is was discipline.
1: On to fa ni wi pe o ku are ni janu.
0: You can do what it did.
1: Iwo na le se nton se yen.
0: If I ask you a question now,
1: ti mo ba bi o ni ibere yi,
0: I want to give you embarrassment now.
1: Ti mo ba bi o ni ibere,
0: ti ma fe tu asiri ba se wa lori joko yi.
1: If I want to expose the secrets of us as we are seated,
0: elomi ninu wa to je pastor to ti wa lenu ise ti isodun mewa ti se 50 years ti n ba bi pe emelo lo ti ka bibeli pari lati Genesis de ifihan re e ti funi wahala.
1: Some of us who have become pastors for more than a decade, if I ask him to tell us when last has that person read Bible, it has become problem.
0: Most of the time, when we go to the Bible, we are preparing messages.
1: Opolopo igba ti a ba lo si inu Bibeli, o ni a nlo se akojopo.
0: When did you really sit down and say, I want to read the Bible for myself? We have no time. We have time to go for visitation. We have time to go to prayer mountain. We have time to sit and laugh with people. Ministers of God, this is our last assignment.
1: Ise wa to keyin niyi
0: mi mo boya te ba pari ise olusoaguto boya pada si bi ton tin tagari o.
1: I don't know if you finish the work of God whether you are going to where to sell or.
0: Baba is here as an example.
1: Our fathers share an example with us.
0: Baba Olajide. In fact, he clocked 75 years.
1: When he clocked 75,
0: oh yeah, be lo baba pe kile to wa de bi se be ti pari ise.
1: We ought to ask Baba the reason for coming here. At least you have retired.
0: Iru eko wo ni baba tu fe?
1: Which type of training did Baba need?
0: Baba ti mo pe ninu iwe awon agbori karun ese karun pe orun isu la paro kusi eleyi ta won gba yi tikuti yi titi di ojo tolorun ma fi so pe to se lai ti se kini o ti to. 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No, we will preach until we see him.
1: Though Baba has already retired, but he has taken it upon himself that he will read the Bible and do the work of God till death do us part.
0: We must read the Bible. We must read other books. We must be committed to this work that we must succeed. If others will fail, I have a policy and I made up my mind. If every other person will fail, I will not fail.
1: Agbodo ma ka Bibeli ati awon iwe mi to je mo oro Olorun nigba gbogbo ka si ni lokan pe bi awon eniyan mi ba ti en kuna emi o ni kuna.
0: When you see athletes,
1: ti e ba ri awon to nsa ere
0: that win golden medal,
1: ti won gba ami eye
0: that make their country proud,
1: eleyi to mu ki orilede won ma yangan,
0: it is because of self discipline.
1: Itori pe won ni ikora ni janu ni,
0: they wake up maybe around 4 a.m.
1: wa gidide ni nkan bi ago 4
0: daji, they begin to jump and begin to run,
1: wa bere si ni fo kakiri won ma sare kakiri.
0: There are some people that have this bicycle in their room and they can begin to run there for hours.
1: Opolopo awon ti won go keke yen won le wa fun opolopo wakati to fun ma se gbaradi.
0: Many of us, instead of us to practice studying and praying, kneeling down, lock yourself in the house and begin to pray. Even if they lock themselves, they are either looking at phone, checking Facebook, WhatsApp, Instagram, and whatever you call it, and that wastes precious time. Many of us, you know how many hours you spend on the phone per day, and what gain do you get from it?
1: Opolopo wa to ye ka mu Bibeli wa ka ka Bibeli ka lori ekun wa ka gbadura to opolopo ba ti e ti ara re monu ile te ba debe nu ka ba ko ma wo WhatsApp ori phone nu ko ma lo Facebook koni se ohun to ye.
0: Self discipline prove to the world that it can be done and that failure is a choice.
1: Ikora ni janu fi han gbogbo agbaye wi pe ohun to se se ni ati pe ikuna
0: Self-discipline is one important ingredient of success. This is what makes you to be ahead of your colleagues.
1: Look
0: at this church. The time Baba was making the foundation of this church, many people will say, we have never seen this type of church before. They determined to build it. If you are a builder, you see, just think of what they used to fill this place, to fill this place, to fill this place. Look at the filling alone. The filling alone is enough to tell you this work is not necessary. Why are we punishing ourselves?
1: Ti o ba je omole to ba wo ibi to wo be yen to wo bi to ba wo iru yanrin to wo le be ah iwo na so pe kin wa.
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0: He had access to money. People, if he decided to eat the money, but he decided to starve himself to plant something that the generation to come will keep praising God for.
1: Baba wa ti an so yi won ni anfani si ki awon eyan o fun won lowo baba egba egba ti baba o ba je eni to ni ipinu ni ti won ba lowo aseru eleyi ti iran ti nbo yo ma ba leyin wa ola kini afa so.
0: Self discipline is important in fulfilling your divine mandate here on earth.
1: Ti o ba fe se aseyori ni to fe mu erongba re se ni ile aye yi ogbodo ni ikure ni janu.
0: Self discipline makes you focus in life.
1: O ma nje ko ni afojusun ninu aye yi.
0: Self discipline makes you to stay on course despite the obstacles and the barrier you are meeting on the way.
1: Bo ti wu ki awon idena ko wa lona to ikura ni janu ma nje ki eniyan o se ko tejuma ibi to nlo.
0: Self discipline is the ability to control yourself when the flesh demanded some certain things that will make the flesh more happier.
1: Ikora ni nijanu ti an so yi o ni anfani lati le lati le ni won ni igba yowu ti a ba kankan wa ni waju wa.
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0: Self discipline makes you to remain on course when others are quitting, when others are giving up.
1: Niwon nigba ti opolopo to ba ti su won to ti re won ta re ti mu won lori reje yi ikora ni nijanu ma nje ki eyan o tesiwaju.
0: My friend is sitting down there.
1: Awon baba wa ti won je
0: ore won the president.
1: Awon baba wa are,
0: we were in the ministry together.
1: Won jo wa ninu ise iranse kan na ni.
0: There was one man that we were both evangelist.
1: Eni kan wa ti won jo je ajin rere papo.
0: And that man,
1: okunrin yi,
0: was trained by Baba Jide.
1: Baba Jide. Baba Jide Ilesha odo won ni won ti keko.
0: He went to training when he was having problem.
1: Nigba ti won ni isoro ni won lo si danileko.
0: When he came and were in the ministry together.
1: Nigba ti won pada de won wa jo nsise iranse papo.
0: When that problem was solved.
1: Nigba ti isoro yen ti ti ogunse.
0: He turned back and said he can no longer continue the ministry, but he will be supporting the ministry.
1: Only o to be omo lefi n o le siwaju pelu yin nu ise iranse yi sugbon emi omo ran yin lowo fun ise iranse yen.
0: A se pe iya nbe ninu ise yi laarin osu meta.
1: Within 3 months,
0: okunrin ti sora de.
1: This man has chop up.
0: O ti sora gan.
1: He has chop up.
0: Mi o mo pe iya ni o ki je ki awon ileke yo nipa ko elomi.
1: I don't know that it is just a problem that makes some people not to look fat.
0: To ba ri bayi bo se ga na lo se sora.
1: If you walk this man was so tall and empty.
0: Asepe iya lo mu ko dabi opelenge ti awon amo poli sora.
1: It was because of problem that man was so slender, not knowing that is a person that can be fat.
0: Igba to ma fi pe odun bi meta to ti fi wa le.
1: Within 3 months that this man left them, our fathers endured. The man has married the second wife.
0: Sorry, I'm a bit of overdue.
1: You know, when you have money and you don't have anything to use that money for, it will just providing you as
0: basketball. He left
1: CNC and went to the church where they have freedom of marrying many wives.
0: Whenever they met,
2: this is Apostolic Flame Radio, reaching the world with the message of Christ.
1: Sovereigns. Where is this man today? How many years this man had died? This man had died. Who knew that it would be? Anybody that cannot discipline himself or herself.
0: Judas.
1: You see Judas Iscariot.
0: You
1: know how great Jesus loved him. We did not hear that somebody is the secretary of Jesus Christ, but we heard about the treasurer of Jesus Christ.
0: Go and find out. There was never a time Jesus invited an auditor to check Judas.
1: If you are the one that have nobody to fear, that you are just doing whatever you like, you are compared to that fly that stay on the cup of palm wine until it died there. Especially the church founders. I am the owner of my church. If you like, you can stay. If you don't like, go to another church. God will help us.
0: Oro na ba Samuel ninu je Olorun ni gbo to won wi fi won le bi Olorun ba yan da re pe ko si fenu e ti won lero wi pe o ti bori gbogbo eyan to so pe ko da are ijo yi o to be lati ba mi soro ko si eyo enikan ti mo beru emi Olorun pe emi mo sise mi no problem ninu iwe awon agbori kefa ise kefa Only when so quick omode ma tete to ba le danu gbogbo.
1: If you are so full of yourself that there is nobody who can control you and you continue doing it, I am telling you that the repercussion will be so great.
0: A self-disciplined man remains on course while others have quitted. He is more punctual and on time than others, possesses the habit of persistence, and is more likely to take control and responsibility of his life. He set goals and achieved them. If you let him get here, Jesus will know. Do you know what I'm talking about? When you, a self-disciplined man is the one who determines, I'm going to fast for 3 days.
1: And maybe the second day, his eyes
0: are turning.
1: And his
0: leg is
1: shaking.
0: He stood up, it's as if it's going to fall.
1: You are
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1: It is better to break this fast today because I don't want to die. By next year, I mean next week, I will continue.
0: Tell us of where we go.
1: Who told you that you will die?
0: This body have the ability, if you can just keep supplying it water alone without any other food, he has the ability to keep you for 40 days. For 7 days, the body is adjusting. It is when you get to 21 days, the fat in your body will begin to burn.
1: Right.
0: And it begin to melt. But you are just giving your body water to keep the intestine and every other thing working. Before you know what is happening, every toxin that is hidden in your body will be flushed out. If you want to flush your toxin, it's not 3 days dry. You should be more than 7 days. When you get to 7 days, you begin to see what we call revelation.
1: Oh, tibere, si ni ri, you know.
0: As at the time you get to 14 days,
1: you
0: will be hearing voices.
1: What
0: you will be seeing things that are not natural to ordinary person.
1: I don't ask you to go into fasting. Not to say that it is our general superintendent that asked me
0: but
1: to go into fasting.
0: A disciplined man, if he determined to fast for 3 days, the 3 days must complete. If he determined to fast for 7 days, 7 days must complete. If he determined he's going to 14 days, the 14 days must be complete because discipline for that.
1: Any to ba kwara re ni janu bo ba lohun gba we ojo meta ojo meje ojo merin la koni yese lori e.
0: An undisciplined man will start to fast this morning. By 12 o'clock, he will go and break. He said, Arati dara agba. Ma ba para mi mi ko mu pa Jesu.
1: Sugbon eni ti o ni ikora eni ni janu, the moment he fast after 2-3 hours, you just say, I'm not the one that killed Jesus Christ. Just let me go and eat.
0: A self-disciplined man is firm, is purposeful, and self-mastery. A self-disciplined man knew that failure is not final, but part of the program that he must defeat to forge ahead.
1: Eni to ni emi ikora eni ni janu, o na ni eni na to le ji ni oku ni akoko to le seun gbogbo gege bi o ti ye.
0: How to cultivate self-discipline?
1: Bi a se le ni iwa ikora eni ni janu.
0: Avoid acting rashly or impossibly.
1: Agbodo sora lati ma sare se awon kankan.
0: The Bible says be quick to hear.
1: Bibeli so wi pe e lora.
0: Be quick to hear. But slow to speak.
1: Sugbon lora lati fesi.
0: A self-disciplined man will listen to the both sides before he judge.
1: Eni to ni emi ikora eni ni janu a gboto tun a gboto si ko to dajo.
0: An indisciplined man will only listen to one and begin to pass judgment.
1: Eni ti o ba ni ikora eni ni janu ni gbeju enikan da agba osika ni ru eni be.
0: An indisciplined elder will fight any pastor.
1: Alagba ti o ba ni emi ikora eni ni janu oni ma ba alufa aja.
0: He will say this one code kele to tun dabi to lo yen e je atete gbe owo a nigba.
1: We will not allow this pastor to grow wing like the other one that left us.
0: Olorun ara wa lowo.
1: God will help us.
0: E sora lati gbeja Olorun.
1: Don't fight for God.
0: Nitori pe o to ija ara re gbe.
1: Because God can fight for himself.
0: Baba yen osoro.
1: That father is so.
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0: Ogbeninija karu se kini onija.
1: If you allow him to fight for himself, he will fight beyond your expectation.
0: Wise and disciplined men, they see many things and they keep quiet.
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0: A pastor declare 3 days fasting in his church.
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0: And he called prayer in the church. People were there praying. 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
0: any country o ku oni bi adura o fe lo toni bo tin lo lo ba ri pastor to fi owo mejeji oju awon mejeji ba se dede.
1: The minister of God that ordered 3 day fasting during the prayer section, he called a prayer point and he went to the mission house

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0: Break bad habits.
2: Awon iwa ti o da agbodo mu ku ninu aye wa.
0: Break bad habits.
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0: We must avoid laziness at all costs.
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0: Iwa ti yawo e fe gbadura nu ile.
1: You and your wife want to pray in your house.
0: E so pe e fe se so oru.
1: You said you want to have a vigil.
0: E ti bere adura.
1: You started a prayer.
0: Number daddy.
1: I've worked so much. Please continue to pray with me. And within 2-3 minutes, the man has slept off. If I were the wife, I will not wake that the husband up. I will finish my prayer. You will be there on your knee until we finish the prayer.
0: Te ba fe fu fu wa ni wahala our pastor e so pe mo fe ke ba ko lecture ti e nbo wa deliver lodo wa otun la ni ejo e ba ko le ni mo nbo wa gba to ba ti ko a je pe eni e je nikan to wa discipline e ri pe ni o so pe otun la le se so fun mi bayi ke wa debi kan ba se denu boya marriage lo so pe won ti arrange iwo lo wasu iwasu e so mi tele mi o mura. Why? It's laziness.
1: If you want to challenge the ministers of God, just tell that person, just put down something down, and during the marriage ceremony, uninformed, you tell the pastor that you are going to preach here. He said, I've not prepared for that. That is a sign of laziness.
0: You must prepare at all times. Most of the marriages that we preach, we do not prepare. Most of the funeral that we preach, we do not prepare. Most of the naming ceremony that we preach, we do not prepare. Because most of the house laying foundation where we preach, we do not prepare, because it can meet you anywhere.
2: Agbodo ma gbaradi ni gbogbo igba pe nigba ku gba la le wasu iwasu bi somo loruko iseku ati bebe lo ki se yi ti a so pe a sese se agbile ro re igba ku gba ni a le pe wa ki a ma ba di alufa ti oni le sise.
0: I'm a teacher.
1: Our father is a teacher.
0: And I told my students that if you want to understand...
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2: Ilewe awon ipe ti o ba fe mo ye atupale iwe revelation
0: iwe fihan
2: iwe fihan pe ko ka akori kan ko ka gbogbo e
0: ka lori ijoko kan ma ka pe mo ka chapter 1 le ni mo lo rest mo ka chapter 2 lo la no ka gbogbo e especially from chapter 5 to the last chapter. Read all at a sitting. You will get more light than just reading one chapter and go.
1: Whenever you want to read the book of Revelation, according to what our father told the students, that if you want to read it, sit down and read it completely. Don't just read one or two passages and leave the Bible.
0: Keep to your prayer and study and meditation time as planned. Plan it. Write it on the wall in your bedroom.
2: Ma tele iadura ideko ati apero ninu oro Olorun gege bi se pe kale.
0: Which day do you fast in a week? You should have one. When do you study? You should have the time. When do you pray? You should have the time. But your own is that as time goes on, any time I have time, that it means any time means no time.
2: O ye ko le ni akoko fun gbogbo igbawo lo gba we igbawo ni o gbadura eni ti o ba le se leyi o dabi eni pe iru eni be ole
0: iranjo. Discipline your appetite.
2: Ko ikun re ni ijanu ko ma je gbogbo igbale bi o ma pa o.
0: Don't eat everywhere.
2: Yi se bi gbogbo ibi ni eyan ti jeun se osu asua.
0: They call you for maybe naming ceremony and they put food down and they pack meat in one plate. And then you sit down and say, hey, these people do not know that I'm a meat eater. And you want to finish that plate, your name will be written in gold. They will not tell you where you are. They will tell you after you are gone.
2: Boya, iwo je eni to lo sibi somo loruko e wa pari somo loruko won gbe onje kale won wa eran sinu abo ha oni eyan yo mo pe olongbo ti ma jeran ni mi won fi yan pe mo jeran won le ma so loju re ngbo ba lo tan won ni alufa akeran je ni o.
0: Avoid indulgences and avoid addiction.
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0: That's why I tell you, those little girls who has no father, they orphans. Maybe your church is taking care of them, and their mother send them to you, and you begin to play with them. You begin to put them to where you are not supposed. Those children cannot talk today, but they will talk tomorrow.
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0: Aso awon ara Babiloni ibo lo ti fe wo oji o wa ko wa si ibi ti o su si ta lo so fun pe ko gbele o gbele o ku pamo se awon oko ye biye to ko yen se o ye ko gbe gbele koko si ni ki lo npa leru o mo pe alai gboro lohun ki lo sele si e mo wi pe ibi to pari re ajo e si ni e o ko ba ara re o ko ba iyawo e o ko ba awon omo e gbogbo opata lati aye ni won ti jona lo sorun apadi nitori ai gboro.
2: 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And because of that, the family took the repercussion.
0: Look at Solomon.
2: Ejeka was Solomon.
0: He was the one who prayed, and the glory of God came down.
2: Won lo gbadura ti ogo Olorun so kale.
0: But and God gave him wisdom that superseded every other wisdom anywhere.
2: Olorun si fun ni ore ofe lati je ki o gbonju gbogbo eniyan lo.
0: 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He has no one he feared. 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He was left alone until covetousness, lust, greediness enter into his life and brought him down.
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0: 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careful because these same people are going to stop you on the way and when you are unable to finish your task what will be your joy
1: you know it was Moses that God sent to lead the Israelites out of the land of Egypt because some people made him to be angry those people that made him to be angry they got to the land of Canaan but Moses did not
0: I want you to think and consider the consequence of your actions think and consider the consequence of your action
1: ma ronu lori nti o je atubotan tabi abajade igbese to ba fe gbe
0: when you are taking a decision
1: nigba to ba nse ipinu
0: remember that that decision will outlive you
1: ri pe ipinu to se yen leyin igba to ba lo tan ipinu yen o tun ma a tun wa nle
0: whatever you say today
1: when
0: you are no longer there you will be quoted we didn't quote you for good or quote you for evil people are going to provoke you people are going to discourage you people are going to fight you for what you know nothing about I'll give you an example. When I was in River State, my then senior pastor, they saw a television in his house. Our my job did the television. What is standing fan? What is fridge?
1: The church member saw television, standing fan and fridge in his house.
0: What is back? What we? What are we cautious? What is going on?
1: They believe that the man of God has embezzled the money of the church.
0: Number four, I want to put number four. Turn our wallet back. Number four, turn our money. Aja audit account. Iwa had the audit.
1: They said the next thing we are going to do is to
3: this
1: do
3: is Apostolic Flame Radio, reaching the world with the message of Christ.
1: Contributing money in the church.
0: Some people, the television lane, the fridge lane, the standing fan lane, the big cassette by our cassette sharp, our JVC. Kilo de. What you work with? What you back with? Oh, a little long back to the Raru Kobe. What's your lobby? What did you know? 1 year, CB, yes, so at the end of the day, what do we pay? Oh, to Wally, go to Wu, Tiwana, who built it once in the church. But now, Koba Yari, oh, to Batty Lake, who did not cast off a pastor. I want to judge daddy, cut up with pastor. If I don't pastor Mount Wanshi, Kagba we pay, or what's on you? What about the pastor Lokuja? No, it be taught it ja. That will cause a quick year to lay here, our act of pastor. It be taught it far, the pastor Bago, what the pastor. Bye, Tory television, Tory Lair. I want to support the pastor here. Tory television, love is supported on the car audit, and the wild it by.
1: They said it is because of the television and some other things we saw in your house that we
0: pastor,
1: decided to do the auditing.
0: Television. Brother Adex, television.
1: It was Brother Adex that gave me this television.
0: Sherry fridge.
1: This fridge. Somebody brought it.
0: Sherry fan.
1: This standing fan was brought by somebody.
0: Sherry radio. That
1: big radio you saw, somebody bought it for me. If you have for their receipts, I have them at hand.
0: Hello,
1: go and ask them.
0: shemo ko ti o ba ni suru o le be si se pe ko be si rojo ipele won lori ipe a si mu won because ko nowo won my friends ojo le gba enikan wole kan ki se meji ki se meta ojo nbo ti eyin te joko yi ti enikan ma tun de to ko wa salufa yi bo ba ba bi je loni ma lero pe o ni pada si bimo in to ma gbe e wa nbo o le ma mo in ti o gbe e pada wa o se kini o nbo.
1: I want you to know that you can be a pastor in a church, don't do anything bad there thinking that you will not come back again. Something will just bring you back to the church where you are going to account for your stewardship.
0: Don't be very careful. Don't react to the circumstances around. Be disciplined enough. In the board of elders meeting, you know, some of us are pastor churches.
1: Our father remember one church whenever they are going to the meeting.
0: Oro buruku te ni ikun po ti ATFD e gbo ninu pade
1: because you will hear different things during the meeting.
0: Nigba ta ba de pade
1: when they get to the meeting
0: ti awon alagba lo bere ito lati 1942
1: and the elder started the meeting from 1942.
0: Ibo mo wa ni 1942.
1: Where was our father in 1942?
0: Enika nigba to ba be si pitan yen kon to de 1960 gan iwo na ma wo pe 1960
1: when they start the story,
0: or a woman is on banner.
1: By the time they reach 1960, you will be saying, ah, how old I am, how old I was that time.
0: What you want with the year, what you want with the Mama Bellon told you, coming into my soul.
1: Our father will just say, God, teach me what to say.
0: Tell me where he did do that so far. We pay him along, which he be.
1: You know, as the man of God in charge of that church, he has the power just to tell them,
0: Emi,
1: I am the man of God here.
0: Ni Allah shekbe wabi.
1: I have the authority. I was sent here by the CAC authority.
0: Oh, see, tell me, Vimi, je.
1: There is nothing you can do for me.
0: Emma Dankoru.
1: By the time they finish their own and our father want to respond,
0: we
1: just appreciate them.
0: Mani mo dupe pe e ti ma tori awon lo je ki mo pe Oluwa ran mi wa sibe lati wa keko awon alagba e lo so fun mi mo dupe pe eyin ti Olorun ni ki wa keko labe yin pe e si coming tin to ye ki mo Olorun a da isi fun mi.
1: Our father, we just thank them. I thank you because
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1: You are now teaching me. Thank you very much.
0: Mani gbogun te ti so lati ko mo se an keko sha e ma se yo si dara fun yin awon omo yin o ma ra anu ngba ti ma fi ma pari adura
1: after the meeting
0: igba mi ma ni e dide ja sure ofe.
1: Our father will just say, let's stand up and say the grace. You will not say anything about what we have just said. You only taught me and I've learned from you. They will look their eyes.
0: To ye ki okuri fa ibinu yo ko ju oko oro si wa. Mani mo ro ti bi ko ninu iwe owe.
1: Our father will just tell them that where you want me to respond, but I want to show you something in
0: the Proverbs.
1: I don't want to say anything. I don't want to say anything. Please don't let us fight and depart today so that we can just go home with the grace. Someone stood up in the meeting one day. He abused our father in the Lord. He abused his father, his mother, the town and the state he came from.
0: Mo adi de mo fe fe si.
1: My father stood up just to reply them. Some of the elders were begging our father and the Lord not to respond. Please let me say something. They are my fathers. They can father me. What I just
0: want to
1: know is that if all the allegations you have levied upon me are true, well, leave it like that. But if the allegations are false allegations, there will be repercussion for it.
0: There was something happened during the Reformation. Either John Knox or Martin Luther or John Wycliffe, I can't remember. One of these people was inside the room in the night. He was sleeping.
1: Martin Luther,
0: and he had a very big noise in the parlor.
1: He thought it was thief that are stealing.
0: He opened
1: the door just to know what was happening. He saw the devil, the Satan, seated. He saw the Satan in his appearance sitting down. With horns and everything that showed him as a with horns and everything that showed him as a

0: slap me and then
1: you
0: just continue to fight. I thought he would throw arrow to me.
1: But
0: the man did not know how that Satan left the house. If you stay where God put you and you do the will of God where you are, there is nothing.
2: This is Apostolic Flame Radio, reaching the world with the message of Christ.
0: Let's rise on our feet. I want you to talk to God. God help me to discipline myself.
1: When you fail to discipline yourself, others will discipline you.
0: I don't
1: know whether you understand what I'm saying. All the people in the prison today,
0: it is because they cannot discipline themselves that the government help them to discipline them.
1: I don't know whether you understand that language. Because they fail to discipline themselves, the government is helping them to discipline them.
0: Which one is better? They cannot sit in their house again. They cannot sleep with their wife again. They cannot hear the food they like. They cannot sleep at the time they're supposed to sleep. It may be at 4 p.m. they ask them to go inside and sleep.
1: Because it's 4 a.m.
0: And by 4 a.m. they just wake them up to go and fetch water. You don't claim to be whole there. They will just give you buckets to go and fetch
1: water.
0: It is the same cutlass that we give to the younger ones that they will give to you also.
1: Because you fail to discipline yourself, the government is helping those people to discipline
0: themselves. I beg of you, whatever you are doing today, when people don't know you,
1: we
0: determine the limitation of where you will get to tomorrow.
1: If you
0: don't know the
1: limitation,
0: if you spoil where you are now before you leave, it means that your light has not got to where God wanted to get to.
1: Because
0: there are many people here today that are not yet become the minister of God. I plead of you not to spoil today because of your tomorrow.
1: You are going to pray.
0: Agbadura.
1: Father, help me to live in a self-disciplined life. Not in the life to be disciplined by others. When the pastor stand up and say, we suspend you and so, another person has disciplined
0: you.
1: But to shit, I want to make a dollar's away at Dow

0: What is supposed to think twice before he dabbles into it, after doing it, it will lead to suspension. God help me. God help me. Don't let me until you come back. What you have given unto me, please help me.
1: Oh, yeah, I saw the address.
0: Let us pray.
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3: All right, sir.
1: Yes.
4: Praise the Lord.
3: Oh, yeah.
4: Meet our Father and appreciate their great effort on this seminar since day before yesterday. I pray for more anointing for our fathers in Jesus' name. My question is on Paul and sent to find solution
3: to problems.
4: Solve problems. We were called and sent to go and find a solution to solve problems. Sir, I want to ask this question. The problem of churches nowadays, especially churches in the rural areas, to the church members, their problem is always financial constraint. And in a situation whereby a member comes to the minister to ask or to tell him that there's nothing for them to eat at home. The situation in which the minister himself or herself is on the same facing the same financial constraint. How do that minister solve that problem in that particular?
3: All right.
4: Thank you.
3: Ibere won. Oni won bere nipa on to sele ni awon ijo ni igberiko. 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
3: 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people. 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